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3: 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Thina sizidlela nje amathambo, siyathanda isoup nje at least guy 1 or guy 2 in every then mabahlezi bebodwa talking bebodwa labantwana bokuhamba but oh today we are eating like dogs.
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0: There are more than 50 official cover versions spanning R&B, pop, electronic genres. Natalie Cole and People Bryson have covered this song. Phyllis Hyman, Roy Ayers, Go West, Boyz II Men and MC Lyte. And there have been multiple samples as well. More than 132 samples. You know, and I'm sure whilst this song was playing, somebody was thinking of Tupac, Do For Love. Yes, that's the song that Tupac sampled as well. Talk about a classic, released in 1978, the lead single from his self-titled debut album. You know, and just the theme of that song just talks about how love always finds a way to pull us back, no matter how far we may wander. You know, and it's beautiful, Michomi. You know, and sometimes, unfortunately, it can be a little heavy, you know, just how we are willing to give up everything for those people who are dear to us. But I guess, you know, if you focus more on the beauty of it, you'll appreciate it more. Bobby Caldwell, What You Do For Love, and before that, Earth, Wind & Fire, That's The Way Of The World. Rick James showing us his softer side there alongside Tina Marie with Fire & Desire. Also played you Lenny Kravitz, It Ain't Over Until It's Over. Well, this show just started, so we are, you know, a bit of a distance away from being over. Very good morning to you, Michomi. Happy Monday. Happy New Week. It is exactly 21 minutes after 3, the 31st of August, 2026. It is a Monday morning. And of course, this is the last day of August, the last day of Women's Month. But then, of course, we continue spoiling our queens. We continue treating them like queens. Wherever you are, it's so good being in your company. And if you went to the Hair 2000 and Femme First that happened in Arties yesterday and you're still up, how was it? I'd like to hear from you. I saw the videos and it seemed like you were having a lot of fun. You know, I was so jealous. I wish I was there as well. But otherwise, welcome to First Light. This is the soundtrack of your early morning. Happy Monday, happy new week. Just in case you were now connected for the first time, my name is Abi Da Costa, and you and I are doing this until 6 a.m., making way for the big breakfast show. Unfortunately, our WhatsApp line is down, but during the course of the show, I will be taking some calls, especially when we get into our wake-up call. But otherwise, you can let me know if you and I are together on social media as well. Do find me on Facebook. It's AB Da Costa page. Alternatively, Radio 2000 ZA. You can also find me on X at AB underscore broadcaster at Radio 2000 underscore ZA. I'm already seeing Stivovo Olikosi there on X, who says, good morning, AB. Let's rock it. Happy Monday. Lerato ke mahala, meaning love is free. Stivovo, I love that. Johnny Gill, Manhattans, and Dobby Gray all coming up in a bit. But for now, I want to take it back to 1981.
1: I want to dedicate this song to all the lovers of Naida. And I expect that might be the whole world, because everybody needs something or someone to love.

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1: Too long in the wind, too long in the rain. Just to let you in, Michumi, you know, I don't think there's any song in the history of me knowing music that I have sang as much as I have sang that song. Like, for whatever reason, it's all, you know, it's usually in my spirit. You know, I'll just best out and just sing that song. And I've been doing it since I was a kid. I don't know why. And it's not because I, you know, I went through a heartbreak or heartache. I mean, I just started singing that song since I was a kid. And even to this day, you know, I'll just be driving and, you know, without playing it on, you know, the sound system, I just start singing that song. I guess you can call it one of my favorite songs. And you know, there's nothing quite like the ache or the pain of realizing that you had everything that you needed right in front of you. And then you're like, if only I could do things better. And a lot of times you find that it's too late. So that song is a timeless reminder, you know, to hold on to the ones who ground us. So basically, to treasure those ones. It's very important. But sometimes, because of temptation, we destroy things that were meant to be for life. We destroy good things. So if you have that good thing going on for you, hold on to it, Michumi. Talk about a timeless song released in 1973 as part of one of my favorite albums of the same name, Dobby Gray with Loving Arms. I know some people call him Dobby Gray. No, it's Dobby Gray. And before that, the Manhattans, Shining Star, Johnny Gill, My. Also played you some Bobby Womack, If You Think You're Lonely Now. It is now exactly 3:42. You're listening to First Light on a Monday morning. The morning of the last day of August 2026. Can you believe it? How time flies. Very soon we'll be saying happy, happy, happy, happy, because we'll be welcoming 2027. In just 4 months, it's coming. It is First Light Radio 2000, our music, your memories. Good morning to you, Michumi. Our WhatsApp line is down, but I do see some activity on social media. And I did mention that when we get into our wake-up call, I will be taking those calls. Whoever you want to wake up this morning, you'll get an opportunity to do that. A very good morning to Tabo from Bloemfontein on X says, good morning, Michumi. I'm working night shift and listening to Radio 2000. Tibo Swago Blom, Gudumiri Solomani, Garudumela. It's great connecting, Tabo. And all the best with your night shift, Michumi. Good morning to Swelihle Zungu there on Facebook. I see you, LC Dudumutau. Ramatseti Aminemvelo says, morning, loving people. Have a blessed day. A blessed day to you as well, Ramatseti. Love your name, by the way. Aminemvelo. Beautiful. Spilomax, Temba Arumguni, welcoming people to the First Light group there. It's great connecting, Captain. Magdalene Malefani, I see you there on X. Totally love that song that I played by Bobby Womack. It is now exactly 3:43. On X, it's AB_broadcaster. Radio 2000_ZA. On Facebook, just search for AB Da Costa. Are you with me this morning? Here's a sing-along for you. Karen White, I'd Rather Be Alone.

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0: Just that kick, that thumping kick, and how's about that booming bass? Giving you the new Jack Swing, released in 1993. This one was released as part of his third studio album of the same name. What an album that is. The former lead vocalist of Kool & the Gang, JT Taylor, baby, I'm back. You know, and sometimes after you have messed up, you just need to hear those words from that person that you love, you know, to completely shift your perspective on life. When you get that reassurance that, yes, you messed up, but they're not going anywhere. If you have that person in your life, amen, treasure that person. Alexander O'Neill before that with Sunshine, also played you Geoff McBride. Doesn't that mean something? Karen White, I'd rather be alone. Not on a weekday morning. Not between 3 to 6 a.m. on a weekday morning. I'd rather be with you on First Light, Radio 2000, a music and memories. My name is Ebida Costa, wherever you are, Micho. So good being in your company. Good morning to Zukiswa, a.k.a. Mandi Saseleka. Says to me, good morning, Michomi. Remojo, and a happy birthday to me, Danko, my dealer. Zukiswa, the way I would have loved to hear your voice, but who knows, maybe I'll be able to hear your voice when we get into our wake-up call. But happy birthday to you. I'm wishing you the absolute best, Zukiswa. Ohole, ohole, ohole. May this be a blessed year for you. May blessings shower upon you. You know, may you receive your heart's desires. I'm wishing you the absolute best, okay? Zukiswa, just know that your chomi on the radio is celebrating your birthday with you. I also received an email. You know, once in a while I receive emails. And this email says, morning, monna murimu, ke lumi ka blom. Dango, lumi, it's great connecting me. Chomi ka mo blom fontaine. Manachin kikana says, happy Monday, First Life family. Have a good day, AB. Kinalewena, I can't sleep. Might as well listen to the good jams. You know, Manachin, that makes me happy. You know, when somebody says, you know what, I'm listening to this show, I can't sleep. So whatever your reason for being up at this time, I'm glad. Because it means that you and I, we get to connect. But otherwise, have yourself a great day as well. Manachin Kekana. Kalogu Tlenyaosa, I see you, Michomi Mutusi Tusi. Kamo Rusty Dusty says to me, my best DJ, Wanketa. Kitsuhile Kehoredi Tekatamalalo. Let me see if I can translate that. My best DJs, you are doing it for me. I'm awake and I'm listening to you attentively. I like that. Mutusi, have yourself a great day, Mukhats. I'm rooting for you. Mayemu Mpumbode in Hakutama Chikwarane. Barmeni Mayemu. And the Furufera Ore no Takara. And the Zwabuduba Nabone. It's great connecting. And I'm wishing you a great day, Michomi. It is now exactly 7 minutes after 4. First Light on Radio 2000. Our music and memories. And we are officially into the second hour of the show. And that means we have the Vintage Rewind coming up. So if you send through a song request on Friday, you might be hearing it very soon. But before we get into it, expect to hear music from the likes of Tevin Campbell, Twins, and Press. We also have some late 80s Bobby Brown after this.
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0: Remolo Wemolo. Forever a classic. And actually, September marks 30 years since this classic was released. Released in 1996. And they're still at it. If you've been to any of the Radio 2000 events, you know, chances are you would have seen them at one of the events. The twin brothers Nhlanhla and Lucky Shabangu twins with Love 10,000. And knowing them, chances are they are going to do something to celebrate, you know, 30 years since the release of that song. What a song. Also played you Press with Feeling Blue. And I hope there's no one who will say to me this morning, "Hey, I'm feeling blue," especially if you're listening to the show. So if you were, you know, prior to the show, I can understand. But as soon as you start listening to First Light, that blueness, it goes out of the window. Tevin Campbell, Don't Say Goodbye Girl. Also played you Bobby Brown with Rock Witcher. And that's exactly what we are doing this Monday morning on First Light, the Radio 2000, our music, your memories. A very good morning to Tabiso Posa. Tabiso says to me, "Good morning, Bra AB. I'm up because I've got an uncle at a radio station, AB.com. I'm guessing that's, you know, how it came to your mind, Tabiso. Great connection, Lenyora Laga. Sgantonto, good morning, says, "Hola, mi bro. Today, unkeleri teletati, ke hopola Sun City Super Bowl. Love is beautiful. Tevin Campbell, Bobby Brown, Odlala Maparafela." So basically, Sgantonto saying, today, you made my day. You made me remember the Sun City Super Bowl. And then he says, "Love is beautiful." Then he mentions some of the artists that have been playing on this show. And then he says, "Hey man, you are playing some greats. Eh? You're playing some legends. Mapara." It is now exactly 30 minutes after 4. Joan S. Mohoboya, I see you there on Facebook as well, says, "A very good morning to you, family. First Light, happy new week to all of you." Happy new week to you, Joan. And Joan, it was so good to hear your voice when I was standing in on the Soul Clinic as well. It put a smile on my face. Eh? Otherwise, I hope you're well. And it's time for us to get into our Vintage Rewind. So if you send through a song request on Friday, and remember, when you send through a song request, you need to include the reason behind you requesting that song. So if you did send through on Friday and your name is Bongani Nxumalo, you might be hearing your Vintage Rewind in a bit. Actually, Bongani, your Vintage Rewind is up next.
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2: Good morning, Abby Da Costa. How are you, my brother? Speaking to Bongani Nxumalo from Durban. Yeah, man. I would like you to play me a song by Freddie Jackson, "You Are My Lady." This song, it reminds me of my mom, my late mom. She used to like this song, man. Remember on TV, long time ago, there was a show playing all those music, showing all the music videos. So she used to like this song because it was a wedding song, you know. Yeah, thank you so much, my brother. It's Bongani. Thank you so much.
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0: Good morning, Ebe Da Costa. How are you, my brother? We're speaking to Bongani Nxumalo from Durban. Yeah, man. I would like you to play me a song by Freddie Jackson, You Are My Lady. This song, it reminds me of my mom, my late mom. She used to like this song, man. Remember on TV, long time ago, there was a show playing all those music, showing all the music videos. So she used to like this song because it was a wedding song, you know. Yeah, thank you so much, my brother. It's Bongani. Thank you so much.
1: 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Ebe Da Costa on Radio 2000. Our music, your memories.

0: every time I play this song, I find something different to appreciate every time. And right now I'm going crazy over the guitar riffs in this song, the guitar in this song. Oh, better hold your partner by the hand, look them straight into the eyes, take care of them, love them, take care of that person. Mtande. You know, it's not enough for you to say I love you, you must show that love. Musa Mtande, written and produced in collaboration with the legendary Robbie Malinga. May his soul rest in peace. Also played your vintage rewind for this morning. Freddie Jackson, You Are My Lady, requested by one Bongani Nqumalo from Durban. Monks, what a request that is. Beautiful song, and also the reason behind that song. You made me bask, you know, in that memory as well. Thank you very much for that. It is exactly 4:41. You are listening to First Light on Radio 2000. Our music, your memories. The wake-up call is up next.
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0: And it's time for us to get into the wake up call, or rather to prepare you for the wake up call. Normally we get into this through voice notes, but this morning, since our WhatsApp line is down, we are going to take those calls. So in about 10 minutes or so, I'm going to be getting into your wake up call. So who do you want to wake up this morning? 086,000-2479. That is 086,000-2479. A very good morning to Tapelo Harrison Shomolekai. Taps, good morning. I hope you're well, Michomi. For now, we are taking it back to 1988. Jeffrey Osborne, The Family.

0: so important to have those people in your life, even if it's just one person. Because no matter how heavy the world can get, Michumi, when you have even just that one person who truly believes in you, can change everything. Released in 1998, the opening track of an album called I Know. What an album that is. And also, talking about 1998, what a year that was. Remember, that's when, you know, Bafana Bafana made its debut at the FIFA World Cup. You know, I remember, I think we were runners-up at AFCON as well. The national cricket team won the ICC knockout trophy. So, great year. Nelson Mandela was still the president at the time. Thabo Mbeki was the deputy. Yeah, I know how time flies. It is now exactly 4:54. 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A Music and Memories. King Luther. Luther Vandross, Keeping My Faith in You. And before that, Jeffrey Osborne, singing about what the community on the show is about. The name of the song is The Family. 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
0: So who do you want to wake up this morning? You can give me a call right now on 086000-2479. That is 086000-2479. Do you want to wake up your wife? Do you want to wake up your husband? Do you want to wake up your children? Do you want to wake up your cousin? Do you want to wake up your colleagues? So anything goes. How you live on 2000?
2: Baby.
0: Ah, Michumi. Ah, come on out the winner.
2: You know,
0: so the voice
2: of the
0: Taga, I give you a little bit of a little bit of a little bit of a little bit of a little bit of a little bit of a little bit of a little bit of a little bit of a

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0: O iwane ke a very special person ke ngosi ya ka bohlale. 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
1: Yeah. Yeah.
0: One thing ene go re keeps me going le my daughter ha a tsoga me bra.
1: Yeah.
0: First thing I talk, I go say good morning, Papa.
1: Oh.
0: I love you, Papa. Yo, me bra.
1: I broke me. Oh, man, thank you, man. That's unbelievable. Thank you, Tabi. Man, Tabi, so your call made my day, man. You put a smile on my face, man. Beautiful. And I'm wishing you the absolute best, Lenyora Laga, man. Tabi, so how? How you live on 2000? Queen Chomiaka, lo ena Odese, beano.
2: Are you my
1: I am fantastic. We made it to a new week.
2: Yes, we did, and thanks to the grace of God.
1: Amen and amen. Kibuwalima.
2: Ubuwali Lady MK from Kaliman.
1: Ah, Lady MK, talk to me. Who do you want to wake up this morning?
2: I want to wake up my mother-in-law, Olga Mchamnyane.
1: Sure.
2: My mother, Ellen Mujaji.
1: Uh-huh.
2: My sister Edna Mujaji and my brother Tapelo Siema and my other sister Tilda Mujaji.
1: Nice one, Lady MK. It kind of sounds like those Mujajis come from royalty, eh?
2: Yes, yes.
1: Oh, nice one. Have yourself a great day, Lady MK.
2: Thank you, Ebi Michomi.
1: Ishapu Queen. How are you live on 2000?
3: Hello, good morning, Jomi.
1: Good morning, Queen.
3: How are you today?
1: I am fantastic, Wena.
3: I ke sharp olena today.
1: Sharp, sharp. Kima?
3: Ke sekho mfinto wa Santandene.
1: Lesekho?
3: Yeah.
1: Ah, lesekho, talk to me.
3: I want to say happy belated birthday to Mandy Zazugi Samkomendawa.
1: Yes.
3: She was celebrating her birthday yesterday. I hope she had an amazing day.
1: Okay.
3: So I'd like to wake the following people up, Shamiaka.
1: Yes.
3: Abu Tienesti.
1: Uh-huh.
3: I was Khadi Feli.
1: Yes.
3: Then my colleagues, the team that is led by Grace.
1: Uh-huh.
3: And also my kids, Karabolo Akhile. Today I'm with them, preparing them to school because I'm officially on leave.
1: I was about to say, Lesekho, you don't sound like you're on the road. Normally when I hear from you, you're on the road.
3: You know, today I'm just taking, I'm on leave for the next 31 days. I'll be on leave.
1: 31 days?
3: Bona, ke mo khai ki kudite.
1: That is a sabbatical. That is not leave.
3: It's a leave, Abe. It's been a long year.
1: Ah, no. That's good. That rest is important, and I hope it's going to be restful, okay?
3: I will, definitely. But I will not rest from listening to you, though.
1: Okay, that makes me happy.
3: I'm already up.
1: Yeah. All right, Sekho, you must have yourself a great day. Please give those little ones a big hug from Uncle Abe.
3: Will do, Uncle Abe. Bye.
1: Nice one. How you live on 2000?
4: My good brother, AB.
1: May tell me who's this?
4: You know, I call you now, AB the Costa B.
1: That's a new one. Who am I speaking to?
4: I'm speaking to Lucky Botelis. I'm here with my wife, Mokule Botelisi.
1: Oh, okay.
4: To go to work.
1: Yeah.
4: You know, I was introduced by my wife. And say, hey, listen to this guy, Abby, while I was so sick. I was in a hospital.
1: Oh.
4: My brother, for 3 months.
1: Yeah.
4: Laying in a bed, she will come on the Saturday and say, hey, just listen to this guy.
1: Oh, hey, man.
4: I'm telling you. And I recovered, Abby, and I'm back on my feet again. I started to go to work. I had a stroke, but I'm strong now.
1: Oh, lucky.
4: I started to go to the gym again. Yeah,
1: yeah, well
4: yeah, I'm
1: done.
4: I'm back.
1: But we also have to give props to your wife for introducing you to me. What's your wife's name?
4: Yeah, Mapule.
1: Oh, Mapule. She deserves a Mahofi. Let's give her a Mahofi. Come on, man. Mapule. Oh, lucky. Lucky, I'm glad you're better, Mitchumi. That makes me happy.
4: Thank you so much, my man. And I've been following you even when we're in overseas. I want to know that page. You had a beautiful picture there. We remember when we were invited.
1: When I was...
4: Yes.
1: When I was invited, where?
4: Yeah, was it New York?
1: Oh, I was in San Francisco, yeah, earlier this year, yeah.
4: Oh, okay. Yeah, sure. Yeah, like that picture over the bridge. Over
1: oh,
4: there.
1: Yeah, the Golden so, Gate Bridge, yeah.
4: That's in Zulungati. Hey, this guy is from Marble Hall. Look at that.
1: No, man. I like you, man. I'm rooting for you, mate, homie, okay?
4: Thank you so much, my man.
1: Thank you. And please pass my greetings to Mapule as well.
4: No problem. Thank you so much. We love you, brother.
1: I love you too, mate, homie. I love you too. How you live on 2000?
5: Mate, homie.
1: Oh, Queen Kimberly.
5: Good morning. You can hang me and all the lovely chomies of First Line.
1: Oh, I am fantastic, Queen. Yourself?
5: I can't complain. God is great, King AB. It's a blessing to be alive, King. So I really can't complain.
1: I love that, Queen. Talk to me. Do you have a word of the day today, or do you have somebody that you want to wake up?
5: My beautiful King AB and my lovely chomies, yalla lekker goeie, let us pray. Close your eyes if you have to.
1: Mm-hmm.
5: Dear God, if we ever feel weak, please give us strength, help us stand and face our fears, and trust in you, Lord. Remind us we're never alone. Guide us to peace and courage. Hold our hearts steady when it feels heavy. Fill us with hope and light, and bless us all with an awesome, successful, healthy, peaceful, loving we, God. We ask in your mighty name. Amen and amen.
1: Amen and amen. Holds our hearts steady when it falls heavy. I love that, Kimberlite. I appreciate you so
5: you,
1: much.
5: God bless you, my chomi. And King AB, thank you for always giving us your best. And thank you for making us feel like the best.
1: Yo, lekker goed is. How you level 2000?
6: Hello.
1: Hola, Mechomi.
6: Hey, Bida Kosa, Mechomi. Stivovo 261, Lekosi from 10.
1: Hey, Stivovo, you made it. What's that, Mechomi? Let me think. It was busy, but I did get some rest as well. Your day and night.
6: My day and night, Nice one,
1: Mechomi. So was it a hard massage or was it nice and soft?
6: Nice and soft, you will be zero for the lagano, the life, but the future.
1: Yeah, no, I mean, I have a need for like hot massages, make sure me, and I'll matla up on my shoulders, you know?
6: Yeah, when, I read this special one, Mr. Wagavanawa, Chile, the Ganamaha, Galarata, to all First Light family, Galarata, Galarata, Kineo, Happy Monday, Arrangement, and Venice, Paracopa, Peluzi, Dove, Osmond Delini, Rayagavan, Tuvichias,
1: yes,
6: Tuvination.
1: Vovla, have yourself a great day, Mechomi.
6: Thank you, bro. Agaman.
1: Dang, Lenora. How you live on 2000?
7: Hey, with the course. Mechomi.
1: What's up, Mechomi?
7: I
1: guess Dolly, Mechomi. When?
7: You monate, Copa, Saka.
1: Copa.
7: Wale Paganiya, Wale Baga Juju.
1: Dang, Baga Juju. Talk to me.
7: Baby, we just want to give you a little bit of Dr. Tumi Galegana, Avana,
1: Avi. Yeah, no. We do it all, you know, Copa.
7: Karevi Mose, eh?
1: We do it all, Chomiak. Yeah, we have to. But I'm glad you were listening. So, Copa is mentioned in the Soul Clinic of Dr. Tumi. I was staying in yesterday. Who do you want to wake up this morning, Copa?
7: Avi, what's the game? Take it home, Steve.
1: Yeah.
7: Tembisa Brayaka.
1: Mhm.
7: Kire ABA Azo Helen Steve Ovo Kire to be to be man, hot man.
1: Yeah.
7: So I get to sell out time, cost telephone thing, and give me the bar Eddie Bering.
1: Eddie Bering, okay.
7: Eddie Bering, you hot man, I'm all sharp blind, the bra.
1: Sure, sure.
7: Yeah, Eric was to say, get to sell the one,
1: yeah,
7: one.
1: Okay.
7: Copa chase the baby, Yazogara, whom be.
1: Come on now, Copa. Yes.
7: Baby one, love you one.
1: Okay.
7: My babies are my blackberry. My pin.
1: Oh, wait. He said my blackberry. He said my blackberry. Nice one, Copa. All right, Chomiaka. You must have yourself a great day, Copa.
7: Yeah, Eric Matos and Majita go for it. We get Jackson Mohale, Oscar Motor, Edward Savagnoni, Tom Mutuin, France Mutuin, this major Pedro's major, Dr. Scosana.
1: Nice one.
7: Thank you, baby.
1: Thank you, Copa. Michomi, have yourself a great day, Lenyora. How are you, 11-2000?
8: Good morning, Michomi, Michomi.
1: Good morning, Queen. I'm sure you've been calling so many times.
8: I've been calling because I wanted to go through this morning.
1: You made it. Who's this?
8: This is Joan.
1: Joan.
8: From Mamelodi.
1: Oh, Joan, what good, my lady.
8: That's right, AB. Are you well?
1: I am fantastic, Joan. Like, I'm so excited about this week, and I don't even know why. I'm just excited.
8: You should be. Me, Tommy. I just want to say salute to the left, salute to the right to you.
1: Okay.
8: You did a fantastic job yesterday morning. I'm so
1: Thank
8: proud
1: you.
8: Of you.
1: Thank you.
8: You've unlocked a new door to your portfolio.
1: Hey.
8: Run with it. You've
1: okay.
8: got
1: this. Roger that. Roger that. We yield. You know, if the spirit is willing, we yield.
8: You do that.
1: Yeah.
8: Your maker's got you, AB.
1: Amen and amen. I say the same with you, Joan, all right?
8: Thank you so much, AB.
1: All right. Do you want to wake up anybody this morning?
8: I just wanted to celebrate you.
1: Oh.
8: I didn't even think of anybody else but you.
1: Oh, bring it in. Come on. I'm sending you a big hug right now. Bring it in. Bring it in.
8: Mahofi, okay. To the one and only AB DaCosta.
1: Thank you, Joan. Have yourself a great day, ne?
8: You do the same, AB.
1: I appreciate you. All right, last one. How you live in 2000? Yo, Matsumani, you made it, Mechomi. You know, there's so many people who are going to be disappointed not to hear your voice this morning, Mechomi.
9: Hey, bro, I've been on phone for 35 times.
1: 35 yeah. times? I know. Like, my lines are going crazy here, Mechomi. Kishapa piggy piggy, you know?
9: I'm already understand that. And I got to hear that because you have won to read 2000 years old.
1: There you go, Mechomi. Come on, Matsubane. What's so selling your luck?
9: I'm going to say, Papa Ratile, people want to coach you. Call Patrick Megan Paganea. Malachini Shabi, Mudivari Fero, Baolonguana, Tabiso, Casawetu, Devzamana Marambola Mati, Barimil Shagan Nabravi, Matovari Mati.
1: There you go. Matovari, did you hear that call from Tabiso? Okay, so Tabiso was saying he's waiting for you to take that deep breath just to say that braibi. And he also wanted to thank you. So he said, you know, I think he wasn't feeling well and you gave him a call and to say, hey man, wajima, hold on. So he wanted to publicly appreciate you. Really? That is amazing.
9: Yeah.
1: That makes me happy. I like it when the community keeps growing. But otherwise, please send my greetings to the little one and to Mamacita as well, ne?
9: Yo, Mamacita.
10: Hi, bro, AB.
1: Hello, Gwen, okay?
10: How are you?
1: I am fantastic. Is that man still taking care of you?
10: He does.
1: Okay. I know. Say no more. Your voice tells me everything. All right. I love you, love birds, and you must have yourselves a great day, ne?
10: Thank you so much.
1: All right, that's where we are going to leave it. Man, I love this show. 9 minutes after 5. In a bit, as we usually do, we are going to get into our recharge for the week. Because it's a Monday today.
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1: It is exactly 10 minutes after 5. You are listening to Radio 2000, a music of memories. And as my good friend there, the voiceover man, mentioned, it's time for us to get into our recharge for the week. Remember, on Mondays, it's almost an hour, so the gospel is going to take us to 6 o'clock. So we are about to get into it. And also, you know, if you are going through a tough time right now, Michumi, I'd like to encourage you to allow yourself to get lost, you know, in the music that's going to play in this hour. This is our opportunity to just pause, to breathe, and to recharge our spirit. It's an hour of gospel music to remind you that whatever this week holds, you don't have to face it without hope. And as we usually do, we are beginning the week with faith, with gratitude, and a little bit of music for the soul. Allow this to be your safe space for healing. And I really do hope that these songs are going to uplift you and recharge you for the week ahead. Whatever might be going on in your life right now, Michumi, just know that you are not alone. And whatever breakthrough you're waiting for, hold on to the faith and keep believing for it.

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0: Ace, ace indeed. What a way to travel to work. What a way to travel from work. What a way to wake up. First Light on Radio 2000, our music and memories, kicking things off with some praise and worship. You know, a powerful reminder that no matter what we face during the week, we are never walking alone. We are always stepping into the heavy, beautiful presence of the living God. And I really do hope that that heavenly peace, Mechomi, is going to carry you through the rest of your day and the rest of your week. But you have to be intentional about it. And how's about we kick it off on a note of gratitude? You made it to another week. That's something to be grateful for. You made it to the end of the month. And this song, you know, serves as the ultimate praise anthem, celebrating the divine presence of God, deeply rooted in Hebrews 12:22-23. Which details the spiritual journey of Mount Zion. Musa Worship, featuring Once More Six with Zion. And before this one, Spirit of Praise, alongside Dumim Kokstad, Asiko Isikali. Yolanda Adams, Still Rise, also played you some CC Winans, Believe For It. I actually received a message from the birthday girl, that is Zukiswa Mandisa Seleka. So Zukiswa here, you were celebrating your birthday yesterday, so belated happy birthday to you. And then she says to me on X, Chomi Skantwara, I'll take this song as my birthday present from you. You know, when they say the combos are communicating, that's what they are talking about, Zukiswa. Yes, that is my birthday present to you, and I'm wishing you the absolute best, okay? First Light on Radio 2000, our music, your memories. Now, in a bit, as we usually do, we are going to wrap it up, Mechomi. But then, of course, we have to wrap it up with my First Light message, my word of the day, after this.
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4: 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Your strength is our heritage. Your grace is our power. We celebrate every woman. Thank you for changing the world. One heartbeat at a time. Radio 2000. All music. Your memories.
0: Yes, Queen. I hope you felt seen. I hope you felt valued during the month of August. Women's Month, that is. But then, of course, it doesn't stop there. You know, we continue, you know, taking care of our queens even outside of the month of August. And the question is, Queen, are you also taking care of yourself? Are you taking care of yourself? Very important for you to take care of yourself. It doesn't just have to be, you know, a monthly thing. It needs to be an everyday thing. And how you start taking care of yourself is by focusing on your spirit. That's where it starts. Making sure that you have the right relationship, a good relationship with your maker. First Light on Radio 2000, our music and memories. Let's wrap it up for this Monday morning. 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
4: First Light message. Words of encouragement to start your day. AB the Costa.
0: All right, it's true what they say, how time flies when you're having fun. You know, I've been having myself a lot of fun on this show this morning. But somebody might say, when I hear you say that every morning. But that's because every morning I have fun, Michumi. How can I not when I'm hanging out with you? All right, let's wrap it up for this Monday morning. My word of the day for this morning is about gratitude. Leave the month with gratitude. So I was thinking about it being, you know, the end of the month. So today is the last day of August. And before we rush into the next month, I'd like to encourage you to take a moment to look back. And maybe may show me August gave you some beautiful moments. Or maybe it challenged you. Maybe it stretched you in ways that you did not expect. Maybe you achieved something that you're proud of. Or maybe your biggest achievement was simply making it through. You know, sometimes that is an achievement. Just making it through. And you know what? That counts. Not every month will give you everything that you asked for. Sometimes it gives you lessons instead. So don't leave August only remembering what did not happen. Remember the mornings that you got up when you didn't feel like it. Remember the problems that you survived, Michumi. The little moments that made you smile. Remember those people who showed up for you. And most importantly, remember that God carried you through all of it. And yes, you might say to me, oh, maybe it was a difficult month. Oh, I was going through some challenges. I was waiting for a breakthrough, but that breakthrough didn't come. If August didn't give you the breakthrough that you were praying for, don't assume that your story is over. It's not. Maybe September is bringing something you cannot see yet. I'd like to encourage you this morning to take the lessons with you. Leave the disappointment behind. And step into what's next with faith. Very important for you to hold on to that faith. You know, Psalms 107, verse 1 says, give thanks to the Lord for he is good. His love endures forever. Yes, August is ending. It is. But your story is not. There's still so much that is ahead of you. And regardless of how the month went, I felt it in my spirit to encourage you to leave this month with gratitude. And that's where we are going to leave it for this morning, Michumi. What an absolute pleasure it was being in your company. And I really do hope that if that message was for you, you are going to knock on the door. Because you know what happens when you knock on the door? He does reveal his face to you. It is exactly 5:46. What an absolute pleasure it was doing this with you, Michumi. I'm going to leave you in the company of the Big Breakfast Show. That is DJ Spoo, Nati, and Lelo. The Big Breakfast Show between 6 and 9 a.m. Now, just in case you and I were connecting for the first time, and you've been wondering, matter who's this guy? Well, Zugi So will tell you. My name is David Acosta. I love radio. I love music. And I love you. But most importantly, Michumi, your maker loves you. Chess Crow, Chandler Moore, and Naomi Rain, you hold it all together. Let me get out of here. God willing, we'll do it again tomorrow morning. But for now, I gotta bounce. Have yourself a good one, Michumi. Hey, ta-da.

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5: 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The real experience is where the people are at. Yeah, I'd still stick to the ground, you know.
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1: The top stories this hour. Ramaphosa says mum as the Palapala report faces a legal test, and the US resumes military strikes on Iran. With the news at 6, ke Modupi Magalemele. President Cyril Ramaphosa has declined to comment on a court challenge involving the Section 89 independent panel report into the Palapala matter. The Western Cape High Court is this week expected to hear the president's application to have the report reviewed and set aside. This relates to the robbery at his Palapala farm in Limpopo 6 years ago. Ramaphosa says for now he would prefer the matter to be ventilated in courts.
2: On the Section 89 issue, that issue is in Parliament and it's in our court. And as I always say, the courts and our Parliament are really capable of handling this matter. And I always say it's best left there without much comment on my side, because that is the way I handle these matters.
1: Police in the Eastern Cape are investigating a fatal head-on collision on the R334 near Karieha that claimed the lives of 5 people. The crash happened yesterday afternoon and involved 2 vehicles travelling in opposite directions. Provincial Transport spokesperson Makaya Gomisa says a case of culpable homicide has been opened.
3: The circumstances surrounding the collision, including the cause, remain subject to investigation. Various authorities are expected to assist with the investigation. A case of culpable homicide will be opened at Karieha Subs for further investigation.
1: Home Affairs Deputy DG Thulani Mavoso has encouraged the public to register qualifying customary marriages before the special registration period closes today. The special registration period, which began on the 1st of September 2024, enables parties to customary marriages that were not registered within the prescribed period to regularize their marital status. This includes marriages concluded before the recognition of Customary Marriages Act that came into effect in November 2000, as well as those concluded thereafter but not registered within the required time frames. Mavuso says that failure to meet tomorrow's deadline does not automatically invalidate the marriage.
4: If the process is not finalized, it does not invalidate the marriage. The marriage is still valid, but we encourage people to come forward, because one of the disadvantages of not registering is a difficulty in proving that you are married without a Home Affairs certificate in an event that something happens to one of the spouses. At the point where you have to deal with matrimonial property after the death of the spouse, the difficulty to prove is quite difficult.
1: And the U.S. has resumed military strikes against Iran in the first American attack on Iranian territory in weeks. U.S. forces targeted Iranian rocket launchers near the strategically vital Strait of Hormuz. The Iranian Revolutionary Guard Corps says that there were casualties and has promised retaliation. Our correspondent, Sherwin Bryce Peace.
5: The United States has carried out fresh strikes against Iran, targeting 2 Iranian rocket launchers on Larak Island near the Strait of Hormuz. Washington says the launchers were being prepared to fire rockets capable of deploying sea mines into one of the world's most important shipping routes. The strike is the first known U.S. attack inside Iran since President Trump halted his military campaign in late July.
1: Your latest financial indicators have the Rand trading at 16.17 to the US dollar, 21.88 to the pound, and 18.75 to the euro. Gold is trading at $4,414 an ounce, platinum at $1,804, and Brent crude oil, $90.58 a barrel. A quick look at your maximum temperatures for today. Joburg reaching a high of 25 degrees, Pretoria 27, Bombela 26, Polokwane 27, Mahikeng 27, Bloemfontein 26, Kimberley 28, Cape Town 19, George 18, Gqeberha 17, Kugompo 18, Durban 22, Richards Bay 24, and Pietermaritzburg peaking at 23 degrees. The top story at 6 o'clock, President Cyril Ramaphosa has declined to comment on a court challenge involving the Section 89 independent panel report into the Palapala matter. For Radio 2000 News, ke Modupima Khalemele. Hola, the big breakfast.
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0: Remember the first time your soul felt alive? 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

0: very quite a fan like I am, you're about to enjoy this next triple play. Yeah. Good morning, good morning, good morning. It's a Monday. Yaslava. Akvuk, up. 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
1: Artsuemu.

0: Scoop nobzuguzu on a Monday morning. Come on.
1: Yes, Scoop. Yes, Scoop.
0: Come in, she.
1: Yes, Scoop.
0: You know how I know we are old?
1: How do you know
0: we're hanging out with an intern in studio in his early 20s. His name is Z. How are you doing, Z?
1: No, Z is in his late 20s. Can you not say
0: Z? Z does not know Isn't Shazam.
2: I'm in the middle, so I'm 25.
0: You're 25? How do
1: you? Okay, mid-20s.
0: Do you know the first song?
2: I don't know any of the three songs that just played.
1: Any of them. I think you should leave the studio.
2: I don't. Why is it not maybe the fault of maybe how the music was marketed?
1: You're too young to sit with us.
2: The way that maybe the industry.
0: Aslan Lingani.
1: You can kumsha all you like. Aslan Lingani.
0: You then die.
2: What I'm saying is we're on Radio 2000 and now we have a 2K in the building. I feel like that's amazing.
0: Brown Dash, come on. Team it up with Manando. And you know, Brown Begahamba, go Mike. Brown Diesel.
1: I once watched him live.
0: Yeah.
1: In the Eastern Cape. I was still working for True FM at the time and we had a True FM event. He shut
0: it
1: down.
0: Yeah.
1: But
0: shut
1: also
0: it down.
1: He was such a great person.
0: Oh, what an amazing musician.
1: Such an amazing guy.
0: Awesome musician. I miss you, Otiam. But you can be happy to know ukuthi intwana zakho zikhule kren ispanil intwana ziyahlonipha intwana ziresponsible ezihlini ngitshela ukuthi uLindesh right now is traveling the world with Robot Boy intwana zitop zifresh neintwana zikaTK they are traveling the world all of them they are in Europe right now. Caesar is in Europe, Amsterdam, Notami Nciza they are in Europe, intwana zami they are enjoying the world and shout out to DJ Lindesh no Robot Boy intwana zami say mamsgebendu ngiyasebenza
1: mamsgebendu
0: intwana zami say Europe come on.
1: Yes,
0: you know how you know a great leader. You look at the products. See, don't as I say, Europe. Bangkulum ngalezi zigcwele la kule industry yonke indawo.
1: Why must it cycle back to you? Why couldn't you just say these boys are doing well?
0: Hey, they are my boys. Intwana zami.
1: Why must it cycle back to this
0: brother? Because I'm their grootman. Because I put them on, I'm the grootman.
1: Oh my
0: gosh. You must take credit. They are my lighties. There's another one I'm putting on. There's another one I'm putting on. Radio 2000. Monday morning, guys. Thanks a lot for hanging out with us this past week. Candy was amazing. Artist.
1: Let me tell you, Her 2000 Femme Fest, I don't care who says what about whatever, it was such a beautiful gathering of women. The connections, the conversations that we had, we literally poured our hearts out. We had such beautiful, meaningful conversations. We had beautiful connections. We had a great, we danced together.
0: You look stunning.
1: Laughed together. Thank you so much.
0: You look stunning.
1: I always smell good.
0: Ntombi was amazing.
1: I always
0: smell good. Lonobo killed it on stage.
1: Yes.
0: The artist, uncle. Jazil Brothers.
1: Businova.
0: Oh,
1: the
0: man.
1: The DJs. Like,
0: Ishmael Abraham.
1: It was such a big... It was a beautiful, beautiful... I actually can't wait for the second one. And intimate.
0: Yeah.
1: I think that's what I love the most about it. You know, we have so many other events and everybody... It's also nice, but I just love the intimacy of it. I really did.
0: No,
1: it was
0: enjoyed
1: a beautiful
0: too,
1: day out. I thoroughly enjoyed it.
0: If you didn't come, Uluzile. So Monday morning, guys, let's get up and go. Please, you can't just be lulling. Let's go.
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0: Big birthday to the big man, to the icon, not even a legend, an icon, man. Dr. John Gunny's birthday today. Dr. John Gunny, happy 83rd birthday, Mamskebe. He's lived. God has been good.
1: But he's also had he's got a beautiful legacy.
0: Colorful career.
1: Beautiful legacy that he lives behind. An iconic man he is.
0: An iconic man indeed. Happy birthday, Tata. Siyabulela, Tata, for all the countless decades that you've given us your art and your talent. Siyabulela, Tata.
1: Does Zipo know Dr. John Gunny?
0: He wouldn't, yeah?
2: I know Dr. John Gunny.
0: Oh, by the way, Z is also in creative. He's at Actor Spaces.
2: So I'm an actor. I'm actually by qualification, like degree, young actor.
1: Well, you had to know somebody. Otherwise, who's our Amba from half past?
2: No. I know everybody.
0: So you do?
2: According to how it's been going.
0: What do you know about Dr. John Gunny?
2: Well, I'm not very familiar with a lot of his work that he's done outside of E Sarafina, which is one of my favorite productions. And then I know that his recent work that he's recently done with Adam Sandler on the, what's that movie called, Murder Mystery?
1: He was also on Wakanda.
2: He was also on, yes, Black Panther, where I think also his son was...
0: Atanda.
1: Was it Wakanda or Black Panther?
2: It was called Black Panther.
1: Why do I call it Wakanda?
2: No, it's a South African thing.
0: Because Ubizu is Pamela Nomvet Untik, that's why.
2: So, he was on Black Panther. But now I understand the impact of his work. You know, maybe I may not know everything he's done, but I definitely understand.
1: You sound good. You sound very good, Zipo.
2: Thank you so much.
0: What do you want to do?
2: So personally, these are the things that I do. I do music. You know, I'm a musician, I'm a songwriter, producer, and I'm also an actor, filmmaker. So right now I'm actually writing a series of mine that I'm planning to release either as a web series, but you know, if God can smile on the boy, you know, we can take it to Netflix.
0: God is already smiling on the boy. You're already on Radio 2000 in the morning.
2: That's what I'm talking about. So those are really just my plans in life. I want to be a safe space for creatives. You know, I love what Actor Spaces is doing. I love what, you know, you are doing for young people in the industry. I just love that I want to be that person that people can come to and be connected to opportunities, whether I'm in front or, you know, behind the scenes.
0: Lovely. Yeah. And then how do we find you on your socials?
2: You can find me at Uzipo Mashi. So _ Uzipo Mashi.
0: Uzipo?
2: Yes, Uzipo Mashi. So UZIPHO Mashi. MASHIYI. Uzipo Mashi on all social media.
0: Mashi. Oh, okay. Nice one, Poi. He's in the studio. He's our intern today. He came through on Friday. We're like, no, come again on Monday.
1: He must just keep coming.
0: His voice is the one.
1: He's not, you know, there's also a warmth in his voice. You know, you can have a nice voice, right?
2: Thank you.
1: But is there like a warmth in it?
2: Thank you.
1: I could listen to you talk all day.
0: I'm
1: talking about the
0: Ingane.
1: Listen, if you're going to have a gutter mind, you have a problem.
0: Ingane, stay away.
3: 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With the news headlines at 6:30, Ke Modupi Magalemele. The Constitutional Court will today hand down judgment in the matter of former Presidents Jacob Zuma and Thabo Mbeki to have Justice Sisi Gambebe recused as the chairperson of the TRC cases inquiry. The SACP says it aims to improve service delivery and drive a deeper structural transformation of local economies. And President Cyril Ramaphosa has declined to comment on a court challenge involving the Section 89 Independent Panel report into the Palapala matter. And those are your headlines. A full news update at 7.
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1: Bit lighter for Monday morning. The Moloto Road in Pretoria, though, all backed up coming down towards the Sefakamakato Junction Highway route. So, looks like there could be a problem on Joburg's Maikwan North at Glenhove Road. There is some queuing pressure as you come up from Houghton and into that Melrose area. So, just keep an eye on that one for you as well. Queuing traffic leaving the south coast of KZN, the Monsumtoti, up the Tweeny Hill area towards Isipingo. That N2 towards Durban. Very slow this morning. Bit of mist around the Umlas Road region to worry about. Drive carefully through that, please. And Cape Town delays out of Mitchell's Plain, the M7 north towards the R300's busy, and the N2 inbound already slow to Mowbray Main. With your traffic update, I'm Rob Byrne.

0: Get up and go, get up and go. 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
1: You're very funny.
0: Yo, eka mamsigebengu vela angene nje vroom vroom konga nje. 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Ikabarate. How to fill the echo no vumbugi dust. How you doing, Mams Gaby?
1: I'm well, thank you. I'm reading a very interesting article here on IOL. They say, well, according to IOL, suspended Ekurhuleni Metro Department Deputy Chief Julius Mkhwanazi has cost the city over 1.2 million rands in salary, benefits, and other expenses. This is while he has been on suspension. Remember, he was suspended on the 11th of November, 2025. He's still on suspension. He's been arrested 5 times, but he's still getting a salary.
0: Oh, he's hauling still, no?
1: He's hauling still. And it's just, I don't know if you're comfortable with that. I don't know if taxpayers should be paying the salary and benefits of a public official indefinitely while, you know, disciplinary processes and criminal proceedings drag on. Is that fair?
0: Innocent until found guilty, but in the meantime, it should have been an unpaid leave.
1: Right?
0: Well, not leave, but I mean unpaid.
1: Yeah, just like sit it out.
0: Sit it out.
1: I don't know. I'm not sure if I'm comfortable knowing that, you know.
0: You have paid him 1.2 million.
1: Yeah, because it's rates and taxes that are going towards the salary of an official who's suspended and sitting in custody. It's problematic, is it not?
0: I thought you were going to say he's arrested again because, you know, every weekend now.
1: And Bamfumana every Friday.
0: Is it intentional?
1: I don't know.
0: When they want to deal with you, for them to arrest you on a Friday, I think that's a mabomo. And I'm not saying just with Julius Pela. I think.
1: But generally.
0: Neutralize.
1: I'm sure some people, they do it on intentionally just to frustrate you.
0: I think so, yeah. Because they know there are no processes over the weekend. No.
1: Yeah, you must sit and think about your life.
0: Really?
1: Is the toilet there? Because when I watch the movie, the toilet is in the same cell as everybody sitting there. Can you imagine?
0: No, but on the weekend.
1: You must do this.
0: And for me, it was like something simple, speeding, right? Drunk and driving.
1: It's not simple. What is simple? Do you know how dangerous speeding is?
0: The whole weekend.
1: You deserve to be there because you put other people at risk. Can you imagine?
0: Mamsikebengu.
1: It's not simple, that thing.
0: Oh, ilo ya kiesa la pan. Now, when I figure.

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1: Freedom is the best gift of life.

We are still on Radio 2000 this morning. It is 10 to 7, and that was Natural High by Eve Mendez. Ikamalam nanguzipho ma

0: Christmas and spring day, but there's also a significant fuel price hike that's also looming.
1: That's coming.
0: Yep.
2: Yo.
0: Zozo Moy.
1: Some of us are excited about what you would call the African New Year from the 23rd of September. Some of you guys go to Inzalo Yelanga, Mpumalanga. Some would call it the Adams calendar. We're excited about that as well. New beginnings. It's springtime. It's spring is about to get sprung.
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3: A huge thank you to every lady who joined us at the first ever Her 2000 FemFest getaway. 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

0: For couples, unregistered customary marriages have until the 31st of August, today, which is today, to register their unions during the special registration period. Why does it matter? We spoke about it on Friday. We even had a professional live on air. Registration provides legal recognition and can help prevent disputes involving inheritance, estates, and marital rights as well. And what do? Affected couples should visit their nearest Department of Home Affairs office with the required documents before the deadline being today. Deadline, couples with unregistered customary marriages, you've got until today, being the 31st of August, marking the final deadline for the Department of Home Affairs special registration period for unregistered customary marriages.
1: But also, it doesn't mean that if you don't register, that your marriage is not a marriage.
0: Yeah.
1: Do you get what I mean?
0: Yeah.
1: It just assists you to have documentation to prove that you are married. In the event that somebody passes on, you can prove that, you know, we lived together, so his assets are mine, his properties, I have a claim to, that kind of stuff. Mm. But it doesn't mean that your marriage...
2: So the bruise haven't escaped just yet.
1: Yeah.
2: It doesn't mean...
1: Yeah. But it's obviously better to go register.
0: Yeah. Why does your generation looks like it's not interested in marriage? Would you like to get married one day?
2: That's actually very interesting, because I would love to get married one day. Like, it's actually something I aspire to. I'm actually in a relationship. Shout out my babe, you know.
0: Say her name, it's okay.
2: Bunolo, you know, that's the girl I'm with right now.
1: Is she the only one?
2: Yeah, no, definitely. Okay. Black men don't cheat. I don't understand.
0: Black men don't cheat, point boy. Nice one, point
2: Black
0: boy.
2: Men don't cheat. Like,
0: tell them, point boy.
2: The only one.
1: That was funny, Zippo.
2: It's not a joke.
1: Very, very funny.
2: It's not a joke. So I really do believe in marriage. And it was a conversation I was actually having with her yesterday, to be like, how do we prepare for it in these times? Because there's just so many things that distract us from the one. You
1: like
2: know?
1: What? What are the distractions?
2: The social media, number one.
1: Yeah.
2: I do believe, like, social media is a stimulant, you know.
1: Yeah.
2: So you see things that stimulate your brain all the time. And those, and the more, I guess, you move up in society in terms of your status, it becomes more accessible, you know. For example, with a 1 million follower account as a 25-year-old, maybe, you know, you probably have more discipline with the power. But as a 25-year-old with the 1 million follower account, I feel like it's a lot easier to have
1: access
2: to.
1: So how does that stop you from getting married?
2: Because...
1: Make me understand.
2: Because you don't want to... I think a lot of us are a lot more emotionally intelligent or emotionally aware of how we affect women. And sometimes it comes from a positive place. A lot of men are just thinking, I don't think I'm going to treat her right. I don't think I'm going to be able to face all of this temptation. I don't think... love, gotcha. I think, needs a bit of naiveness from you. It needs ubdomnyana.
1: That, definitely.
2: That I think my generation is just not willing to participate in right now. So a lot of them are just focusing on themselves. They've seen a lot of women put their careers on hold for men. So a lot of the girls,
1: what?
2: A lot of the girls are just like, hey, you know what? Me, I'm focusing on me. A lot of the bros are peeping it too. They're saying, I'm also focusing on me. And I don't know, I think there's also a lack of trust as well. You know, so I don't know what necessarily the solution is, because obviously black homes need, you know, both a mother and a father.
1: The Bible says, guys, love them all, trust nobody.
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5: The top stories this hour: the Concord to deliver judgment on the Gampepe recusal bid, and China tightens censorship over border flood fallout. With the news at 7, Ke Modubima Galemele. The Constitutional Court will today hand down judgment in the matter of former Presidents Jacob Zuma and Thabo Mbeki to have Justice Sisi Gampepe recused as the chairperson of the TRC cases inquiry. The two former presidents took the matter on review to the apex court after Gampepe refused to stand down from the role. They say she will likely be biased due to her prior roles as a TRC commissioner and the deputy national public prosecution's boss. The matter was argued before the courts earlier this year. In election news, the SACP says it aims to improve service delivery and to drive deeper structural transformation of local economies. The party briefed the media in Joburg yesterday on the outcomes of its central committee meeting that started on Friday. Ipati's Solima Paila says they seek to give the working class an amplified voice, build capacity in municipalities, and improve the provision of basic services.
6: We will use our election contest to strengthen our campaign against the corrupt tender system, privatization, and unnecessary outsourcing of government functions, including in this case at the municipal level. The SACP is calling for an insourcing and capable, democratic, and properly funded people's municipalities with adequate resourcing and equipping of municipal workers, participatory planning.
5: President Cyril Ramaphosa has declined to comment on a court challenge involving the Section 89 independent panel report into the Phalaphala matter. The Western Cape High Court is this week expected to hear the president's application to have the report reviewed and set aside. This relates to the robbery at his Phalaphala farm in Limpopo 6 years ago. Ramaphosa says for now he would prefer the matter to be ventilated in courts.
7: On the Section 89 issue, that issue is in Parliament and it's in our court. And as I always say, the courts and our Parliament are really capable of handling this matter. And I always say it's best left there without much comment on my side, because that is the way I handle these matters. Once they are passed on to institutions that we have confidence in to handle matters, we leave it up to them.
5: And Chinese authorities have begun tightening controls on social media posts about the flash floods that struck the mountainous region along the China-Nepal border on Wednesday. The floods caused widespread devastation in the affected communities, damaging infrastructure and disrupting transport routes. More from the BBC's Stephen McDonald.
8: Someone has been detained for suggesting that there could be 500 deaths on the Tibetan side of the border. Now, that does seem pretty harsh, given that, well, by my calculations, there could easily be 500 dead. I mean, officials are saying they've been looking for days and not finding any more survivors. The official missing count is nearly 550, so why would you not assume that there aren't at least 500 people potentially dead in Tibet?
5: The Rand is trading at 16.17 to the US dollar, 21.88 to the pound, and 18.75 to the euro. Gold is trading at $4,413 an ounce, platinum at $1,796, and Brent crude oil $90.27 a barrel. The top story at 7, the Constitutional Court will today hand down judgment in the matter of former Presidents Jacob Zuma and Thabo Mbeki to have Justice Sisi Hambepe recused as the chair of the TRC cases inquiry. Back with headlines at 5:30. 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
10: 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Awa inyorele le microphone upachukara wat naga tuya buye le finum keteza bata ampana na uzwele.
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2: You are relieved.
10: So Lelo was trying to be absent today. 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
10: What's in Lela? But you're listening to the radio and what happened?
9: Yeah, no, stuck in traffic, man. Listening to the radio. The song Natural High is playing. I'm like, yeah. Nice. You guys are playing like good music, Natty. And then the next thing, I'm hearing some vandal on air.
10: Some voice that you don't know.
9: That I don't know. I'm like, what, man? And it's this young man here, man.
10: You're lying. You're not in traffic. Both entering. Both said, I'm clanching. Uzi voice I didn't want to hear. Only song title is bad. Vroom vroom, gone guys.
9: Gone guys.
10: Let me go to work.
1: Pass up.
10: Why are you doing the big homie like this, boy?
2: Victor, I can't repeat it again. Hey, pegani milo.
10: Gone malambi. Young lakisa off air. At pela I walked here.
2: Hey,
10: you guys are comfortable in your echo.
2: Stuck in traffic. Nice problems. Amazing problems.
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15: Took us time to get going this Monday, but it's busy now on the roads. We started Pretoria with heavy traffic on the mighty Mopoli Highway, Thea Martins, all the way down to Eskiampa Feli. Other side of Pretoria, Solomon Mshlangi convoying slowly as you leave Mamelodi Gardens down towards the N4. Crash on the M1 North at Rigel Avenue, pushing a queue already back as far as the R21. And there's a breakdown on the M1 South just by Olifantsfontein. Two crashes for Joburg motorists to watch for this morning, both going north, one on the N3 at Modderfontein Road. Delays coming up from Galulis and another crash around Melrose, Mike one around Glenhove Road. So from Boysons, it's a joined up queue all the way through to that scene today. Heavy pressure leaving Ummans Umtoti. If you're Durban bound, that's a couple of earlier collisions at Tweedy Hill. That northbound is really badly backed up today. The M2 from the M7 through Westwood Mall is already busy as well. And if you're driving Cape Town, the N1, a crash at Marine Drive on the inbound side, that has been cleared up, but it's left a backlog of traffic this morning coming through from Plattekloof and Marine Drive towards the N1 highway. Very slow. Also, Tableview motorists, just note no traffic lights, Gee Road and below Berg Road. That's going to be even worse than normal as you clear out towards the refinery side. With your traffic updates, I'm Rob Burr.
10: Oh, geez, Grootmans and Grootsisters, our jobs are to put on the youngsters, man. And the youngsters are hungry, and a lot of careers happen by coincidence. You know, I had a great chat with Mrs. Zonke last week, and she was telling me about how her career happened, that she had kappered her sister, Ulona Ululu, may her soul rest in peace, Dikana, right? Who was going to Kalawa for a recording. And Ube Mkapa, she was not, it was not her moment. Ube Kapa Usiswake. And then it so happened, which she told them, no, my sister sings. Was, oh, you sing? And then Oskiro was like, yeah, actually, you know what? Listen, I've got another beat there I'd like for you to listen to. And then they had finished their recording. The following day, Oskiro organized a booking and said, it's fine, go listen to this at home. And when you're ready, let us know. Zonke was ready with that song, and it happened to be Groover's Prayer. and then the rest is history. Uput Romeo Kumalo, I've heard a story when I was interviewing him the one time a couple of years ago, who is a legend right now, who is, you know, very sought after CEO and leader, and he ran Vodacom at some point, but he ran the SABC before. How his career happened by coincidence as well, when Bob Mabena was on air, and Mrs. Kanyidlomo was a news reader at the time, we had not showed up. And when I Puma Lapana reception, Upra Romeo used to work around somewhere here in Auckland Park, Avagashele Metro FM reception. Bob Mabena ended up giving him a script to read the news, and Romeo Kumalo did it so well that he ended up working for Metro. The rest is history. There's many other stories like that where somebody just gets a little opportunity. And just with that opportunity, they turn it into something amazing. It builds a career. So stay hungry, youngster out there. There might just be somebody whom God will send your way who will open that door for you. When you do get that little moment, why yeah, in your relay.

0: Good morning, Radio 2000 team and everyone. I hope everyone had a beautiful evening. May you guys have a beautiful morning. Word of the day, be considerate. If you consider the next person to be human as you, you'll be mindful of how you talk to them, how your actions affect them. Consideration is very, very, very important, and it goes a long way. Tada, Brocade, Bloemfontein.
1: Morning, breakfast show. Mamskibeng, on that issue you just talked about of the Julius Mkhwanazi. I was talking with my colleague last time about that issue, saying, no man, South Africa need to change its laws sometimes. Because like the minister, he has been suspended since Umchunu, but he's also getting paid. I think somehow something need to be done. Just check how much now this guy has cost us as taxpayers. You see, really, our laws need to be changed somehow. If maybe they do suspend someone, I think maybe they need to put him on unpaid leave up until the investigation is done. Because really, this is really costing us as taxpayers. This time on Khashi from Masuba. Thank you.

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10: Good morning, The Breakfast Show. I want to say good morning to a special lady, Mams Gebengu. Mams Gebengu, you are so beautiful. For the boatum, hofeta, hoitiking, waratharaka soft music. Ay, man, you deserve an applause. You held it down. Mams Gebengu, kuhurata, yar kuhurata, I love you. Good morning, the best breakfast show,
11: Love you more, my sweetheart.
10: Hoitiking, yara matafata.
11: Oh, what a
12: beautiful time. Oh, we had such a beautiful time.
13: It's cool. Hey, he was walking like this. I'm going to be a Google and I'm going to go up. I hope you can look at me. I'm going to go up for the same, so for the same issue. Speedy, yeah. Alala, we start a team, man. Alala. Alala, nezinye lapha nezithengisa ama trucks. And it's a sibaningi, sinamajita abanye drinking and driving. So if you get your leg come back, and I buy a mahale, say question, I lay on hand. Say question as often we shang and bang. We never go come back, I come up with a bumble bar. There's a lot of pan and the belly corn in my corner, which I would lean down and see. Ish. I'll pack my cars and a fire.
11: Ah, Yaban, hello.
13: Yeah, ne.
11: It's too
13: hard.
11: I am up. And the minds are my bumble bumble up Friday. Frustrated. Why is your Puma Monday?
14: Yeah. What are you going to do about it?
11: Kanu boom.
14: Yeah.
11: You had plans for the weekend.
14: Yeah, you
11: in Ngamula, those plans.
14: You do everything here. The toilet is here. You eat here.
11: Oh, yes.
14: Yeah. Going in there, Gila.
11: What is thing is, I said, Mozambique, must bamboo, look, hang a name, don't have a cable, our cop, and have a corner thing, and don't you more? Melu Baban can bark, Melu Tokena.
15: Well, and I said, in line, yaw to yaw.
11: And you know, this is DJ's boom, must I? Wednesday.
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14: And what a time we had at the Hartie's Waters. It was absolutely beautiful. Ladies, thank you so much for coming out in your beautiful Radio 2000 colors. Thank you for the, you know, the friendships that were formed, the connections that were, that were made there, the conversations, the good time. Let's do it again soon. All right, so it's 26 out of 7 on Radio 2000, our music, your memories. And we often hear the music and celebrate the artists and sing along to the hits. But how often do we hear the stories behind the music? So today on Business to Business, we're shining a spotlight on Hidden Tracks, Untold Tales. It's a storytelling and digital media platform founded by this gorgeous lady that's in studio this morning. Her name is Laila Masuku. Is it a foundation, Laila?
17: No, it's just a channel podcast.
14: Yeah, it's a podcast where you've dedicated it to uncovering and preserving the untold stories behind South Africa's incredible musical and cultural heritage. Good morning.
17: Good morning.
14: How are you, gorgeous girl?
17: I'm so excited. I'm so hyped. I can't believe I'm here.
14: Why were you not at the Hartie's yesterday?
17: I should have been. I was at a different Women's Day event. Happy Women's Day.
14: Happy Women's
17: Day.
14: Month.
17: The last day.
14: We should have a Women's Year, man. It must just be Women's Year. Why?
18: No, Martin, nobody must have a woman's year.
14: The point is, you must just celebrate, honor, love, appreciate the women.
18: Some
14: in
18: of us
14: your
18: do that every
14: all
18: day.
14: Year
18: Some
14: around.
18: Of us do that every day.
14: That is good, Kaluk. I'm just encouraging others who may not. I mean, don't be touched in your studio. Thank you. Laila?
17: Yeah, boo.
14: Tell us about Hidden Tracks.
17: So I'm a descendant of the arts. My grandma, her name is Dorothy Masuka.
14: Yes.
18: Oh, wow.
17: Yes.
18: Oh,
17: yeah, wow, yeah. Yes. I just thought, how do I tell my story? How do I preserve the legacy? And how do I tell? There are lots of things about my grandma that I didn't know. When I was born, she was about 50 years old.
14: Yeah.
17: So the life that she had that I didn't know. And I was like, who's going to preserve the story? Who's going to tell this legacy? And there's so much that musicians go through, podcasters, anyone in the entertainment industry.
14: Yeah.
17: You guys make it look so glamorous, but there's a lot. You know, the kuning, we need education about royalties. We need education about recording. You don't just walk into a studio and sing. There are lots of things that happen behind the scenes. So I thought, first, let me start with my story that everybody recognizes, the descendant of the arts. What does that look like? How did I grow up? Ugogo beka ugogo endlini, but estejini, she was a different person. That means I had a very interesting, colorful life.
14: Yeah.
17: So the first episodes are people that she might have worked with, JB Arthur, Billy Monama, who when I was younger, or when my grandma was working with her, he was like a guitarist at the time. Now he's like a dynamic an author. He's changed completely. But when I started working with him, he was younger with my grandma. So I wanted to go behind the scenes and be like, Billy, how was that? How was working with my grandma? What was your experience? I know she was a perfectionist. She would record the song over and over and over until you got it. So I'm telling stories about our history. I'm telling stories about the South African music landscape. And also my grandma's career, if you look at her songs, it kind of tells the story of South Africa. 1990, she came back. She's singing Madiba Siyabonga, you know. Petrus Lumumba, she got exiled because of singing Petrus Lumumba. How can a grown man just disappear? So those are the kind of stories that it's like untold stories. So I'm unfolding those stories. Some of them a bit political, some of it a little bit complicated. Every episode I learn something about the music industry, I learn something about myself. And then other episodes are with just general musicians. What does it really mean to be like DJ Spoo? What do you go through? What are the things that you don't tell people about that you experience, and kind of bringing people in, like, okay, to become this public figure, you need to study, you need to be consistent or work hard, you need to speak well, you need to respect the craft, wake up on time. Being here, guys, you have to wake up early. You know, it's consistency, it's hard work, a lot of things that people don't see. For some of you.
18: You speak so well, hey? It's such a joy interviewing a person like you. We start the motivation to me, you spoke so well.
17: Thank you so much.
14: So Hidden Tracks isn't just about, it seems as though, it's not just about looking back, right?
17: Yeah.
14: It's also about wanting to inspire emerging artists, right?
17: Yes.
14: So how are you using these stories to as a form of cultural education?
17: So we had music workshops
14: called
17: Reaching for the Stars music workshops with Victor Masondo a few weeks ago.
14: Yeah.
17: Where we were like educating artists on intellectual property, songwriting, what does that mean, how does that look, law, music law, SAMRO, how do you register, how does it work? We also had a representative from SAMRO coming to talk to the artists about what does it mean to be registered on SAMRO, how does that work, is it free, and what does that look like legally, what does AI look like in the music, look like in the world of AI, all of those things. So when I do get an opportunity, we do like workshops for artists to just kind of give them the tools that they need. A lot of them go into the industry unaware of what's coming.
18: How do we get in touch with your movement?
17: Hidden Tracks Untold Tales on all platforms. On YouTube, it's Hidden Tracks _ Untold Tales. On TikTok, Hidden Tracks Untold Tales. On Instagram, it's Hidden Tracks Untold Tales.
18: Proud of you. Yeah, kuluma
17: samo. Yeah, so please, guys, subscribe. Watch the podcast. Please comment if there's anyone you think I should have a conversation with about their career, or anyone who inspires you that you want to find out about. How did you get here? Please let me know.
18: Proud of you, man. Preserving your grandmother's legacy. What a beautiful thing to do. We're talking about it off earlier. Americans do it really well. They make sure they will pump you with their history. I mean, generations, as I know, they know very well about Biggie and Tupac and fallen heroes, right?
17: Yes.
18: I don't think we do that well here, Kaya. So it's beautiful to see young people like you using the digital age to preserve that heritage and history.
17: Yes.
18: Proud of you.
17: Thank you so much.
18: What's the name again?
17: Hidden Tracks, Untold Tales.
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20: With the news headlines at 7:30, Kiemudupi Makhalemele. The Gauteng High Court in Pretoria will today hear arguments on an application brought by former National Assembly Speaker and Defence Minister Nosiviwe Mapisa-Nqakula, seeking to have the case against her discharged. The Constitutional Court will today hand down judgment in the matter of former Presidents Jacob Zuma and Thabo Mbeki to have Justice Sisihambepe recused as the chairperson of the TRC Cases Inquiry. And the SACP has vowed to fight legislation seeking to introduce thresholds in the formation of coalitions as reflected in the Municipal Structures Amendment Bill. And those are your headlines. A full news update coming up at 8.
18: Remember the first time your soul felt alive, or the last time music moved you so deeply you didn't want it to end? That feeling is calling you back. You are officially invited to come experience soulful performances from global icons Kamasi Washington, Temba and Afrika Mkize, Nubia Garcia, Ibrahim Maulouf, Judith Sipuma, Angelique Kijo, Ndaba Zulu, Melanie Scorch, Flower Tree, Tandiswa Mazwai, and 40 world-class acts. 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
15: Ting! Let us kick it off with some football news. With Mamelodi Sundowns booked their place out in the MTN 8 final after a dramatic 3-2 win over Lamontville Golden Arrows out in Mlazi, advancing on the away goals rule after a 3-all aggregate draw. Keisha Simaolela, he actually opened the scoring there before Sede Junior Dion equalized for Arrows. Inspired substitute, that is Antonio van Beek, set up Marcelo Adelende and then scored himself there to put Mamelodi Sundowns 3-1 up, with the Philani Khumalo netting late for the host. The result sends Sundowns into a showdown with Orlando Pirates, while the Arrows will get a quick shot at revenge out in the Betway Premiership. This is on the 6th of September. Here is Sundowns coach Miguel Cardoso.
21: It's not easy to score 4 goals to Golden Arrows. Remember that this team had not suffered one single goal until now. It's a team that has a lot of energy and compromise and commitment in the way they defend. They try to multiply their numbers, and they have a pretty good organization on that. We had to build a strong commitment and attitude and positivity around this match. Obviously, that the rules of the game are very clear. We came here with a strong disadvantage regarding the away match that we suffered, something that we didn't want to happen. Usually, when we play this tough competitions. Obviously, we have to deal with these contexts, and everybody knows how important it is not to suffer home goals. But we also knew that an away goal would match the feature, would match the games, the qualifying round, and obviously to take again the pressure on Golden Arrows, because they would feel that they had something in hand that they would lose.
15: Now, Sposiso, you are a Orlando Pirates
18: supporter.
15: Right? Did you see Pirates' new star?
18: New star, you tell me.
15: His name is Mpho Popo Padiba. Nathi, you would love to see this guy play. He is brilliant. Absolutely brilliant. I mean, Rile left.
18: Yeah.
15: They gave him Rile's number.
18: Yeah.
15: And then he got in there.
18: Yeah.
15: And it was just like, wow.
18: Because it's not easy to fill in those boots.
15: No.
18: Those boots. Leana is coming.
15: Yeah. No, there's Mpho Padiba. He is absolutely.
18: So he must just maintain.
15: Maintain and elevate.
18: Yeah, because sometimes it's never easy for a lot of people to maintain.
15: Yeah, no.
18: Yeah, but shout outs to the boy.
15: No, shout out to the boy. He had actually a brilliant game against Kukune there. Meanwhile, Bruno Fernandes struck a hat-trick there and added an assist as Manchester United roared back from a goal down to thrash Ipswich 5-2, kickstarting their Premier League campaign there. Meanwhile, Xabi Alonso's Chelsea extended their perfect start with a 4-3 win over Brighton at Stamford Bridge, making it 3 victories in a week. On to some tennis news. Jessica Pegula erased past Elena Gabriela 6-3, 6-2 in her US Open first round match, wrapping up a victory in just over an hour and 20 minutes in that match. And finally, in golf news, England's Joe Dean stormed to his first DP World Tour victory out at the British Masters there, producing a stunning final day charge after weather delays. Starting 8 shots back, Dean carded 11 birdies across 24 holes, closing with a brilliant 4th round 63 to win by 3 strokes. And for the best digital experience, you can go to www.sabcsport.com for all of your breaking news, match data, live games, as well as competitions. In the name of the game, right here on The Big Breakfast Show, I am Lelo Mzaka.
18: I still can't fathom those flowers that I saw there in Nepal, man. It's just sad to see all these happenings. And it's in the Bible, hey? They speak about these floods in the Bible, in the big book, in the Ngati movie.
15: Yeah, it seemed very, very unreal.
18: Joe, bro.
15: When that ice
14: said.
15: Just like basically just
18: swept people away, just seeing people run.
15: People, and, buildings, man. Everything.
18: Oh, bro. Oh man. Oh, you know, sometimes I always say, Abanbanga Pantle understand the greatness of South Africa more than we do as the citizens, as the residents and the citizens of this country.
15: Yeah.
18: We are very blessed.
15: We're very, very
18: no
15: blessed.
18: Earthquakes, no tsunamis, and you know what I mean? Like, our country is really blessed. We've got an awesome country.
14: Just get matlalas and maumelas and stuff like that.
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5: Good morning, The Breakfast Show. I want to say good morning to a special lady, Mams Gebengu, you are so beautiful. Kodi Boutungu, Hofeta, Hoitikin, Warataraka soft music. Ay, man, you deserve an applause. You held it down. Mams Gebengu, Kuhurata. Yar kurata, I love you. Good morning, the best breakfast show. The breakfast show elong horing iri. What's the king? Yar matafata. Danko.
6: Good morning, team. The big breakfast team. You see the unfortunate thing about the suspension of officials is that they get a full salary and then now a warm body is also needed to be there in the position, because now you can't just let the responsibility of that position not to be taken care of. So what happens is somebody else now needs to get employed or needs to act in that position, and now the person needs to get an acting allowance. So it means now there's more money that goes to remuneration than more money that's supposed to go for other things. So this is setting back a lot of things. But yeah, what can we say? What can we do? Who are we?
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2: Gibbons Highway is busy as we go back to work Monday. The N1, 14th Avenue, round to Rivonia, pretty sluggish. The Mike One from Boyson through to Parktown, and then really from sort of Killarney through towards Sandton. A lot of traffic on that route today. Crash on the N3 North just after Monnefontaine Road, so that's a big backlog coming through from Bedford. There's also a crash at Germiston by Heltonay, so you've really got a queue this morning from Elands all the way through Galilees and up towards Alexandra. N12 leaving Benoni through Boxburg. That is slowed down towards Atlas Road. Atlas Road Bridge heavily congested due to some traffic light problems out that way as well. The run through Midrand, fairly standard, busy. It is Monday and it's all looking fairly normal. Mudbody Highway from Theo Martins down to SGM Pathleli is heavy. And SGM Pathleli into Maraba starts to backlog as well. Durban leaving the South Coast area, coming off the N2 Mans Umtoti up into Prospect area. That's heavy. A couple of serious or a couple of earlier collisions there around the 20 Hill area being cleared, but it's left a backlog of traffic. M13 from Maytime into Kloof and down Fields Hill into Pinetown, very slow going. The first of today's breakdowns, N2 Umhlanga through to Komashu causing some delays. And if driving Cape Town, it's all fairly heavy today, particularly out of Mitchell's Plain. M7 R300 towards Philippi slow. N2 crash for Baden Powell Drive. Delays passing Kaya Leacher on your way to Somerset West. And no traffic lights exiting Tableview this morning. Bloberg Gee causing some additional delays out towards that refinery side. With your traffic updates, I'm Rob Byrne.
8: Mums giving you know what is to face. You know face.
5: Oh, confront.
8: So face up my Olopraine in Cape Town this weekend.
5: I saw.
8: I'm a Olopraine for a flyer la pants. I'm a quantum.
5: But apparently it was planned for. It was all of that was orchestrated well. It was what they planned for.
8: They're really good, eh?
5: Yeah. Yeah.
8: For them to
5: they're
8: face
5: like,
8: us like
5: panic.
8: That.
5: Don't panic. This has been planned. We know what we're doing.
8: So I'm a panic about you. I'm a taxi too much.
5: Nothing like.

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I like to be anonymous. Sbuda. 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

0: Just Buddha.
1: Sure.
0: I'm a permanent employee.
1: Nice.
0: Yo, I'm a sales executive.
1: Nice.
0: Permanently so.
1: Nice. You got her. Bona man, that's just about teachers. But what's guy chanting an imbo? Once I nyorelele opportunity boy boy. Yes.
2: Yeah, nah, definitely, Victor.
1: Yeah, opportunity boy. One bob, go in, my man, and go hard.
2: Yeah.
1: Don't be apologetic. Go in, my man. You are young, my man. Yeah. Everything you gotta do it now. The time is now.
2: No, definitely.
3: Morning, the PPS team. Teachers, book, I'm going to lap on to a Shapang, Philly, who's the team. I'm so sick. Now we're free to the intern. Hey, Lilo. It was two, so I didn't do an. Lentuana, he has no quiet to Lentuana. He was the way no quiet. I was literally three young kill and Tilana. I was two, so I didn't do an Lilo. Intuana, Tuana, sharp with a pitch of guys as always. Shaba Sesh, pants is a kill standard in Tanko.
1: Hola.
4: Excess Buddha China Chameleon lo is along teacher I cast like the parliament.
1: Hola, boys.
4: Lelo, mom's giving, I'm showing you right. 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
1: Yeah.
4: Isticker nje lapha ku 18 nje ingagijimisi sharp sharp bafethu
1: siyakunqana boy
4: siyabonga isho emnandi
1: danko boy siyakunqana thank you
5: the BBS. Guys nenza njani solo konine energy every morning nenza kanjani guys
1: good.
5: Man
1: God is good
5: wow guys I like your energy you are so flexible each and every morning wow guys kanti nina ibhabalaza ayiniphathi na Nenza njani ayikho na ibhabalaza kuyo Monday namhlanje. 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I love your show
1: love
5: guys.
1: You
5: thank you very much. This is Buisile Marman in Springfontein. Sharp sharp guys.
1: Hola.
6: Hola hola. Ah, ke lo dube di says Buddha Buddha. Lwena mams kebengo. Ala fira hantle. Le nna ke tswa ke le ka moka Cape Town.
1: Sure.
6: Ikhle o tswa batanyana mari. 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Wa bona Free State is Buddha.
1: Hola.
6: Azanga be lo tola ha mo ha. Tsebe lo wena me maskebengu ah
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6: fela ke ne ke refela ga tsoga monati ke ja bodlomo ke a leboha man ke le mametse ke le ka ganto gontogo e sa lo seng ke ne msebetsi wa magwa a re ba etse go be monati fela South Africa danko
1: re ka ofela ntanga
7: I know we're discussing the Nepal devastation, but South Africa as well, hey? The floods that happened in KZN, that was really bad. The tornado that happened in KZN as well. So a lot of climate change is just affecting everyone, actually. So we are not out of the loop as well as South Africa. That's just my opinion.
8: So true, Smuda, so true. We are so blessed. We are so blessed. We are so blessed as South Africans. The only thing that we need to pray for is our economy. We need to pray for our economy. Nabantwana bethu bathole imisebenzi, sihleli nama graduates. Bantwana bethu, they are so frustrated. So if singaqina edolweni siqine edolweni mfowethu hey uNkulunkulu asibless ngeeconomy yethu ithi ukuthi hlwams nice show as always
1: rawrata mara mudimo bless aba bayisebeletsanga ke re ka sino rapela fele be re thule bless ubless into oyenza aba bless ubumhlahlela mehlo uthandaza kuphela lo faka isibani
9: God helps those who help themselves.
1: Who help themselves. That I was
10: in
1: not.
10: In fact, Zippo was talking about that.
2: Yeah, I cause a pipeline. He has loved it. I feel like a lot of people don't.
1: What are you saying?
2: I'm saying that's not in the Bible.
1: Which verse?
2: God helps those who help themselves.
9: I didn't say it's in the Bible.
2: No. I was just saying by a lot of
10: He's
2: people.
10: He's just
2: should,
10: adding.
2: Yeah, I was just saying by a lot of people actually think it's something as a pipeline.
10: It's not in the Bible. Please, Abu Fakaz, that God helps those.
1: No, you know, in the Bible it says God blesses the works of your hands. That's what it says.
2: So the summary of it, okay,
10: also, summarize.

0: Okay.
1: Yeah, I'm gonna let those works of your hands are done by who? By you.
2: All right, it's 7:57 Radio 2000, our music, your memory, and today, the 31st of August. Now, did you see who said that?
0: Did I say it's in there?
1: I no piggies. Because Oh, my Tyrann, I'm a number of blue. I'm a verse. I'm a Tyrann. I'm a
3: Tyrann.
1: That's why I'm young. You know, really quote and I'm a Bible verse.
2: Yeah, that's what we do. That's what we do out here. Okay, so today, the 31st of August, marks African Traditional Medicine Day. It's a day that recognizes the important role indigenous healing, medicinal plants, and traditional knowledge have played in African communities for many generations. And we'll be having a conversation with a professor who's coming from Bloemfontein, I believe.
1: Yeah.
2: After the 8 o'clock news.
1: It's a beautiful thing. I mean, it's a beautiful season. Early on, I also did touch on the 23rd of September, marking the African calendar. Mkhulu Ntsengiza speaks about it all the time, and marking the real African New Year, as we would say. It's spring, as you know, things are becoming green, flowers are blooming. It's basically new beginning. So 23rd of September, for all of those that are going to be heading to Inzalo Yelanga in Mpumalanga, have a great one. But it is that season. But see, if all else fails, or when all else fails, align with nature.
2: And also, I think there's also a bad misconception around African traditional medicine and how it will automatically be linked to witchcraft. Yes. And I think conversations like the one we're going to have after the news are very important to educate and to empower us as Africans.
4: Good morning, BBS. Good morning. So, Ulelo, for sure, we quote quoting a slew. I'm the UHS now for Ulelo. I quote a slew. I get the slew sake of twanger. I twang a lapa. I beg of an attorney by a pill. I attorney a man using faith. I'm jailed up with Buddha.
5: Morning, BBS of Buddha. Lelo,
1: hola.
5: The intern. I'm just giving. I'm Valumsa Lumfanuti, no, to cause a man don't cheat.
1: No,
6: I know we discussed the Nepal devastation.
1: I think we played this
6: but
1: one
6: South
1: as well.
6: Africa as well, hey?
1: We played everything, guys. We played all your voice notes. This is the last one.
7: School. Hey, he was working right there.
1: We played all your voice notes, guys. Thank you for the love. Thank you for, you know, always contributing on the show. We always want you all to hear yourselves, and we never censor you. Whether you guys are putting us in order, as discipline, or whatever it might, we never censor. We always play your voice notes, and we love that type of radio, you know. Looking forward to the conversation we're going to have just after the 8 o'clock news bulletin. It is 8 o'clock. It is Youth and Ala, the Big Breakfast Show.
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10: The top stories, the Sawa Mapisa Ngakula back in court today, and the Concord to deliver judgment on the Khampepe recusal bid. With the news at 8, Kemodupi Makgalemele. The Gauteng High Court in Pretoria will today hear arguments on an application brought by former National Assembly Speaker and Defence Minister Nosiviwe Mapisa Ngakula, seeking to have the case against her discharged. Mapisa Ngakula faces 12 counts of corruption and one of money laundering, stemming from allegations that she solicited about 4.5 million rand in bribes from a defence contractor. She has pleaded not guilty to all the charges. The Constitutional Court will today hand down judgment in the matter of former Presidents Jacob Zuma and Thabo Mbeki to have Justice Sisi Khampepe recused as the chairperson of the TRC case's inquiry. The two former presidents took the matter on review to the Apex Court after Khampepe refused to stand down from the role. They say she would likely be biased due to her prior roles as a TRC commissioner and a deputy national public prosecution's boss. The matter was argued before the courts earlier this year. In election news now, the SACP has vowed to fight legislation seeking to introduce thresholds in the formation of coalitions as reflected in the Municipal Structures Amendment Bill. Speaking after the meeting of its Central Committee in Joburg yesterday, the SACP said the bill, otherwise known as the Municipal Coalitions Bill, is an attempt to stifle democratic electoral outcomes. Here's the SACP's Madala Masugu.
3: You might have a situation where the outcome gives you maybe two parties that has got 20%, and 60% all of them has got the below your threshold. So you mean that they can't form a government. So those are the things that we are saying. It doesn't solve anything, this thing. It is just wanting to cement a situation that is obtained now.
10: And Nepal is preparing mass burial sites for people killed in Wednesday's floods, as the number of those confirmed dead approaches 800, with more than 3,000 others still missing. Authorities say the DNA samples are being collected from unidentified bodies so they can be matched with family members at a later stage. Gordon Wilcock is with Direct Relief, a humanitarian medical group.
11: With blocked roads and damaged bridges, it's a very difficult environment for our teams to get into. We're focused on providing medical materials. We're probably getting through that initial emergency phase now and into a critical phase where aid is directed to shelters and displaced people, providing chronic care medications, getting IV solutions, antibiotic, and other medicines that are required for things like pregnant mothers and new mothers, maternal child health issues like that.
10: Your latest financial indicators have the rand trading at 16.15 to the US dollar, 21.86 to the pound, and 18.72 to the euro. Gold is trading at $4,430 an ounce, platinum at $1,802, and Brent crude oil $90.47 a barrel. The top story at 8 o'clock, the Gauteng High Court in Pretoria will today hear arguments on an application brought by former National Assembly Speaker and Defence Minister Nosiviwe Mabisa-Ngakula, seeking to have the case against her discharged. Back with headlines at half past for Radio 2000 News. Ke Modupima Galemele. Hola.
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15: Good morning, Jervo. We still see crash scenes on the N3 going north. One at Hell today. One at Modderfontein is busy this morning from Jermiston right through to about Alex. The bike one from Houghton up to Grayston Drive busy. Crash scene on the Easterhood Drive run out of Rampart Ridge this morning at Raby Street. If you're on your way Rampart Ridge through to Ramberg, that section of Easterhood very, very slow going. The N4 into Pretoria from Rousseau Street through a crash at Vatemeyer down towards the N1 highway stays really busy as well. Durban, it's a really slow run off Munza Tony coming off the south coast this morning after an earlier crash by Joiner Road. Very heavy. The Andrew Zondo, the R102 that runs parallel under quite a bit of pressure as well. The rest of Durban fairly normal with the queues on the N2 north at Westwood and the M7 St John's Avenue Bridge packed out going into Pinetown. Cape Town crash N2 out of town just before Baden Powell. It's heavy passing Khayelitsha on your way out of town this morning. No lights, Bloberg and Gee, so some additional problems there. And Marine Drive, Parton Island onto a busy N1. And then all the way through the elevated freeway, very slow into a city centre area. With your traffic updates, I'm Rob Byrne.

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2: Lipi pipe, lamantombazana or langempela.
3: 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That's so
4: 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Suda, so mauti, when all fails align with nature, that's why nini go hakana nisha. We align with nature. Nice show, guys.
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5: The greatest breakfast show in the land. Thank you guys for the great show always, every day. This is for Ntwesha Pang. Lendo, I just want to ask, what's your take on this away goal rule? I mean, UEFA has scrapped it away. Now here, CAF, we're still hanging on this away goal rule. What's your take there? Shouldn't it be scrapped as well?
1: I don't think that the away goal rule should be scrapped. I mean, basically, a visiting team must put more effort into winning a match.
4: Good morning, BBS, DJ Spu, Nati Lelo.
1: Morning.
4: Intern Lapo.
6: Hey.
4: Spuda,
2: hola.
4: Let me call on Bible, man. When you check James 2, verse 26, it says, faith without works is dead. Faith without works is dead. So, doesn't matter, no matter how much you pray, Manga Sevens, you're not doing anything.
2: Russell,
4: so yeah, I was just clarifying that for you. Intern, which, yes, it is in the Bible. How can I meet it?
2: You're saying it's a bad thing. With Mama, Marmelu Sevens.
7: Yes, Buddha Silindilo, when the advert came on fire, and to Zuenzan in advert came on fire, and that's a channel. It's a very naughty lap.
2: In picture, all right, now let's talk about important things that have to do with our health and indigenous medicine.
3: Okay, so we did say earlier that today, the 31st of August, marks African Traditional Medicine Day, a day that, of course, recognizes the important role indigenous healing, medicinal plants and traditional knowledge have played in African communities for many generations. And on the line, we've got Professor Matsabisa, Professor Mutlalipula Matsabisa. He is a leading researcher in African traditional medicine with more than 40 years of experience researching medicinal plants and natural medicines. Good morning, Professor. How are you?
8: Good morning, Nati. I'm doing well. How are you and your team?
3: We are well, thank you. So great to have a man of your stature join us in studio this morning. I think we need to start, Prof, with maybe understanding what exactly African traditional medicine is and how it differs from simply using herbs or home remedies.
8: Yeah, thank you so much, you know, for having me, and thanks that I do this on African Traditional Medicines Day. African traditional medicine is a holistic, you know, system of health that looks at, I think, you know, all the parts or systems of the body. It doesn't really look at, you know, a specific, you know, sort of remedial activity, but it looks at how then do we build, I think, our own body for our own defense system. So it is a holistic approach to health.
3: Okay, so you've spent more than 40 years researching traditional medicine. What is the biggest misconception about African traditional medicine that you would like to correct?
8: It is mumbo jumbo. There is no science in it. There's no basis for it. It is a thing of the past. And I think today we want to say traditional medicine is not a thing of the past. If we look at what the World Health Assembly in Geneva, I think in June this year, said, it actually stated that we now need to put in traditional medicines into our health systems, and we should actually put it immediately with implementation. We should not just tolerate it. The World Health Organization has a new strategy, the 2025-2034 strategy, which makes it very clear that we now need to, you know, look at traditional medicines, build the evidence around it, commercialize it, make it available, and also have access and benefit sharing. So the world is now saying we then need to look at how we incorporate traditional medicines meaningfully into our health systems.
2: It has a lot to do also with, you know, indoctrination. I was saying to a lot of people, are saying to me, I bought new clothes. I'm like, but I've been dressing like this. I just had dreadlocks. You look good now. I'm like, I just cut my dreadlocks. That's it.
3: No.
2: And somebody else also said, no, I'm telling you, you know, when I was hugging trees, people were making fun of me. They didn't understand. So I'm just making, I'm making a correlation between that and that type of belief system. And the Chinese have done it really well. I mean, how did Chinese medicine gain such global recognition and acceptance? And what can we learn from them? Because, globally, people respect medicine from China, Prof.
8: So let me one step back. You know, I think what you are saying, it's about stigmatization.
2: Yeah.
8: You look at all the countries that have been colonized, they have what we called the Witchcraft Suppression Act. And that has, I think, remained, I think, you know, with us, and we begin not to like our customs and traditions. Now, what did China do? China is a uni, I think, state. Chinese are Chinese, and they believe, you know, in, I think, you know, them being Chinese. And therefore, I think, you know, they believed that, you know, traditional Chinese medicine, it is their culture. It is something they need to preserve. It's something they believe in. While we ourselves have been made not to trust ourselves, not to believe in ourselves, there is nothing wrong with traditional medicine. In fact, traditional medicine has contributed to modern medicine.
2: And there's actually people who just purely believe in traditional medicine. If you go downtown to Johannesburg, there's even people who buy medicine on the side of the road when other people are like, ah, how can people distinguish between traditional medicine that has been properly researched and products that may put their health at risk?
8: South Africa has the South African Health Products Regulatory Authority. We call it SAHPRA. It does look into the safety. It does look into the efficacy and the quality of all medicinal products, including, I think, diagnostics. So therefore, if we then look at traditional medicines and say those medicines that have been registered by SAHPRA, that means then they have met safety, they have met quality, and they have met efficacy. And therefore, we should actually, I think, you know, trust in that system and say we should actually or cannot put in medicines onto our shelves that have not passed safety and quality, you know, aspects of it. The second thing that I actually should state, because I do serve, I think, in SAHPRA, is we are, I think, moving into reviewing the South African Medicines Act, you know, to believe, I think, you know, to begin to develop a health bill that will now incorporate the use of traditional medicines. Now, you are talking about the use, not just the use, but also the practice and the services, you know, where we would then be able to set up standards and codes of practice for traditional health practitioners in this country.
1: Prof. Lelo here. Now, thanks, you're Lelo. Actually working on developing medicines there for medicinal plants, for actually conditions such as cancer, diabetes, hypertension, and pain. Now, how close are we to actually seeing more of these African-developed medicines being used in mainstream healthcare? And how can someone who has established themselves in traditional medicine formalize their practice?
8: Thank you so much, Lelo. Indeed, I think, you know, we are working on looking at cancer, we're working at diabetes. We have prototypes, but also I think, you know, we should state that I think during COVID, you know, we were, I think, you know, the ones that got approval, you know, for a clinical trial to test, you know, the product that we have developed, I think, at a time for immune reconstitution, to test the product against, you know, COVID. So there are products that I think we have, you know, for inflammation. There are products that we have for arthritis. And we're busy now finalizing, you know, those products that we think should now go into clinical trials for diseases such as diabetes and Alzheimer's, which is dementia. People forget when they get old, and there are no cures for that. So we're busy working on those.
3: Doc, you're this doc, Prof. I want to know now specifically around traditional medicine and how it interacts with prescription medication, right? Can they be used together, or should I tell my doctor if I'm using traditional medication?
8: When we talk about safety of traditional medicines or safety of any products, in the case of traditional medicines, you know, the products themselves may not actually relatively be that toxic, but the problem would be how they are made, where they are made, that actually brings in some forms of toxicity. But more importantly, I think that what you are talking about is this, what we call drug-herb interactions. They may, I think, be three forms of interactions. One, we call it additive. That means there is no effect, you know, on one herb interacting with the other prescription medicine. Or you can then have, I think, you know, what we call synergy, which then makes the herb, you know, the drug more effective. And what we then need in that case, I think it's a matter of, I think, you know, telling your doctor that I'm using, I think, a particular herb, and this herb may actually make, I think, your medicine more effective, and therefore the doctor may just need to adjust the dose. The other bad one then would be, I think, a negative, I think, interaction where it then disturbs, you know, the other drug. And that's where then I think we'd say that combination should be contraindicated. So the best always would be discuss with the doctor, be open with the doctor. People should not be shy to say, I am using traditional medicine.
6: Prof, I just have another question for you, Kamala Muzipumashi Khudman. I wanted to know, as a young person, I think we were to mention that in South Africa, these things are frowned upon. I just have a quick question. You know, is there a separation between African medicine and African spirituality? Because I think sometimes maybe the reason why people would have a bit of a restraint from it is because they feel like, I'm a Christian, I don't want these things. So is African medicine separate from African spirituality? Can a Christian just get the medicine, but nothing spiritual is going to now follow me or whatever? Can you please maybe give some clarity on that?
8: Indeed. Thanks. You know, yeah, people tend to get worried around that. But remember, you know, when we talk about a medicine should work, you know, outside, irrespective, you know, or who gives it to you or whatever. So when you go and buy a medicine, which is what we are now trying to do to begin to introduce or develop the industry in South Africa on traditional medicine, you separate the spiritual aspect of it. You know, you separate it. You take the product from a shelf. It gets given to you by either a pharmacist or a doctor. It's not being given to you by the traditional healer. And therefore, the spirituality aspect of it is out. I mean, we have a number of cases. For instance, we know that, for instance, aspirin, you know, it comes from Umnunube, it comes from Muduwani, you know. That's where it was made. And we have totally separated that, you know, from how it was used, you know, traditionally. So the only challenge that I think we need to do, you know, are what we refer to as spiritual healers and things like that, where you cannot then separate the practice, which is what we are now saying, that there are products, there are practices. But you can safely take traditional medicines. I mean, there are many other products for heart failure, for your cancers. I mean, the little plants that people grow in their garden, Eli Lilly developed up, you know, breast cancer, you know, products that are being sold, and there's no spirituality about it. And that's what we are talking about when we talk about traditional medicines and its development.
2: Professor Mutlale Pula Matsabisa is a leading African traditional medicine and pharmacology researcher at the University of Free State, where he heads the Department of Pharmacology and Research for the African Medicines Innovations and Technologies Development Platform. He's got over 40 years experience in research. He has pioneered the scientific development and validation of natural medicines, including medicinal plant research for malaria, and has helped establish advanced traditional medicine research facilities in the country. He was nominated for a lifetime award at the NSTF South 32 Science Oscars, you can call it, for his contribution to natural medicines research innovation. Thank you very much for your time, sir. May God bless you. Appreciate your time.
8: Thank you, Sue, and your team. Thank you so much. Have a lovely day.
2: You too, sir.
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15: A very good morning to you. With the news headlines this hour, Kemudupi Makhalemele. Hawks Lieutenant Colonel Dina Govender returns to the Amadlanga Commission this morning to face cross-examination. Alleged underworld kingpin Vusimozikat Matlala and four others are expected back in the High Court in Joburg for continuation of their trial within a trial. And the Gauteng High Court in Pretoria will today hear arguments on an application brought by former National Assembly Speaker Nosiviwe Mapisa-Nqakula seeking to have the case against her discharged. And those are your headlines. A full news update coming up at 9.
11: Frontline action on your dial. 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
1: Ting! Let us kick it off with some football news in the Sawe. Mamelodi Sundowns booked their place in the MTN 8 final after a dramatic 3-2 win over the Montville Golden Arrows in Mlazi, advancing on the away goals rule there after a 3-all aggregate draw. Nakesha Smaolela opened the scoring before Sede Junior Dion equalized for Arrows. Now, inspired substitute Antonio van Veek set up Marcelo Allende and then scored himself to actually put Mamelodi Sundowns 3-1 up with the Philani Khumalo netting late for the hosts. Now, this result sends Sundowns into a showdown with Orlando Pirates, while Arrows will get a quick shot at revenge in the Betway Premiership on the 6th of September. Here is Sundowns coach Miguel Cardoso.
16: It's not easy to score 4 goals to Golden Arrows. Remember that this team had not suffered one single goal until now. It's a team that has a lot of energy and compromise and commitment in the way they defend. They try to multiply their numbers and they have a pretty good organization on that. We had to build a strong commitment and attitude and positivity around this match. Obviously, that the rules of the game are very clear. We came here with a strong disadvantage regarding the away match that we suffered, something that we didn't want to happen. Usually, when we play these cup competitions, obviously we have to deal with this context, and everybody knows how important it is not to suffer home goals. But we also knew that an away goal would match the feature, would match the games, the qualifying round, and obviously to take again the pressure on Golden Arrows because they would feel that they had something in hand that they would lose.
1: Meanwhile, Bruno Fernandes struck a hat-trick and added an assist as Manchester United rode back from a goal down to thrash Ipswich 5-2, kick-starting their Premier League campaign. After Leifer Davis stunned the host there with a 29-minute opener, United turned the tide there through Fernandes as well as Jacob Greaves' own goal and a Brian Mbeu's finish there. Now, Marcus Rashford made his first start in nearly 2 years, while Kobbie Mainoo returned to bolster the midfield when it comes to the side. Meanwhile, Xabi Alonso's Chelsea extended their perfect start with a 4-3 win over Brighton at Stamford Bridge, making it 3 victories in a week. On the tennis front, Jessica Pegula actually eased past Elena Gabriela Rus 6-3, 6-2 in her US Open first round match. They're wrapping up victory in just over an hour as well as 20 minutes.
2: And Djokovic is out, bro.
1: Djokovic is
2: out. I can't believe it.
1: It's just one of those things. It's sports, it's tennis, and sports is unpredictable.
2: What an upset, bro.
1: Yeah, it is an upset indeed.
2: Yo, and people, you don't want to see our heroes go down like that, right? But he still has one or two more slams left in him.
1: Yeah, he still has got something in the tank, but yes, he is out.
2: Yeah, no. First round, Djokovic.
1: Yeah, now that one is a shocker.
2: Yeah.
1: Yeah. And then on to golf news, England's Joe Dean stormed to his first DP World Tour victory at the British Masters. They're producing a stunning final day charge after weather delays. Now, starting 8 strokes back, Dean carded 11 birdies across 24 holes there, closing with a brilliant 4th round 63 to actually win by 3 strokes. And for the best digital experience, you can go to www.sabcsport.com for all of your breaking news, match data, live games, as well as competitions. In the name of the game, right here on The Big Breakfast Show, Umzato.
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0: BBS morning. Buddha, Mams Gibidigi, the Lumzako, the intern, the Dasho, Tembaloon, the sea. It's Gucci, baby. Givita, Mobufontaine 99.5, Kiradio Frequency. Nice show as always. Buffet too. Dangos.
1: Ah, DJ's Boo. DJ's Japan. Ah, Lamotoya, Tembaloon. Ah, this time, Joe, I'm feeling a little bit more with their face.
2: Hello, how are we? Boxing a
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0: show. Hello, lights in the morning. Mr. Black from Portis Room. Ah, the music is good. Ah, it's a gorgeous baby. Oh, hot, who lit, who busy and necessary. Great show as always. 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It's Buddha Buddha. Mom's giving the key. Lelo. Hola, hola. It's a Monday morning. Shop, shop.
1: Hey guys, hey guys, it's Ida here. What a beautiful, beautiful, awesome mix. It's out of this world. I'm enjoying it to the top. At 49, I just love everything about it. Beautiful, beautiful. Yo, you guys kept me dancing on and on and on.
2: 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Thank you.
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1: The top story is the Sawa Hawks Colonel back at the Madlanga Commission and Zambia's opposition leader transferred to a maximum security prison. With the news at 9, Kemodupi Makgalemele. Hawks Lieutenant Colonel Dina Gabanda returns to the Madlanga Commission this morning to face cross-examination. He's been implicated in allegations surrounding a number of police shootings in KZN. A previous witness, IPED investigator Len John, also alleged that Gabanda received millions of rand in suspicious payments, including money allegedly linked to the killing of the Durban tow truck operator Bevan Loftus. Gabanda has denied the allegations. Sibahle Mota reports.
2: Gabanda had applied for portions of his evidence to be heard in camera, but the commission has ruled that the relevant evidence must be given in an open hearing. His evidence is expected to shed further light on allegations surrounding KZN police task teams, as well as his claims of an alleged attempt to influence evidence before the commission.
1: Alleged underworld kingpin Vusumuzi Cat Matlala and four others are expected back in the High Court in Joburg for continuation of their trial within a trial. The accused are facing charges of attempted murder, conspiracy to commit murder, and money laundering. This relates to the botched assassination of socialite Tebogo Tobejane, businessman Joe Sibanyoni, and music producer Sienki Mugubung. Neria Tlakotsa reports.
3: The main trial has paused to allow for a trial within a trial. This after the first accused, Moseke Gana, objected to the state using some of the evidence police obtained during his arrest. The state has so far called police officers who arrested Gana, and they all maintain that they acted lawfully on the day. The prosecution is expected to bring a new witness.
1: The Gauteng High Court in Pretoria will today hear arguments on an application brought by former National Assembly Speaker and Defence Minister Nosifuyo Mapisa-Nqakula, seeking to have the case against her discharged. Mapisa-Nqakula faces 12 counts of corruption and one of money laundering, stemming from allegations that she solicited about 4.5 million rand in bribes from a defence contractor. She has pleaded not guilty to all the charges. And Zambian opposition leader Brian Mundubile has been transferred to the Mukobeko Maximum Security Prison in Kabwe. He and his running mate Makebi Zulu were moved from police custody after being charged with treason on Saturday. Mundubile, who finished second to President Hakainde Hichilema in the August 13th presidential vote, has rejected the election result, alleging electoral fraud. His lawyer, Kambwa Aungola.
4: Following the charge preferred against the accused persons, what has followed now is that they have since been moved from the initial police stations where they were kept. So there was central police in the case of Brian Mundubile and Akebi Zulu. And for the others, I think they were in different locations. So they have since now been moved to the maximum correctional facility in Kabwe.
1: The rand is trading at 16.15 to the US dollar, 21.86 to the pound, and 18.72 to the euro. Gold is trading at $4,430 an ounce, platinum at $1,802, and Brent crude oil $90.47 a barrel. The top story at 9 o'clock, Hawks Lieutenant Colonel Dina Gabanda returns to the Madlanga Commission this morning to face cross-examination. For Radio 2000 News, Kemodupi Makgalemele, all better together.
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The vibe that keeps giving, keeps giving. 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We celebrate every woman. 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One heartbeat at a time. 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
3: So, what do you want to do? I'm here, baby. 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

0: Aishem. Ah, we had so much fun yesterday. The Her 2000 Femme Fest gets a 10 out of 10. Kore, sing us a jive. You. The boat cruise. Ha! Okay, listen. If you were there, please share pictures. Because you know there are those people that just hog pictures. Send those pictures right now to 060-584-2250. Let's share. Bafazi, let's share. My name is Ntombi. Welcome to the Monday edition of Hashtag Better Together. It was an incredible day yesterday. It's going to be an incredible day today because, listen, we're going to listen to some fantastic music. We're going to have some great conversations and we're also going to reflect on the day that was. The Her 2000 Femme Fest went down a treat. And next time when we say we're doing something, get tickets. Don't waste time. Get your tickets. So I gave you the WhatsApp number to share all the pictures we took yesterday, 060-584-2250. Let me give you the studio hotline at 086-000-2479. That's 086-000-2479. I'm not alone. I've got Ntabi Mamabulo, the content producer of the show, who you got to meet yesterday. I've also got Sylvester Komana, the technical producer of Better Together, as well as Temba, taking care of all things social media. We'll do B, of course, is going to keep us up to date with what's happening in and around our world. Sit back, Mdagama, relax, and just enjoy the show. Now, I've given you all communication channels except for social media. Follow us on Instagram, follow us on X, follow us on Facebook, follow us on TikTok. You can also start following us on our Radio 2000 WhatsApp channel. Let's start with hashtag your foreplay. We've got a lovely one. The message reads, Ntombi, please keep me, please play me the following gospel songs as we start the week. This is from Ukatlego, who's based in Cape Town. Thank you for dedicating Monday to gospel selection. You have no idea what it means to us. Starting with number one, Lebusihobela, who they say I look like her. And I'll take it. She's a gorgeous lady. Lion of Judah is coming up. Shana Wilson, Give Me You. Yolanda Adams, I'm Gonna Be Ready, as well as Tim Godfrey with Travis Green, Nara. Those four songs are coming up after this. Of course, Ubabe Swama Topics is in the house. Let's talk.
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4: 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Ntombi, what a topic.
0: Okay, 17 minutes past 9 o'clock is the time. The date today is the 31st of August. It is the end of Women's Month. And I want us as ladies to reflect on the month that was. 086-000-2479. 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I want to know, 086-000-2479, what is that one thing you've discovered about yourself that you are proud to embrace? 086-000-2479. 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

0: Come on, everybody, have this celebration. Travis Green!
1: I was up, I was up and didn't be my god, yeah. 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

0: Yo, Tombi. Ay, man. 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Stop it. 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No, no, no, no, no. But you know what? Now, you know what? I'm sweating here. Yo, no, that's so good. That's so good music. When we talk about Radio 2000, it's music. Good music. Mabuti. Thank you, my dear.
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1: 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As we close Women's Month, I want to know, ladies, what is that one thing you've discovered about yourself that you're actually proud to embrace? 086-000-2479. Earlier on, I made an example of how we as women are constantly evolving. Then don't be today is not the Ntombi I was last year, same time. I have grown in leaps and bounds. I'm settling into myself, into my skin. I am a lot more confident. I am a lot bolder. And it comes with age. It does. It comes with age. 086-000-2479. What is that one thing that you are proud of, that you've achieved thus far? It doesn't necessarily have to be a material thing. It could be something that you've noticed about yourself. Maybe you were once a people pleaser. When you couldn't say no, you couldn't set boundaries. And now you're finding that it's easy to say no. No, in actual fact, for when is a full sentence. Let's go to Limpopo. I've got Lucky on the line. Lucky, good morning.
2: Lucky. Lucky,
1: how are you?
2: I'm good. How are you?
1: I am fantastic, my darling. Listen, yes, it is the end of Women's Month, but I want to take the opportunity to wish you a happy, happy Women's Month. How has it been so far?
2: It's been wonderful. Like, it's just been a wonderful month.
1: Lovely. That's good. So I want to know from you, what is that one thing you've discovered about yourself that you're proud to embrace?
2: I've been very insecure. I was a very insecure girl growing up, and I was still insecure in my older years.
1: Yeah.
2: But I recently bought a journal to talk about to rediscover myself actually. So I've been writing a lot of positive things about myself, and I've been more confident. I used to struggle with going out in public. And I would feel like people are judging me and all of those things. But now I'm more confident. I don't hear that noise anymore. It's just been wonderful.
1: So what is your latest journal entry? What did you say about yourself?
2: Well, last week. Let me try and remember.
1: No problem.
2: Yes, I said that. I'm more open now. I used to be a person who kept to myself.
1: Yeah.
2: So I wrote that I'm more open to people, and it's a beautiful thing.
1: So it's like an affirmation. You write down affirmations of the positive things that you see in yourself, positive things that you want to attract, positive things that you want to shape and become that person.
2: Yes.
1: So basically, that's what it is. Okay. Maybe I should actually start journaling.
2: Yes, you should.
1: Thank you so much, Ceci.
2: Thank you, Susan Dombi. And by the way, I also got my husband to listen to you.
1: Oh!
2: We just work together now, and we have to listen to you.
1: Thank you so much. What's his name?
2: Elias,
1: thank you so much for loving this lady who now is a confident woman. Thank you. Oh, Bagiti. Oh, thank you so much, Papa. Bye-bye, my darling. 086-000-2479. There you go. Nati started journaling. She was struggling with confidence, and she wasn't comfortable being in public. And now she is, and evolving, more confident, and just just beautiful. 086-000-2479. That's the question I'm asking you this morning. As we close off Women's Month, I want to know from you, ladies, what is that one thing you've discovered about yourself that you are proud to embrace? 086-000-2479. I think for me, it's obvious. I am dark and lovely. That will never change. It doesn't matter what people say. Hey, hey, umnyama. Hey, hey, you're not this. Hey, hey, I don't care because I am dark and lovely, and that will never change.
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0: It's just gone 10 o'clock. You're listening to Radio 2000, Our Music, Your Memories. This is Danny Kaye, and the song is called I Can't Imagine. In the second hour of the show, we have invited Mayor Claudine to deal with a very, very sad letter. It will trigger you, especially if you have been molested, if you were sexually assaulted. But Mayor Claudine is experienced, especially when it comes to such things. That conversation is happening in the second hour of the show. Let's find out what's happening in and around our world. It's news time. Good morning.
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2: Thank you very much, Sister Ntombi. The top stories this hour: the Concord rejects bid to remove Khampepe from the TRC inquiry, and Iran retaliates with strikes on U.S. bases in Jordan. With the news at 10, Gimudupi Makhalemele. We start with this breaking news. The Constitutional Court has dismissed the application for review by former Presidents Jacob Zuma and Thabo Mbeki to have Justice Sisi Khampepe recused as the chairperson of the TRC cases inquiry. The two former presidents had argued in the South Gauteng High Court earlier this year that Khampepe would likely be biased due to her prior roles as a TRC commissioner and the Deputy National Public Prosecution's boss. Constitutional Court Justice Leonie Theron handing down judgment.
3: The application to review the ruling delivered on 30 January 2026 by the chairperson of the Judicial Commission of Inquiry to inquire into allegations regarding efforts or attempts having been made to stop the investigation or prosecution of Truth and Reconciliation Commission cases dismissing the recusal application is dismissed.
2: The judgment opens the way for the two former presidents to testify at the TRC cases inquiry. Three suspects in the murder of Knysna's former mayor and ANC ward councillor Aubrey Tsengwa will make their second appearance in the local magistrate's court today. They were arrested last weekend by a provincial task team assigned to investigate the deaths of Tsengwa, another former ward councillor Mandla Matiwane, and taxi boss Mandla Chololo. All three were shot and killed earlier this month. They were laid to rest this weekend. A police task team member was also shot and killed in a shootout with a suspect last week. Two men accused of extorting a Cape Town businessman are expected to make their first appearance in the Wynberg Magistrates Court today. The suspects were arrested during a police sting operation in Paro after allegedly demanding protection money from the businessman. Police spokesperson Ndake Kwala says the pair travelled from Klerega in the Eastern Cape to Cape Town to collect the extortion payment.
4: The suspects had allegedly been demanding extortion fees from a security company owner since May 2026, threatening to kill him, his family and employees. He reported the threats and opened a case of extortion at Wynberg SAPS. A multidisciplinary sting operation was henceforth orchestrated. An arrangement was made with the suspects who travelled from Qabeha and demanded that the victim pays for their accommodation.
2: And Iran says its forces have struck U.S. military bases in Jordan in retaliation for a U.S. attack on Larak Island. Iran's foreign ministry says the bases were used to launch and support the attack, which killed and wounded Iranian military personnel and civilians. Tehran warns that it will respond decisively to any further aggression, holding the U.S. and its allies responsible for any escalation. Looking at your latest financial indicators, the Rand is trading at 16.15 to the U.S. dollar, 21.86 to the pound, and 18.72 to the euro. Gold is trading at $4,430 an ounce, platinum at $1,802, and Brent crude oil is at $90.47 a barrel. The top story at 10, the Constitutional Court has dismissed the application for review by former Presidents Jacob Zuma and Thabo Mbeki to have Justice Sisi Khampepe recused as the chairperson of the TRC cases inquiry. For Radio 2000 News, Gemurupi Makhalemele. Back to you, Sister Ntombi.
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8: 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Don't hear about it, be there. They're the quiet strength in every storm. The architects of our homes. The pioneers of our future. The heartbeat of our communities. We celebrate the courage of women who paved the way. And the fierce grace of those lifting us higher right now. To every woman who leads, nurtures, and inspires. Your strength is our heritage. Your grace is our power. We celebrate every woman. Thank you for changing the world. One heartbeat at a time. Radio 2000, all music, your memory.

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You're listening to Radio 2000, Our Music, Your Memories. Welcome to the second hour of the show. Mama Claudine is going to join us in a bit. We always call on Ma Claudine to help us, especially when we are dealing with really, really difficult situations. And she has the experience, she has the wisdom, and she knows how to handle such situations. And speaking of a situation, listen, when I read this letter, I was just like, yo, how do you, number one, heal from this? Number two, how do you fix this? Ma Claudine is going to join us in a bit, and it's because of this letter. The letter reads, "Good morning, Sis Ndombi. Please keep me anonymous. I am 33 years old this year. I was only 15 years old when my brother's wife took advantage of me. She was 26 at the time. She would force me to have sex with her until she got pregnant. My whole family knows. The child, who is my daughter, recently turned 18. I am not allowed to have a relationship with my daughter. It's so complicated. I'm currently unemployed, but when I do find peace jobs here and there, I usually send her money and clothes secretly. But there is a void because I can't publicly be in my child's life. She's my only child, and I don't want another child due to my sexuality now. I'm in such a predicament, and I don't know what to do. I'm actually on my own." What a sad, sad, sad letter. Ma Claudine is going to join us in 6 minutes' time to help Anonymous, number one, deal with the situation and also move forward. Because clearly the child is aware that my father is this man, because there's money being exchanged. He secretly sends money, buys her clothes, and it's a secret between the two of them. The family knows that he is the father. He wants to be present, but he can't. 086-000-2479. We're going to be talking about this in a bit.

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0: It's 10:21. You're listening to Radio 2000 All Music, Your Memories. Hashtag on demand with Mama Claudine. She's going to join us right now. The letter that May Claudine is going to unpack and assist Anonymous reads as follows. Good morning, Sis Ndombi. Please keep me anonymous. I'm 33 years old this year. I was only 15 years old when my brother's wife took advantage of me. She was 26 at the time. Excuse me. She would force me to have sex with her until she got pregnant. My whole family knows. The child, who is my daughter, recently turned 18. I'm not allowed to have a relationship with my daughter. It's so complicated. I'm currently unemployed, but when I do find peace jobs here and there, I usually send her money for clothes, and all of this is in secret. But there is a void, because I can't publicly be in my child's life. She is my only child, and I don't want another child due to my sexuality now. I'm in such a predicament. I don't know what to do, and I feel like I'm on my own. And Anonymous, thank you so much for trusting us with such a personal situation. May Claudine is going to join us right now, and she's going to treat your matter with the greatest sensitivity. I'm aware of just the nature of talking about, you know, being molested and taken advantage of sexually, especially when you are young. So this is just a trigger warning. We are definitely going to be going there. You might be triggered by our conversation. 086-000-2479. Let's quickly go for a short ad break. When we come back, we get May Claudine on the line.
1: 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The pioneers of our future. The heartbeat of our communities. 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To every woman who leads, nurtures, and inspires. 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We celebrate every woman. Thank you for changing the world. One heartbeat at a time. 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

0: 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You're listening to Radio 2000, Our Music, Your Memories. Mama Claudine joins us on the line. Good morning, Ma.
1: Morning, Tombi.
0: How are you?
1: I'm good, and you?
0: I am wonderful. Mama, the letter that we are going to discuss this morning is, you know, a very sensitive one. And, you know, there's sexual assault, there's molestation, you name it. How does Anonymous deal with all that happened to him when he was just 15 years old, Ma?
1: A teenager.
0: Taken advantage of.
1: Yeah, these things happen in families, eh?
0: They do.
1: But this is what I'll say to Anonymous. Sure, Anonymous, I'm so sorry to hear about your ordeal. It's 18 years of guilt, confusion, and shame.
0: Mm.
1: Now you are longing for a daughter that might never be acknowledged as yours. And this is one of those cases protected by secrets, typically kept hide in families. But for some, it's an open secret. I mean, there are people who know about this. I have a few questions, though. Number one, does your brother know that the daughter he calls his is actually yours?
0: Wow.
1: Number two, does your brother and his wife have other children?
0: Mm.
1: Three, how come the family knows about it? And no one is not interrogating it. My questions are based on a practice some families follow when a man cannot impregnate his wife. In order to preserve the lineage and the husband's pride regarding fertility issues, the man's brother is coerced into impregnating his wife, and the child or children born thereafter are then passed as belonging to the couple.
0: Yeah.
1: The brother is nowhere. This is a well-kept secret among elders, the wife, and the brother in question. The husband might go to the grave without even knowing that he can't father a child. And it's argued that it's the same DNA after all. I'm just presupposing that that's what happened. But in Anonymous' case, he was not asked. He was forced.
0: Yeah.
1: So Anonymous, I don't think your brother knows. Else there could have been problems. If your brother has not had other children, then it means he has fertility problems. Lastly, it's telling if up to now, no one has ever taken you to task about it. It's as though everyone wished the secret would just stay buried.
0: Yeah.
1: So I think the big elephant in the room to be addressed is the sexual abuse you endured.
0: Mm.
1: Your sister-in-law started by grooming you.
0: Yeah.
1: Grooming is when a person, it can be a man or a woman, they build a relationship with children or their families with the aim of child sexual abuse. You know that favorite malume or auntie who, when they arrive, wow, it's so good. And you don't know that they are predators. Grooming involves building a trusting relationship with a child, a family or community group over many weeks, months, and years.
0: Yeah.
1: This allows the person who's grooming to spend more and more time with the child, and grooming lays the groundwork for sexual abuse. So what with our families, it's Christmas, we all go wherever, it's Easter time, it's a funeral, it's a wedding, the family is together. So your sister-in-law might have gotten you used to physical contact, probably through hugging and tickling, then with time, forced herself on you.
0: Mm.
1: How come she always succeeded and you two were never busted? Unless the family had planned it, they gave the action time and privacy. So anonymous to you, I'm saying, at 15, you are still a child.
0: Yeah.
1: Your innocence was stolen for selfish reasons.
0: Yeah.
1: I think you are old enough now to break the silence, exercise absolute caution so as not to break family relations. This is difficult because when you feel aggrieved, the last thing you want is to preserve people's feelings. So there are elders involved.
0: Yeah.
1: Find someone or those you trust among them and open your heart. Talk respectfully with those involved to express your desire to be part of your daughter's life. This is a typical scenario where culture clashes with human rights.
0: Mm.
1: In the culture's eyes, you gave your brother's marriage a chance. But humanly speaking, you were violated and your sexuality was invaded and confused in the process. You must have asked yourself, what's wrong with me? Am I a tool, etc.? So the process needs absolute sensitivity because it might even end in the demise of your brother's marriage, if they're still married, and affecting the very child you are trying to protect. If in everything you do, prioritize the child, avoid involving her in family tension in order to preserve her emotional being. And I'll ask you to respect boundaries. Your daughter has primary caregivers as we speak. I suppose it's the parents. And it includes also the mother who knows the truth.
0: Mm.
1: So I'll start by saying your mental health is important.
0: Mm.
1: So seek professional support where you'll find a professional to hold your hand through the process. And there are family counselors or mediators. Those can help navigate complicated legal, emotional, and relational dynamics safely. What you long for is a relationship with your daughter.
0: Yeah.
1: That's what we are guarding right now. So you might find the pathway is very difficult, but when you have somebody holding your hand, you can exchange notes as to how do we go about it. I know it's a very tricky one, Anonymous, and you need to be self-actualized. Your child needs to be self-actualized, and the perpetrators need to be taken, you know, to book.
0: Exactly, Ma.
1: But how do we do it? I think you need a person, a mediator, who will sit you down, and it's going to be quite a process. And I'm so sorry, Anonymous. There are many stories like this.
0: Mm.
1: Yes.
0: Mm.
1: So I'll say good luck, Anonymous.
0: Sure. Ma, if Anonymous would like to get a private consultation, because there's a lot to unpack and, you know, it being such a public platform where we are right now, you know, you can only do so much. But if you would like to get a private consultation, where can he get a hold of you, Ma?
1: Okay. He can message Mosa on 084-858-2000. 084-858-2000, and so can every other person who needs help. Or else they go to Mama Claudine Official on Facebook. Otherwise, the email does it. MamaClaudineOfficial@gmail.com.
0: Fantastic, Ma.
1: And I have an announcement, Ntombi.
0: Yes, Ma,
1: to my queens again. after the hustle and bustle of August.
0: Mm.
1: You have been putting off your healing for long enough. Here's the sign that you've been looking for. Join me, Mama Claudine, at 108 Boutique Hotel for yet another healing tempering soiree. The date is 9th October 2026. This is a through-the-night reset with robes and slippers, massages, hearty eat and guided sisterhood conversation. Please text the word Pillow Talk to 084-858-2000 for more information.
0: Fantastic, Mama. Those soirees are so needed and they are so good for the soul. Thank you so much, Mama.
1: Thank you. Thank you, Ntombi.
0: There you go. That is May Claudine. We're going to make this conversation available on our website, www.radio2000.co.za. If you've just joined us, well, we're dealing with this letter. Anonymous wrote to us, and it really is a heartbreaking story of sexual abuse taken advantage of when he was really, really young. As a result, a baby was born, and now he doesn't have a relationship with that baby, and he would like, she's 18, by the way. Let me actually read you the letter. It reads, "Good morning, Sis Ntombi. Please keep me anonymous. I'm 33 years old this year. I was only 15 years old when my brother's wife took advantage of me. She was 26 at the time. She would force me to have sex with her until she got pregnant. My whole family knows. The child, who is my daughter, recently turned 18. I'm not allowed to have a relationship with my daughter. It's so complicated. I'm currently unemployed, but when I do find peace jobs here and there, I usually send her money as well as clothes secretly. But there is a void because I can't publicly be in my child's life. She is my only child, and I don't want another child due to my sexuality now. I'm in such a predicament, and I don't know what to do. And I feel like I'm on my own. 086-000-2479. It's your turn now. Give Anonymous some advice. Call me. 086-000-2479.

0: It's just gone 11 o'clock. You're listening to Smokey Robertson with Just to See Her on Radio 2000, our music, your memories. 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It's news time with Mudupi.
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2: Thank you very much, Osen Dombi. The top story is this hour: reaction to the Concord ruling on the TRC inquiry, and search and rescue efforts continue in Nepal. A very good morning to you. The TRC cases inquiry has welcomed the Constitutional Court's decision to dismiss an application seeking to review Justice Sisi Khampepe's refusal to recuse herself as chairperson of the inquiry. The application was brought by former Presidents Jacob Zuma and Thabo Mbeki, who argued that Khampepe may be biased because of her previous roles as a TRC commissioner and the deputy NPA boss. Here's the inquiry spokesperson, Lionel Edendorf.
3: According to the judgment, the TRC cases inquiry continues with its work, and it can now call on the two former presidents to assist us in really understanding what has happened. And that is what this was all about. So now the application has been dismissed.
2: The Madlanga Commission has heard a recording of a telephone conversation between KZN Hawks Lieutenant Colonel Dina Govender and Mavuso Ntandane, who's been described before the inquiry as a close associate of Police Minister Senzo Mkhunu. The call took place on the 21st of this month, shortly before Govender's appearance before the commission. Govender previously testified that Ntandane told him that unnamed people wanted him to throw KZN Police Commissioner Nhlanhla Mkhwanazi under the bus in connection with the police shootings in the province. Although Mkhunu denied the allegations, in the recording, Govender asked whether the minister will support him, with Ntandane responding that he will 100% and telling Govender not to tell anyone. The Public Servants Association has welcomed the arrest of a 37-year-old man at O.R. Tambo Airport on charges of fraud, corruption and money laundering linked to the 635 million rand Tembisa Hospital tender scandal. The man is due in the Specialized Commercial Crimes Court in Palm Ridge today. The Hawks allege that hospital officials colluded with service providers to split contracts below 500,000 rand to bypass formal tender processes. Here's the PSA's Madimeja Maula.
4: The arrest is a step in the right direction. However, considering that the SIU investigation fingered three syndicates, one arrest is not even closer to getting this matter concluded. So we are hoping and we'll be watching to see if there will be more arrests.
2: And search and rescue teams in Nepal are continuing efforts to locate more than 3,000 people reported missing following last week's avalanche, with six South Africans still unaccounted for. Authorities have meanwhile buried at least 100 unidentified victims. The gift of the givers, Ahmed Bam, spoke to our news desk, outlining the immense challenges facing a recovery operation of this scale.
5: Any loved person, when they lose their loved ones, you know, you won't be at peace after seeing the devastation of such a flash flood. So anyone that's missing their loved ones, they'll be at peace once they get the body recovered. I've seen it all over the world, you know. If you see the force of that water, the mudslides, chances of survival is very rare.
2: The rand is trading at 16.11 to the US dollar, 21.80 to the pound, and 18.69 to the euro. Gold is trading at $4,436 an ounce, platinum at $1,799, while Brent crude oil is at $90.51 a barrel. The top story at 11, the TRC cases inquiry has welcomed the Constitutional Court's decision to dismiss an application seeking to review Justice Sisi Khampepe's refusal to recuse herself as chairperson of the inquiry. Rose has your next update at midday. From myself, Mudupi Magalemele, for today, hola.
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0: It's Radio 2000, All Music, Your Memories. This is Mobiazo, a song called Inhlanhla. Before that, played you Tarzan, Senomnikazi Lenhliziyo, bringing us to 20 minutes past 11 o'clock. You're listening to Radio 2000, All Music, Your Memories. Coming up is hashtag Feel Good Moment, where we shine a spotlight on individuals that are doing good. If you run an NPO, please send us your profile. Tell us what it is that you do. And we want to assist in bringing the spotlight to your organization so you get the help that you need. 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Today, we are shining a spotlight on Wheeling Towards Success, which is a skills development and inclusion focused organization committed to creating opportunities for persons with disabilities and young people through skills development, workplace readiness, employment opportunities, and disability inclusion initiatives. The organization is helping people unlock their potential and participate meaningfully in the economy. And we're going to get more from Dayelo Tsisa, or rather Tsita, who's the founder and CEO of Wheeling Towards Success, after this.
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0: It's 22 minutes past 11 o'clock. You're listening to Radio 2000, Our Music, Your Memories. A promise I make is a promise I keep. I did say that we are going to have a lovely conversation with Dayelo Tsida, who is the founder and CEO of Wheeling Towards Success. Now, Wheeling Towards Success is a skills development and inclusion-focused organization committed to creating opportunities for persons with disabilities as well as young people. And Dayelo joins us on the line. Dayelo, good morning.
1: Good morning, Dombi.
0: How are you?
1: Good, thanks, and how are you?
0: Fantastic. Thank you so much for giving us your time this morning. My first question, what inspired you to start Wheeling Towards Success, Papa?
1: Oh, thank you. Thank you, Dombi, for that, and thank you for having me. What inspired me, Dombi, was because I've been into learnerships. Mm. I've done a couple of learnerships. So as I was doing learnership, one thing that I've realized is that most of the companies, they were into ticking the boxes, not taking care of the beneficiaries. And secondly, as I was working, I was engaging with the learners. I was recruiting, but I was engaging with the learners.
0: Mm.
1: So as I was engaging with the learners will come to me with their problems at workplace. So I will be resolving the problems for the learners at the workplace. So as I was doing that, I have noticed that I've got passion on sitting with the learners, engaging with the learners, solving learners' problems.
0: Mm.
1: So I was like, you know what, let me shift and then open my own organization whereby I'll be dealing with the learners, problems, dealing with the learners, challenges,
0: mm.
1: in making sure that whatever they are doing, they are achieving.
0: Now, according to you, what have you seen, according to what you have seen with the work done by your organization, what are the biggest barriers to employment for persons with disabilities specifically?
1: To be honest with you, Ndombi, firstly, it's the accessibility.
0: Mm.
1: Most of the companies, they're not accessible. And secondly, most of the companies, they don't look at the person,
0: mm.
1: but they look at the disability.
0: Sure. Now, it's all good and well, you know, the work that you do, but I'm sure ultimately you want to empower individuals so that they are able to, number one, start these careers, and number two, be able to look after themselves and earn a living for themselves. How does WTS turn skills development into real opportunity?
1: All right. What we do, Ndombi, there's a qualification that we have, which is new venture creation.
0: Mm-hmm.
1: So what we do, we engage learners into that qualification, because that qualification, it gives the learners the background of how to run a business. So it's best for the learners to get to understand the basic of how to run a business.
0: Mm.
1: So we are laying a foundation for the learners, for them to understand the business, because the business is not the matter of having an idea, but it's a matter of understanding what you want to do.
0: Mm. I want to bring this conversation home, Dayelo. How has your own journey shaped the work that you do, Baba?
1: Bringing back from home, the work that I'm doing, Dombi, has changed a couple of lives.
0: Mm.
1: How do I mean by that? I've done a couple of trainings with the learners.
0: Mm.
1: And keeping in mind that I'm dealing with learners with disabilities, disabilities.
0: Mm.
1: So to mention one of the disabilities that I think most of the learners, we are excluding them when we are offering these opportunities, so to say, learnerships. Learners with intellectual.
0: Uh-huh.
1: Because the learners with intellectual, they don't have the highest grades.
0: Yeah.
1: What do I mean by that?
0: Yeah.
1: They don't have grade 10, grade 11, but they ended in grade 8, grade 9. So what are these companies that I worked with? So what we did, we introduced a project that will sustain them. Because they are struggling with sitting in class for long hours.
0: Mm.
1: But giving them a practical, and then they excel when it comes to that. So we offer them a project that will sustain them.
0: In closing, Dayelo, what can businesses do to make disability inclusion meaningful and not just a box-ticking exercise?
1: What I will say is that most of the companies, they need to look at the individual instead of looking at the disability.
0: Got you.
1: Secondly, they need to make, to try by all means to make sure that their companies are accessible.
0: Mm.
1: And also they need to not to think for themselves, but to think for the beneficiaries. As to say that these are the lives of beneficiaries. They need to get something out of a learnership instead of getting a stipend and not getting a qualification and not getting a workplace.
0: And just like that, we are going to come to the end of our conversation. Now, for those individuals that want to reach out to you, Dayelo, you know, maybe a parent is listening right now and thinks that, you know, this is where they should send their child. Maybe the child is, you know, has a disability. Where can they get a hold of you, Bab?
1: I can leave my contact numbers as well as my email address.
0: Yes.
1: Yes. The email address is going to be info@willingtf.co.za.
0: Mm-hmm.
1: My contact number is 063-036-8321.
0: Fantastic. Baba, thank you so much for your time and thank you for the work that you do.
1: Thank you so much, Ndomi, for having me.
0: Siyabonga. There you go. We just had a lovely conversation with Dayelo Tsihita, who is the founder and CEO of Wheeling Towards Success. Now, Wheeling Towards Success is a skills development and inclusion-focused organization committed to creating opportunities for persons with disabilities and young people through skills development, workplace readiness, employment opportunities, and disability inclusion initiatives. The organization is helping people unlock their potential and participate meaningfully in the economy. We're going to make this conversation available on our website, www.radio2000.co.za. 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

0: My mom was such a huge fan of Womack and Womack, and I think the very first song I heard by Womack and Womack was Whenever I See You Cry, Footsteps on the Dance Floor. That song. It's Passion and Pain on Radio 2000, bringing us to 11:40. Every time I play a Womack and Womack song, I always think of Uma. Tembi, may your soul rest in peace. I miss you so much. Let's quickly go for a short ad break. When we come back, comment of the day.
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7: Comment of the day.
0: Yes, it is. It's time for comment of the day, bringing us to 11:42. And I do have a comment. It comes from one of our listeners who actually attended the Her 2000 Femme Fez. So she sent us an SMS. This is the SMS. Ati hi, Sis and Dombi. Thank you for such an amazing experience at the Her 2000 Femme Fest. Radio 2000 really knows how to host a party. We laughed. We cried, we healed, we ate, we drank, but most importantly, we had fun. See you at the second installment. This is from Lorraine in Rusty Dusty. Lorraine Mayskat, we will definitely see you at the second installment. The first ever Her 2000 Femme Fest was a huge success. And she's absolutely right. We laughed, we cried, we danced, we ate. We had a wonderful, wonderful time. And, you know, a special shout out to the performers. So we had Vusinova, we had the Jazeel brothers, we also had Encore as well. And also a special shout out to, you know, my colleagues. I mean, DJ Spoo was such great entertainment. Lo Nwabo Miso, Natinda Mase, David Mashabela, DJ Ngosh, Mpulo was there. If I didn't mention, Ntabi was there. Ntabi, you were there, my darling. What a time, what a time, what a time. So how was your experience?
8: What a time, what a life. I had so much fun.
0: Is that why your voice is like that?
8: Yeah, I'm recovering. My voice is a total giveaway of the fun that was had. So I really can't wait for the second installment as well.
0: Okay. And
8: my favorite thing was meeting our listeners.
0: Can I ask you the question before you answer it?
8: You may.
0: What was your favorite moment?
8: Taking pictures with our listeners. They're so fun.
0: And please send those pictures to our WhatsApp line 060-584-2250. My goodness, we had a time.

0: quiet strength in every storm. The architects of our homes. The pioneers of our future. The heartbeat of our communities. We celebrate the courage of women who paved the way. And the fierce grace of those lifting us higher right now. To every woman who leads, nurtures, and inspires. Your strength is our heritage. Your grace is our power. We celebrate every woman. Thank you for changing the world. One heartbeat at a time. Radio 2000. All music. 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

0: And just like that, we've come to the end of the show. I can't thank you enough for your support. The way you show up for our events, the way you show up when we say we're doing something, and the way you show up every single day, Monday to Friday, from 9 up until 12 o'clock. Thank you, thank you, thank you. David is coming up. By the way, it's his birthday tomorrow. So remember to wish him a happy birthday. He's coming up to give us the Royal Playground from 12 up until 3 o'clock. And speaking of birthdays, we've got an incredible man who's also celebrating his birthday, Elvis Dludlu Mkhalamoni at Secunda in Mpumalanga. But Elvis, happy, happy, happy birthday. It's news time. Bye-bye.
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2: Top stories at 12, an increase in the price of petrol and Tembisa Hospital accused granted bail. Good afternoon, I'm Rasan Khrief. The Department of Mineral and Petroleum Resources has announced that both grades of petrol will increase on Wednesday by 1.34 rand per litre. Diesel will rise by 3.14 rand and 2.93 rand depending on the grade. The department's Lerato Ntsoko.
3: Illuminating paraffin for wholesale will increase by 2.13 rand per litre. Single maximum national retail price for illuminating paraffin will increase by 2.84 rand per litre. Maximum retail price for LP gas will increase by 0.69 per kilogram and 0.79 per kilogram increase in the Western Cape.
2: The Madlanga Commission has heard a recording of a telephone conversation between KwaZulu-Natal Hawks Lieutenant Colonel Dia Dalen Govender and Mavuso Ntandani, who's been described before the inquiry as a close associate of Police Minister Senzo Mcunu. The call took place on the 21st of this month, shortly before Govender's appearance before the commission. Govender previously testified that Ntandani told him that some people wanted him to implicate KwaZulu-Natal Police Commissioner Lieutenant General Nhlanhla Mkhwanazi in connection with police shootings in the province. Although Mcunu denied the allegations, in the recording, Govender asked whether the minister will support him, with Ntandani responding that he will 100% and telling Govender not to tell anyone.
4: I'm worried about that only now. I'm going full on now to go and speak.
5: Please speak. You are not alone. Even president is aware. I'm going to speak. Don't let anyone down.
4: Yeah, but you sure Baba got my back? That's the only thing I'm worried about.
2: TRC Cases Inquiry spokesperson Lionel Adendorf has welcomed the Constitutional Court's decision to dismiss an application seeking to review Justice Sizi Hampepe's refusal to recuse herself as chairperson of the inquiry. The application was brought by former Presidents Jacob Zuma and Thabo Mbeki, who argued that Hampepe may be biased because of her previous role as a Truth and Reconciliation Commission commissioner and also Deputy National Director of Public Prosecutions. Adendorf says the business of the Judicial Commission to determine whether there were efforts or attempts to stop the prosecution of the TRC cases since 2003 is on track.
6: According to the judgment, the TRC cases inquiry continues with its work and it can now call on the two former presidents to assist us in really understanding what has happened. And that is what this was all about. So now the application has been dismissed.
2: The businessman accused in the Tembisa Hospital fraud and corruption case, Stephen Govendraju, has been granted 200,000 rand bail by the Palm Ridge Specialized Commercial Crimes Court. The NPA says plea negotiations are currently underway with the accused. The details are expected to be ventilated in court when the matter sits again on the 29th of next month for plea and sentence proceedings. Govendraju is linked to an alleged syndicate identified by the SIU as Syndicate X, one of three alleged syndicates operating at the Tembisa Hospital. In election news, Deputy Transport Minister and IFP MP Mokolekwa Tlengwa has been named as the Inkatha Freedom Party's mayoral candidate for eThekwini. The party announced its mayoral candidates this morning in Durban as it steps up preparations for the local government elections scheduled for November 4. The rand is at 16 rand 11 to the US dollar, 21 rand 80 cents to pound sterling, 18 rand 68 to the euro. Gold is trading at $4,437, platinum at $1,800 per ounce. Brent crude oil is at $91.07 a barrel. Recapping the top story at 12, the Department of Mineral and Petroleum Resources has announced that both grades of petrol will increase on Wednesday by 1 rand 34 cents per litre. More news at 1.
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And then a plane almost landed on a stadium. That's the kind of weekend we had. And we had soccer giants who are now in the finals for the MTA. And that's the kind of weekend we had. And we partied a storm, let me tell you, eh? What a fun time we had as Radio 2000. I don't know if you managed to come hang out with us, go out at the BS yesterday. That's the type of weekend we had. Good afternoon and welcome to the Royal Playground. Tombi is on the radio again tomorrow. I hope we sharp waits.

Amandoro. It's 15 after 12. Good afternoon and welcome. It's going to be a fun show as always. We have Press live in concert today. We're starting with Ntate Hugh Masekela, Aremamandoro. And there's a James Ingram song that's lined up somewhere on the show. Brenda Farsi, Life is Going On, and so much more. And you know, between 1 and 2, the music belongs entirely to you. You pick it, we play, and we say if it's nice, we play it twice. I want to talk about some problem we have in our society. Hey, hi, man, we always have problems. Is that day, man, when we'll have no problem at all as a nation? Like nothing. We'll say, we have poor us. We have poor. I'm going to say it next. Don't we all wish for a day like that? When there's nothing. When policemen are bored, there's nothing happening. Parents are bored. Kids are behaving. And people on the road, as they stop at the red robot, you know, everyone is doing the right thing. No one is stealing. Don't we all wish for... I have Z in front of me who's laughing at me. He's basically saying that cannot happen. Don't we all wish for that? Because the problem I'm going to talk about today is big, man, you know. Because it doesn't only speak of our current situation, our present. It also speaks to the future of our nation. What do we do with disruptive kids in class? What do we do with disruptive children in a school? The information we have, based on a video from Reha Park, it says disruptive kids in school, they get expelled. We know this. You've probably been expelled once before. You had to move town. You had to move city so you can be registered into another school. You had to move to another school. You've probably gone through that because you probably were a naughty child. But you turned out okay. I want to talk about what a society does with disruptive kids in school, in a schooling system. Because what seems to be happening now, and note, I don't know if this is exactly what happens, if this is a fact. But the impression that we're getting is that a disruptive child gets expelled, and once they are expelled, they are now in the streets. I get it, they don't go to school. And they become part of what the system makes them. They could be involved in all sorts of dodgy things at home, as you can imagine, including joining gangs. Is that the problem that we're having? What should we be doing? And how should we be solving this problem? Do you know of a scenario that you've seen as a teacher, as a parent? What happened to your child when the school said, "Lomntwana uyahlupa, angasezi la"? What do we do with a child like that as a society? Do we have systems in place that can absorb these kids properly? Because when they stay in school, they become disruptive to other kids. They now cause more chaos. They now turn Uteboho, who was peaceful, into a disruptive child as well. Or Teboho was just a student who was going to school properly. Now, Teboho is disrupted by this one or is bullied by this one. What do we do as a society with kids that are disruptive in the system? Help us with this one and give us your lived experience. There's always one that knows better on these subjects. 0605842250.

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1: Bloemfontein, which side are you on? 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
3: 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The heartbeat of our communities. 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Your strength is our heritage. Your grace is our power. We celebrate every woman. 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One heartbeat at a time. Radio 2000, all music, your memories. 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

0: Oh, that's Press. Oh, he's live today. It's Radio 2000, our music, your memories. Is saying chasing a rainbow, 28 after 12. What does a society do with disruptive learners? Do we give them, do we keep them in school? Do we have solutions for them? Do we know enough? Maybe you know better. And you know how these things are done. Maybe you work with within this sector and you can guide us. Let's find out from Khomotso. Hi, Khomotso.
1: Hi, David. How are you?
0: Kishap, buena?
1: Yeah, kishap.
0: Tell me about it. I hear there's a scenario similar to this that you're dealing with.
1: Yes. My daughter was expelled for being bullied for 2 years. Hmm. And the bully remained whilst I'm looking for a school today for my daughter, because that principal is not doing anything about it. Instead, she's swearing at us. And the mother also was given our contact without consent. So in this kind of situation, I think the problem is at home, because of I could see from the text that the mother sent that the child, the bully, is not even safe under her protection. Because how can a grown woman swear at somebody that she doesn't know or have the fact of the situation?
0: Let me understand. You're saying your daughter was kicked out of school for being bullied. How does the school justify that?
1: I don't know. We complained about it. I sent text, emails, WhatsApp messages. I did not get even a proper response. I took it to social media, by the way. There's a movement, Justice for Tulisile, because my daughter cannot eat properly or sleep. So
0: have you spoken to the department?
1: I am from the Bonerbom district now. They say they can't find the school on their systems. It does not support private schools. So I don't know where else to go. Right now when I speak to you, I'm in distress.
0: So as we speak, your child is not going to school at all?
1: She's at home with my mom.
0: Oh.
1: I'm looking for new uniform. I've been assisted by the Jabulani Christian school now. They said she must come tomorrow. They also organized a psychologist for her. So with the previous school, the principal just put her books on the boom gate by the security, so we should come and collect her stuff.
0: And this is in Gauteng?
1: Yes, Hammanskraal.
0: Yo, yo, yo. Do you know what? We'll do what we can. We'll contact the Department of Education. Maybe they'll give us a better sense of how do they deal with a situation similar to this. We have your numbers, ma'am, and we'll see what little we can do in this regard. But it makes no sense. So it means your child's not going to write this year. What grade is your child in now?
1: She's in grade 2. She's 7 years old.
0: Kingwana was 7, eh?
1: Yes.
0: Hey. Yeah, askisi me. We'll see the little we can do, eh?
1: Okay, thank you so much.
0: Thank you so much. What do we do when schools expel kids? What should we do with them now? You're the beat to my heart.

You know, our WhatsApp machine is a little erratic today. So we then ask you to call us on 086-000-2479 and do share your lived experience. You're probably sending voice notes. However, our voice note machine, a.k.a. WhatsApp, is having a bit of a challenge. So do call us. And also do call in if you want us to play your song. 0605842250.

uyiphethe kahle inhliziyo yam. Press live in concert, Radio 2000, our music, your memories. What do we do with a child that's disruptive in class, in school? Do we as a society say we now kick them out and they'll see to finish? Or maybe we have solutions that some of us are just not aware of. Maybe parents just don't know what to do, what next to do in a case like that. And what happens to kids like that? What does a society do with them? Call us now at 0860002479. We still have Tojani Atisele.

0: 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Radio 2000, our music, your memories. Press Tojani Atisile recorded this in the height of COVID. I remember he had no audience, but it was still a live performance nonetheless. It's 16-1. We got news coming up at 1. We managed to get hold of Oscar Sipiri Wampahlele, who's of the National Association for Private School Educators. All is well. You probably got ahead that lady that called us earlier, Khomotso. And you want to react to it. What is your reaction to it?
1: Yeah, that's a very interesting topic that you've been having there. So I couldn't help but call and to respond to that. Let me just explain who we are. We are National Association for Private School Educators.
0: Sure.
1: We actually empower, we protect, and we support South African private school educators nationally. Mm. So now in this case of the lady, whereby the child is the one who's been bullied,
0: mm-hmm.
1: and now it gets to be suspended, it becomes very unfair because of now in cases like that, I would suggest that the lady has to be in touch with us, whereby we can actually dissect the matter, because of now we fail to understand that how can the bullied child be the one to be suspended.
0: That's it.
1: That's where we as NAPS come in, you know, to advocate, to intervene on such things. We our role is to represent private school educators, but on a matter like that, we can make an intervention as well.
0: Absolutely. And this is a 7-year-old, Batu. Even.
1: Oh, no, that's totally ridiculous. It's unfair. I mean, the bullier is the one that should be held accountable for this.
0: It makes
1: the one that
0: no sense.
1: Dealt with. How not the bullied. Not the bullied at all.
0: Very briefly, though, what happens then to the bully in the context similar to this?
1: To the bullied, normally now that creates you know, a sense of inferiority. It creates an inferiority complex to the child.
0: No. Kibuaka the bully, the one who's bullying the other one. What happens?
1: Right.
0: Yes.
1: Or the bully.
0: Yes.
1: Obviously, the bully has to be called, you know, with the parents, definitely on a matter like this. And then the matter has to be discussed between management of the school and the parents as well. Because of now, you can't be a bully that goes around in the school
0: terrorizing
1: to others, to other children. They're all there to learn, not to feel afraid that there's a bull there in school that I'm afraid to enter the gates of the school because of that bull.
0: Mm.
1: No, that one is unacceptable. That one needs to be dealt with the parent, because if we believe the charity begins at home, so the parents have got the role to play as well.
0: Absolutely.
1: Because, you know, a lot of people expect teachers to do miracles, and teachers, you know, they're there to teach. They're not there to, you know, to babysit, you know, to teach a child manners. Parents have got a role there. That there's a role they have to play, where they teach the child the morals, you know, the manners, and then the teacher just complement that with knowledge that no, this is how the route you have to take in life in order to prosper.
0: Absolutely, you know, thank you so much, Bra Oscar. Let's find out from Mandla. Hi, Mindlos.
2: Hey, how's it going?
0: Yeah, pilu jana otiam.
2: Ngaphandle kwe-collaboration between parent and teachers angeke isebenze lento.
0: Sure.
2: So ende abantwana aba-destructive labantwana abangahloniphi. Immediately uthengele umntwana iPhone 17 ayo wave teacher, now do you think that child is going to respect the teacher?
0: So,
2: it should never, Brian.
0: But
2: my present in parenting yethu from a black society ayikho kahle kutwa.
0: But now that you're putting an overall solution, what do we do with the child in a case like that, where this child is disruptive? Do we expel them from school or find solutions at the very school where he's being disruptive? And while we are looking for a solution for this child, we are losing valuable time that we could be giving to 30, 40 other children in the same class.
2: The thing is that before I was suspended, I was expelled, they will call you as a parent to come to the meeting.
0: Mm.
2: and then discuss what are the procedures. But you know, we tend to defend our child. We die, no, I don't know when you know when you're wrong. I school
0: with Nyang Sanyel.
2: Nyang Sanyel, a law, right? Kakulun to it. Guys, if you must never honest now, teacher, if you immediately teach a business school with, remember David, since 7 days about to Avani. Immediately, and I'm to another business school. And here I am going to which my name, my own, and just could be busy the school. We are now. So, Chinasi went, you know, immediately what business school and good nominance and
0: 7 days. Thank you so, so much. Tozami, oh, she's no longer there. Do call us 0860002479. We're back after this.
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0: Peter Gabriel, In Your Eyes, Radio 2000, Our Music, Your Memories. Before we go to the news, let's find out from Mangena, who's a former SGB member. Mangena? Shapuzet. What is your take on all of this?
1: Yeah, Bevan, let me tell you something. I mean, I

0: former chairperson of the SGP. I experienced such things.
1: Sure, sure.
0: So, abantwana we are calling Excel, but following the correct procedure, we need to document the South African Schools Act.
1: Okay.
0: We call it SAS, South African School Act.
1: Yeah.
0: It states very, very clear that umntwana can expel a child from school, but following the procedure that's written down in that document.
1: Mm-hmm.
0: So umntwana, I was a chairperson in a school whereby the school was having about 1,250 children.
1: Okay.
0: Mind you, abantwana bayi two, only two guys, boys, abana 12, 13, that's ruwena isikolo, more than 1,250 people.
1: Yeah.
0: You know, because they were traveling not only the children, also the educators, and mostly at that school, abo mama, but this baby is smart. So I had all the meetings with the parents and the ATP, but they were school, so the only thing, we had no choice but to resort on expulsion. I expelled them in favor.
1: Do you know, I wish I had time to speak more with you on this subject. So we'll call you again, Otiam. Let's find out what's happening around the world. It's news time, 1 o'clock on 2000.
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3: Top stories. Eskom profits more than doubles and an increase in the price of petrol. Good afternoon, I'm Rosanne Grieff. Eskom has reported improved financial and operational performance for the 2025-26 financial year as profit after tax more than doubled from a previous 14 billion rand to 30 billion rand. Eskom attributed its improved performance to a sharp focus on systems recovery. Eskom says a 4% increase in revenue was supported by the 12.7% tariff increase. However, some potential growth in revenue was offset by a decline in sales. Energy Minister José Enzo Ramakgopa.
4: The improved operational performance has translated into stronger financial outcomes. Eskom's reported EBITDA of 106 billion rands, profit before tax of 39.4 billion rands, and cash equivalents of 124.9 billion rands at 31 March 2026.
3: The Department of Mineral and Petroleum Resources has announced that both grades of petrol will increase on Wednesday by 1 rand 34 per litre. Diesel will rise by 3 rand 14 and 2 rand 93 depending on the grade. The department's Lerato Ntsoko.
5: Illuminating paraffin for wholesale will increase by 213 cents per litre. Single maximum national retail price for illuminating paraffin will increase by 284 cents per litre. Maximum retail price for LP gas will increase by 69 cents per kilogram and 79 cents per kilogram increase in the Western Cape.
3: KwaZulu-Natal Hawks Lieutenant Colonel Dia Dalen Govender has testified before the Madlanga Commission that his relationship with tow truck businessman Clive Nyker is strictly professional. Nyker was implicated at the commission by Gregory Loftus, the father of the late Bevan Loftus, who alleged that Govender may have received more than 2 million rand from Nyker to have his son killed. Govender has denied ever receiving money, gifts or any form of gratification from Nyker. However, Govender acknowledged that a vehicle linked to Nyker was used during a planned police operation. Governor maintained to Commissioner Sandile Khumalo that it was deployed purely for operational purposes and did not constitute a personal benefit.
6: My relationship with Clive Nyker is work-related. He assists with the investigations. I don't have a personal relationship with him, Commissioner.
7: What is he? What is Mr. Nyker? Is he a member of the public? Is he a business person? What is he?
6: Yes.
7: And how do you relate with him as somebody who assists in the investigations?
6: Yes. Commissioner, he's a business person. He owns a panel shop and tow trucks and various other businesses, taxis as well, Commissioner.
3: The Special Investigating Unit has welcomed the decision to grant bail of 200,000 rand to Tembisa Hospital fraud accused Stefan Govindraju. Govindraju told the court that he was not a flight risk and had voluntarily returned to South Africa despite knowing about the investigation. He also cited his family, property and business interests in the country as proof of his ties to South Africa. SIU spokesperson Selby Makgoto says his arrest is one of the outcomes of a long-running investigation into alleged corruption at Tembisa Hospital.
8: This is one of the long investigations that have happened since the proclamation was granted. As and when we made this investigation, we do make an indication from time to time that we make referrals. So this is one of the outcomes of the referrals that we make, and yet investigations are ongoing, and we are here also to ensure that whatever assistance from the civil recovery side of things is done, that will be provided for.
3: And the Spanish Prime Minister Pedro Sanchez has blamed social media disinformation networks linked to Russia and Israel for the surge 4 weeks ago of mass illegal migration across the border into Spain's African territory of Ceuta. He says authorities are investigating the incident. The BBC's Alice Adley has the details.
9: Speaking to Spanish radio, Pedro Sanchez claimed what he called the international ultra-right was responsible for the spread and amplification of false information, which led to thousands of people crossing the border into Ceuta from Morocco on foot or by swimming. Citing research by the European Union's Foreign Service, he said it was evident that Russia and Israel had seized on the crisis to criticise the Spanish government. He said they were at odds with Madrid over its position on the wars in Ukraine and the Middle East.
3: The rand is trading at 16 rand 12 to the US dollar, 21 rand 82 cents to pound sterling, 18 rand 71 to the euro. Gold is trading at $4,450 and platinum at $1,801 per ounce. Brent crude oil is at $90.94 a barrel. Recapping the top story at 1, Eskom has reported improved financial and operational performance for the 2025-26 financial year as profit after tax more than doubled from a previous 14 billion rand to 30 billion rand. More news at 2.
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2: 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This is Radio 2000. Our music, your memories.

0: Oh, that's Joe Cocker with a little help from my friends, Radio 2000, our music, your memories. Let's find out from Mosia. Hi. All is well. Tell me your song. What do we feel like hearing today?
1: Teddy Pendergrass. I'm always thinking about you.
0: Hey, Lele. Gimangdi, bra.
1: Ah, someone else. Ganagana Walentong already.
0: Mona, do you think they're also thinking about you?
1: Abut?
0: Do you think La Lena, where she is, she's thinking about you?
1: I don't know. I so wish we get a guy yet alone.
0: You're hoping. Well, it's coming. Yeah. Thank you so much.
1: Thank you, Pat.
0: Sharp, sharp. David, hi.
2: Hi, David. How are you, sir?
0: I'm well, thank you. How are you?
2: I can't complain. All is well, man.
0: Sharp, sharp. Tell me your song. What do we play you?
2: Let's go for Tracy Spencer, Tender Kisses.
0: Tender Kisses, Tracy Spencer. It's coming. Is it a dedication to anybody?
2: Not really. I just like it from there.
0: You just like it, eh? It's from me to me.
2: Yeah. Right.
0: Shab shab out, Tiag. Amu, hi. Yeah, Pelo Jan, now Tim.
3: Hi, Kalibo Haretu.
0: Number one, what song do you feel like hearing today?
3: Kopale se go ke tshepile wena bo rua ka tle.
0: O tshepile mang khosi?
3: E ma re tshepile modimo kwa ko Moses Kotane re tshetswe ke di workshop o e shiko sa go di mo last week. O di ding ke mathlotla pelo bana di ba kwala.
0: Ke mathata man. Hey, we wish everyone well out here. Thank you so much.
3: Thank you, Ntefa.
0: Sharp sharp. Monsen is no longer there. We'll add more songs to the list that we have already. It's a beautiful list starting here.

0: Wow. That's a powerful song, eh? I hope it makes it. I really hope it makes it. 19 after 1, Radio 2000, our music, your memories. Mbonseni, hi. Hola.
1: How are you?
0: I'm well, thank you. How are you?
1: I'm all right, my brother.
0: Sharp. I hear you want to ask for a song and also you have a take on what we're talking about today. Sure, sure. Tell us about it.
1: The song is UB40.
0: Okay.
1: Sing our own song.
0: Great choice. Let's hope it beats this Teddy Pendergrass song, eh?
1: For sure. I trust it.
0: Sharp, sharp out here. What is your take on our issue today?
1: Hey, tataba e mandiza ya ke ka boela morao nyana kana go tseletsa apartheid regime when we had notice schools. Yeah, bana ne ba tsewa maburu nana le program ya gore a tsa bana ba noti ba ba se go di notice schools and the government in ili ntse government e se fela gore ke di private schools where maybe we can say wo o moloto ba tla ba tsotsa ngwana ba lomong discipline.
0: Sure.
1: So then mara a ke re na hore tla bua le kataba ya gore bana ke ngwana o mokana kana because even a 7 year old wa ba bully or a bully we ka mo wa bona. So ko ba ba di 7 year olds of course ba ka ba thoma go tsona tseo tse dinyane tse bitswang di notice schools where they will just be there with others like them but with high discipline volume or standard or system mara ba ba ba hona le ile ya hore maybe ne ba ka ba train gore ba be put them as maybe they are training them for to become soldiers or police or over hisa di dintlu and o tsana ka re le ke ma the prisoners of those years they will be taken gore ba tsame ba ba kolomaka ditsela ba etsang and so ke nagana gore le no ka bana ba ba di notice schools.
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0: Tracy Spencer, Tender Kisses, Radio 2000, Our Music, Your Memories. You're voting for this song if you want it to be played again later on. Olibi Teddy Pendergrass, I'm Always Thinking About You. Ronald Lesego with Getsepile Wena, still coming. Remember, our discussion today is about what happens to kids that are then expelled from school. What should society be doing with those children? Is it a case of the school did what they could? Now the parent has to take over. The school, really, all they could do is save other children from this disruptive one. And they did what they could. They followed all procedure. And now we're at a state where parents, you have to play a role as well, eh? Let's find out from Anonymous. Hi, Noni.
1: I'm Deva.
0: Shapuzet. Nam Yapila, man. Tell us your situation then.
1: My man, I don't know if I can see first time caller anyway.
0: Joshua.
1: But this experience I'm going to case, I'm going to 7 years, eh?
0: Mm.
1: And in case, I don't want to be so insensitive, but my honest comment on this child maybe is autistic. And from the experience, abantwana ba autistic. In fact, abazali ba bantwana ba autistic. They are so ngizothi banjani bangothatches move.
0: Mm.
1: Akamboni burongo bomntana bakhe, and they don't want to accept into ye autism.
0: Yeah.
1: There's no

0: yoba kuthe umntana ubhulisiwe then kuphinde yena umntana uyivictim kube kanti ugxotiwe esikolweni. Chances are this child is autistic and the child don't want to accept that. Then the school or the management yesikolo kudala izama ukumconvince noba take the child to the psychologist or wherever can get help, but the parent didn't want to do that.
1: You're drawing such a detailed conclusion based on very little information, but I hear you. I fully hear you.
0: But chances are the case in Lelekwezo Metals.
1: Yeah.
0: But, this case in Lelekwezo Metals, this boy, I mean this child, and I assume maybe it's a boy child, because autism needs the boy child, the boy children. Maybe this child is autistic, but the parents don't want to accept that. And then this boy is giving problems to the school at large, to other peers, and to the educators as well. So they want the parents to take this matter serious and make plans about the child.
1: And do nothing with the bully.
0: And do nothing about the bully, because this child, there's no way that the child or bully is going to go to high. The problem is with the child.
1: Mm.
0: But unfortunately, this problem, the child is autistic. It's not like the child is troublesome, but there's something need to be attended on the child.
1: Got you. Thank you so, so much. There you have it. There's a perspective there. Lesego, ke tshepile wena. You want to hear it again? You vote for it. 0605842250.

0: Que c'è pile buena. Oh, Lessejo. Sounding great, eh? Lusanda. Hi, how are you?
1: I'm good, how are you?
0: I'm great, thank you. I hear you have an opinion on this matter.
1: Bootram, I have an opinion. In fact, it's more of Namundiafana now. They're from the side of these stakeholders as relevant. As Noko Sikaita, as to where we go, where do we take issues as engine. The problem from our side is that Umama Wam is raising Umtana Wake. Uta umama wake wasweleka. Umntana umama has been called esikolweni somntana. Umntana akeva udisruptive eklasini, akaziattend izikolo, ulahlobhaka kana textbook akana ntoni. A whole lot of mess of the problem. Now yenzeka esikolweni. My mother goes and attend to such, and only to find that nasendlini we've been dealing with the same problem with this child. Uyasela. He steals money. Uyahamba akaziwa apho ayakhona. He does not notify apho ayakhona. Even this weekend, my mother was calling me. Uthi ndifike endingekho. I went to a funeral. Ndiyafika umntana akekho endlini and akalelanga apha endlini. Kuthwani. It's been these cases that have been recurring and repeatedly. Now, nathi as abantwana bomzali wethu, sikwi point of banangaba. You don't deserve this because no mama wethu une aphasia ebelele sibengele wenza brain surgeries and whatnot. 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
0: Wow. You know, a detailed a commentary on a child that's extremely disruptive to a point where even the people that are supposed to be raising that child at home, umama, who's an elder, who's clearly a grandma, it seems, to this child, doesn't know what to do. So what do we do in a case like this? And she makes reference to a point that was raised earlier as well, that back in the days, there used to be facilities and schools and Stoat School and things like that, that were there for this type of situation. What do we do now with these children? What happens in if you know better? And she says she's waiting also for those that are, you know, stakeholders in this particular discussion to help us and tell us and help us to understand what happens to these children beyond the step. Mangena, earlier you called us as a former SGB member. Was it considered, Autiam, in that meeting when you were expelling a child out of the schooling system, what's going to happen to this child?
2: Endeavor.
0: Sure.
2: Yeah. Mithi, as much as you want our children to be at school in Durban, but it's beyond our powers, not as SGB. Hence, I've said, you can't allow two boys, you must prioritize.
0: Yeah.
2: Do you get my point?
0: So you are saving the many. And you're compromising
2: the one. You know what they did there?
0: Yeah.
2: They are not at all. Then during lunchtime, lunch 11, they jump in fence, they come, and still never figure out bapushapushana nabaya abantwana laba ebezile ekuseni bageza beza esikoleni. Then they jump back again, they go home. Tomorrow is the very same thing again.
0: Yeah.
2: But yet they do not attend school.
0: Wow. Yeah, no, Ralebo Tia, thank you so much.
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0: It's Radio 2000, our music, your memories. UB40, sing our own song. Jennifer, hi.
1: Hello, David. How are you?
0: I'm well, thank you. How are you, ma'am?
1: All right, thanks. Kikupalusa, I love the one you with.
0: Uh-oh. If you can't be with the one you love the one you're with. It's a big statement. It's a big statement you're making. Thank you so much.
1: Okay, sharp.
0: Jermaine, hi.
2: Hi, David. How are you?
0: I'm well, thank you. How are you?
2: I'm good, man. I just want to dedicate a song to a very special lady, Carbonina.
0: Carbonina's, is she turning something?
2: She's just a very great lady. She's the most amazing person, man.
0: What? Never.
2: I'm telling you, bro.
0: The most of all.
2: I'm telling you.
0: Yeah.
2: If you can meet that woman, you would know what I'm talking about.
0: Yeah, so how do you relate with this lady?
2: She's my partner.
0: You are lucky, man. You have the best of all. I am jealous. Well done.
2: Yeah, bro. Yeah.
0: What song? What is it?
2: All My Tomorrow by Kenny Latimore.
0: Great choice, my man. All My Tomorrow. Kenny Latimore. Philly, hi. Hello.
3: Hello. I'm David.
0: Shabuzet.
3: All right,
0: Grand, what's your song out here?
3: Burning Spear.
0: Which song by Burning Spear?
3: Happy Day.
0: Is it a dedication to anybody?
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0: It's Benning Spear, Happy Day. You want to hear this again? You vote for it. 060-584-2250. None of those great ones, eh? We still have Kani Latimore, All My Tomorrow, that's lined up on the show today. And also Luther Vandross, Love the One You're With. If you can't be with the one you're with. Oh, hell. What a disaster. Remember the first time your soul felt alive? Oh, yes. Or the last time music moved you so deeply you didn't want it to end. That feeling is calling you back. You're officially invited. You want to know to what? To an experience that is so soulful and it features some of the greatest icons in the world, eh? The likes of Afrika Mkize, the likes of Judith Sipuma, Angelique Kidjo, the likes of Floetry, Thandiswa Mazwai, and many, many others. Four incredible stages of the Sandton Convention Center. One unforgettable experience at the Standard Bank Joy of Jazz. The 25th to the 26th of September. 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
2: Top stories: Eskom profits more than doubles and solidarity response to stadium flyover. Good afternoon, I'm Rusan Khriev. Eskom has reported improved financial and operational performance.

0: results for the 2025-26 financial year, as profit after tax more than doubled from a previous 14 billion rand to 30 billion rand. Eskom attributed its improved performance to a sharp focus on systems recovery. Eskom says a 4% increase in revenue was supported by the 12.7% tariff increase. However, some potential growth in revenue was offset by a decline in sales. Energy Minister Josienso Ramakgopa elaborates.
1: The improved operational performance has translated into stronger financial outcomes. Eskom's reported EBITDA of 106 billion rands, profit before tax of 39.4 billion rands, and cash and cash equivalents of 124.9 billion rands at 31 March 2026.
0: The Madlanga Commission has questioned financial discrepancies in KwaZulu-Natal Hawks Lieutenant Colonel Dina Dalan Govender's evidence about the financing of his property worth over 2 million rand. A previous witness, Gregory Loftus, testified that businessman Clive Nyker allegedly offered 2.5 million rand for a hit on his son Bevan and attributed the murder to Govender. Govender has acknowledged inconsistencies between his statement and a financial spreadsheet, saying he made mistakes while compiling the records and struggled to account for some payments. The commission also questioned large deposits and payments into his home loan account, with Govender saying some funds came from loans and family members. Govender is being led in evidence by advocate Matthew Chaskelson.
2: Should that be attributed to your brother, or is it correctly attributed to Mr. Challer?
3: Commissioner, I've really messed up the schedules here. But it couldn't be from my brother.
2: Couldn't be from your brother. Okay.
3: So the small amounts I could recall that he has given me.
0: In election news, the Democratic Alliance has announced Hanif Hussein as its mayoral candidate for the eThekwini municipality ahead of the upcoming local government elections. The announcement was made in Durban today as the party outlined its plans for the elections. The DA says it will contest all 112 wards in the metro. DA KwaZulu-Natal Provincial Chairperson Dean McPherson says 65% of the party's candidates are new councillors, while 35% are returning councillors.
4: This team of highly experienced individuals who span all sectors of society, from business, faith-based organizations, entrepreneurs, will be the driving force to support our next mayor, Hanif Hussein, in getting eThekwini working for all. The DA has not just simply opted for the status quo. We have listened to our voters, we have listened to and consulted our communities, and carefully considered the skills, experience, and commitment required to turn eThekwini around.
0: Trade Union Solidarity has backed the safety record of South African pilots following social media backlash over a stadium flyover. The display saw twin Airlink commercial jets fly less than 50 feet above Cape Town Stadium ahead of Saturday's Springbok or Black Test match. Critics questioned whether the low-altitude stunt breached civil aviation laws and fans at risk. The Airlink confirmed the maneuver was fully approved by the regulator and executed by experienced senior captains. Solidarity's head of public liaison, Jaco Kleinans.
5: The amount of planning, the precision, the performance that went in there. We know many of these pilots, you know, they are our members. They are some of the most well-experienced pilots in South Africa, but in the industry internationally, you know, there were three captains, senior captains on both planes, also in co-pilot, and a very experienced safety officer. And they worked for weeks on the planning of this. So I do believe that we can be proud of our pilots in South Africa, but also our industry.
0: Chinese police say they've taken action against 10 people for allegedly spreading misinformation about the flash floods that devastated the mountainous border regions of Tibet and Nepal last week. Some people have suggested as many as 500 people may have died on the Tibetan side rather than the confirmed figure of only 16. The rand is at 16 rand 11 to the US dollar, 21 rand 80 cents to pound sterling, 18 rand 69 to the euro. Gold is at $4,453, platinum at $1,000. $1,808 per ounce. Brent crude oil is at $91.21 a barrel. The top story at 2, Eskom has reported improved financial and operational performance for the 2025-26 financial year as profit after tax more than doubled from a previous 14 billion rand to 30 billion rand. More news at 3.
6: 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Don't hear about it, be there. If it's nice, we'll play it twice.

0: Because the voice note machine, aka WhatsApp, is having its own challenges. Call us on 086-000-2479 and tell us which song you want us to go with today. Yeah, we'll take a few and we'll get a sense of which one will be played at the end of the show. Remember, it's Teddy Pendergrass, Always Thinking About You. I must tell you, I enjoyed that song thoroughly. Tracy Spencer, Tender Kisses, Lesego, Ketsepile Wena, UB40, sing our own song. There's another good song. Luda, that's playing now, Love the One You're With, Kenny Latimore, All My Tomorrow, and Burning Spear. It might just win, eh? It might just win, actually, with Happy Day. Do call us on 0860-600-6000. You know, if I had to choose, and it was entirely my choice, you are going to hear I'm Always Thinking About You. Oh, no. I was too nice. Way too nice. And also, do call us again with regards to a discussion on the table. What do we do with disruptive kids in school? What do we do? You had that scenario of kids who jump the fence and come and eat and then jump again. And when they jump the fence to come and eat, they cut the line. They are just disruptive and they leave after that. What do we do? The school chose to expel them. And the SGB said, Tina, we are saving the 1,200 kids from these two that are disruptive. They are now lost to the system, I guess. Only God knows what happens to them after. What happens? What do they turn into, eh? Wise man.
1: If it's nice to play it twice,
0: let's say, is there a reason you're voting for that song?
1: Yeah, there's always a reason, Deva, because I trust God, man. Everything that is happening to me, whatever challenge I'm facing, I know that I'm going to overpower it. I'm going to overcome it.
0: Ah, you're so right.
1: Yes. You know, Deva.
0: Sure.
1: I want to apologize, man. You remember last time I called you on your show, ne? Yeah, I was accused of canvassing for a political party.
0: I remember.
1: You know,
0: Utuako is running to
1: I
0: be a mayor.
1: I want to apologize, man. I don't want to be a disruptor on your show because I don't even belong to any political party, by the way. It was just a message to my friend. I'm not going to vote, by the way. I'm sick and tired of politicians.
0: We got you, my man. So you're not even voting for your friend?
1: I'm not going to vote, Deva. I'm sick and tired of politicians, really. Deva, on that topic that we're talking about, ne?
0: Yeah.
1: Of children.
0: Sure.
1: Fired from school.
0: Yes.
1: When you fire a child, a 7-year child, where do you want him to go?
0: Ekhaya abazali bayomfundisa inhlonipho.
1: No, but never the school. The other lady did phone to and said to you, during the apartheid times, there were places where you take those kind of children to them. Where are those places now?
0: That's a very good question, Autiam, and thank you for your comment in that regard. Gardner, hi.
2: Except never me, Auti.
0: Sure. We used to have a superstar player called Gardner.
2: There we go.
0: 100%, eh? Tell me your song. Which one are you voting for?
2: If you can love the one you with, if you can't be with the one you love the one you with.
0: Yeah. Tata fella mo gadna. Is it Libon? Hi.
3: How are you?
0: Kisha, what's up, bro?
3: Chap, first time caller, man.
0: Thank you so much for calling us. Let me do the right thing and welcome you, eh?
3: Okay.
0: Hey, ta-da. To the Royal Playground with David Mashabela. It's good to have you here. Thank you so much. Tell us your song. Who are you voting for?
3: Burning Spear, Happy Day.
0: Happy Day is Burning Spear. Oh, we'll find out who wins this one. Frederick is no longer there. Bongani, hi.
4: Hey, Mashabela.
0: Ngiyaphi, Lunja, now, Tiam.
4: I wish you well,
0: Mina nginenkinga emuva, Maru Zulu.
4: Ya, ngoba sengihlelekile izinto
0: Yeah, no, we'll see what happens. Tell me a song. What do we play for? What do we play?
5: Hey, I'm always thinking about you.
0: My kind of guy. Hey, that's the song I'm going with.
5: Hey, I'm thinking about my woman and I'm going
0: to You mustn't just think about it. You must call her, Chief. Hey, comrade.
5: Hey, no, I'm here about her. Because I'm at work, but I'm honest with
0: you. Ungaye toilet, I'm phone. How can't?
5: Anytime.
0: Thank you so much. There we go. Callers, let's take a few more calls after this.
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0: Hey, Joan.
14: Hi, David.
0: How are you?
14: Well, thanks yourself.
0: Number one is my trading, eh? Joan, I'm a trading.
14: It's Mokhuwe from Naledi.
0: Ah, Joan, wow. Kya upgrade, Joan.
14: And that's a fishy mo, David. It's too high. Hey?
0: It's too high. I'm a trading. Tell me your song. Which one are you voting for?
14: Read Tepile Wena, David. Hey, Ragowi, Shamole Fatsing. There's a lot happening. We need all the prayers we can get.
0: You can't tell me something like that and expect me not to react. I will ask you what's going on. Oh, Batum.
14: David, you're already speaking about kids that are getting suspended at school.
0: Ish.
14: And there's just a whole lot of drugs happening around.
0: Yo,
14: we really need the society to change. We need intervention very fast.
0: I get shocked when I see a child of school-going age roaming around the streets on a normal working day. What happened to this kid?
14: Yes. Hala, David.
0: Now we know, eh? The system just throws them out. Thank you so much, ma'am.
14: It's a pleasure, David. Thank you for taking my call.
0: Hey, tada. Frederick, we can it? It's grand. I see they let you free now, eh? You call us now. You're free, man.
15: May out you again, but next hour in Nankra. For that.
0: Why?
15: May out you, except David, so you're going to go final. I'll tell you, me and you, my bro. Now, what's that 10 October, my bro?
0: Paganea! Let
15: me go with Lesego Mebrale, Tshepile Wena, man.
0: Tshepile Wena, thank you so much.
15: David, sorry, now, man. One more favor. There's one of my colleagues I'm working with, my brother. He said, please, please, in the name of a big asking, I must just shout out his name. His name is Palafala from Leslie. Hey, he's a dying fan of the radio station. Palafala,
0: thank you, man. Thank you so much. Tell him we appreciate him, eh? Thank you so much. Hola, Frederick Mandy, say hi.
10: Hello, David. How are you?
0: I'm great, thank you. How are you, ma'am?
10: I'm good. Happy New Week, Happy New Month.
0: I thought for a second you said Happy New Year again. Hey, am I lost? Am I lost? Yeah. Thank you. I appreciate it. Tell me your song. Which one are you going with?
10: Ben and Spear.
0: Mario Nocho, you want to change your mind?
10: Ah, David.
0: Lena Levalevadi spoiled ballot. No, askies. Oh, I talk too much. Tabi saying hi. Hello. How are you?
11: I'm good. How are you?
0: I'm great. Thank you. Tell us your song. Which one are you going with?
11: Hey, how do we have to tell all my tomorrows forever again?
0: All my tomorrows. You do a how, too.
11: Hey, yes, sir.
0: Marokari, you walk in like you're already defeated, Jomi. Kotse, I have a fellow. 2000, hi.
16: Awem Teva.
0: Hey, Teva, Teva.
16: Hey, good right, put me on a good knee, Sunjan.
0: Good right, Puri. Tell me your song. Which one are you going with?
16: It's obvious. Amarasta, Teva.
0: Amarasta, what you go obvious? Yabong as kong.
16: Okay, Mot.
0: Thank you so much. Kienta de Tepo. Arhulukile. Hulukile, 26 after 2.

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1: This song is dedicated to my lover who's here tonight, who I love very much. And this song is all about sharing. It goes like this.

0: Sharing something perfect. Sylvester, it's Radio 2000, our music, your memories. Do call us at 086-000-2479. You are voting. Yes, I did say we have a challenge or two. It's either Terry Pendergrass is always thinking about you, or Tracy Spencer's Tender Kisses. Let's say, or Getsepile Wena, UB40, sing our own song. Lou the Vandross with Love, the One You're With. Kelly Latimore, All My Tomorrow. So do call us now, 086-000-2479. And we've been talking about really what happens to kids that are expelled from school. What does the system do with those children? What do parents do with those children? How are you dealing with that situation right now? He's 17, he's 16, he's 15. Hell, we head of a 7-year-old. Hey, Zipo?
1: Eva.
0: Shapuzet. Ah, ngiyaphila, man. I hope now we're right. Please.
1: When I've got an option of your reggae, red flag in daughter, I'm not gospel for reggae.
0: I'm a rasta, opening spear.
1: I'm a rasta, I'm deva, nakanzai.
0: Oh, la, siyabonga, man. Thank you so much, eh? Dominic, hi.
2: Ndeva, le guy.
0: Get you up, buena?
2: Ay, kya leka, mdeva.
0: What, Tomaga, ish, singa?
2: Ay, like they say, ndeva.
0: Thank you so much.

You know, it's one thing to read a story in the newspaper that the mayor of the city of Johannesburg used rather unpleasant words to speak to an elder in the crowd at a meeting over the weekend. It's one thing to read it as a story in the news, which is what happened to me. I read it as a story in the news. Now there it was. But, no, that's not nice. And because, you know, the words look different, very different to the actual thing. It's until I... Because here in the studio, they're saying, oh, you haven't seen the video. You have to watch it. Oh, boy. Oh, boy. It's in bad taste. Yo, I askies timer. Yeah, and we are in, you know, it's election times. And it's all election period in a lot of ways. And which really just... you know, it carries a lot of weight, moments like that. And even the president had to apologize. Yeah, we live in a time of a lot of videos, eh? There will be a video, unfortunately. So we have to be careful of the things we do, things we say, because there will be a video. Nothing more. It's 15 to 3. Mnisi Mvula is on the radio after 3. This week's soon to be famous.

Tando. That's Pila Koshin. It's this week's Soon to Be Famous. Sounding great. It's 12 to the news at 3. Radio 2000, our music, your memories. It's either going to be one or the other. I'm a Rasta. Or it's a Bilewe. We'll see what happens. Just keep listening.

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1: Ladies,
2: easy crew, can I go deeper? Why is it whenever Mona Afelo Kechelete Basadi Bamujike, a man would take care of a woman for over 20 years, but a woman can never take good care of a man for just 2 months?
3: Banna Bamatatia, they don't want to work. Basadi Ivana Baba Berekang. So what are you talking about? 2 months. Men have been sitting for more than 10 years. They don't want to do anything. They were comfortable.
4: What for Pokemon?
2: Yeah, this.
5: Musadi, Nen, I turned out provide.
4: Yeah.
5: Hey, Musadi turned out provide. I put them on your high.
6: 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Indota mili provide.
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1: 8. 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We can make it 80 rand. 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
0: Or 8 rand.
1: We can make it 8 rand. Why are you going for 800? Ah, yeah.
0: 800, Lesandawan. I get on Lesandawan a little hole.
1: So I must put my mouth where my money is. Or is it the other way around?
0: Other way around. Put your money where your mouth is.
1: How, my daughter?
0: Yeah.
1: Why can't we 80 rand?
0: 80 rand, yeah.
1: Or 8 rand.
0: Yeah, my petrol. I could put my daughter. You know, it's a gamble now. This thing.
1: I worry that we'll be accused of perpetuating gambling. However, I'll put it on the table. I'll it's fine.
0: Agreed.
1: It's fine.
0: Yeah.
1: Yeah. At the risk, don't do what we're doing.
0: Yeah.
1: This is wrong.
0: Yeah.
1: Because one of us is going to cry.
0: No, one of us will cry.
1: Real tear.
0: No. One of us will cry.
1: Yeah. Oh. Hey, Nami, I'm gonna stop saying Isandawandel cool, but. That's my problem. I talk too much. Here's the song you want to hear again. Getsepile wena.

0: Tate, ke tshepile wena. 800 randa bana kieo. Ke tshepile wena. Mathata maholo. E ba rile ya papa, it's give peer pressure. It's all peer pressure. I could have said no. Emnis, I take it back, chief.
1: What do you mean?
0: I want to one by yourself.
1: You can't do that.
0: Hey, confidence.
1: As far as I know you, you are a man of your word.
0: I've never seen a confidence. Confidence. We'll see what happens. It's news time. See you, buddy.
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0: Top stories: Eskom speaks out on municipal debt and governor questioned on cash transactions. Good afternoon, I'm Rizan Khriev. Eskom says municipal debt, which currently stands at 119 billion rand, remains a structural threat to its financial sustainability. Eskom CFO Caleb Kassim says there would be less of a need for government support if the municipal debt issue was resolved. Kassim addressed delegates at the release of Eskom's 2025-26 annual financial results at Megawatt Park in Johannesburg.
1: 230 billion of support, of which we received 220 billion thus far. And cumulatively over, say, the last 10 years, I think that amount, the Minister of Finance has indicated, about 480 billion rand. Government needs to spend that money on much more needed programs than give it to Eskom. And that is why it's key going forward. When we go back to the capital markets, we do it on our own strength of our performance, our operations, on the governance, the balance sheet, without the need of government support.
0: KwaZulu-Natal Hawks Lieutenant Colonel Dina Dylan, Governor, has been questioned about 37 cash transactions amounting to more than 300,000 rand that was paid into his account in a single night. Governor testified that his mother-in-law had given him the money, which he, his wife and their children deposited into his account. The Madlanga Commission has previously put it to Governor that the transactions appear to emulate money laundering. Governor told Commission Chairperson Justice Mbuyiseli Madlanga that it was easier for him to make the deposits at an ATM.
2: Why could you not wait until you could do a transaction, one transaction inside a bank? Why did you not do that?
3: Commissioner, I thought it would have been easier at the ATM, but the charges are obviously much
2: more. Again, you're easy. This is definitely not easy at all, Kenel. It is not.
3: Yes.
2: It's actually painful.
3: Yes.
0: Gauteng Kogta MEC Jacob Mamabolo has deployed a technical team to Kagiso in Mogale City on Gauteng's West Rand to address ongoing water supply disruptions in the area. The team includes experts from Rand Water, the CSIR and the Department of Water and Sanitation. The team will assess the water network, reservoir storage capacity and pressure management. It will also look at ways to restore Mogale City's 10 million litre water storage facility. Kogta Department spokesperson Theo Nkonki says water tankers are also being deployed to residents.
4: Residents are urged to use water sparingly while the system recovers, and we urge them to cooperate with the technical teams who are doing work to support the residents in Mogale City and the municipality at large.
0: In election news, the DA says it is ready to contest all 112 wards in the eThekwini municipality ahead of the upcoming local government elections. The party announced its ward candidates in Durban today as it outlined its preparations for the elections. DA KwaZulu-Natal chairperson Dean McPherson says 65% of the party's ward candidates are new councillors and 35% are returning councillors. The UAE has warned of a dangerous escalation after it intercepted a drone attack from Iran. It came as Iran and the US exchanged fire for the first time in a month. The US says it destroyed two Iranian launchers on a small island in the Strait of Hormuz as they were preparing to deploy sea mine rockets. The BBC's Hugo Bachega has the details.
5: There have been reports in Iran saying that two people were killed as a result of these American strikes. Then there was the Iranian retaliation, reports in Iran saying that Iran fired missiles at military bases operated by the US in Jordan. But the Jordanian military said it had intercepted 8 ballistic missiles. And there has been reaction from the Iranian president, Masoud Pezeshkian. He said Iran was not seeking war, but would respond decisively to any aggression.
0: The rand is trading at 16 rand 12 to the US dollar, 21 rand 82 cents to pound sterling, 18 rand 70 to the euro. Gold is trading at $4,446 and platinum at $1,805 per ounce. Brent crude oil is at $90.77 a barrel. Recapping the top story of three, Eskom says municipal debt, which currently stands at 119 billion rand, remains a structural threat to its financial sustainability. More news at 3:30.
6: Frontline action on your dial. This is Radio 2000 Sports. Thank you very much, Roseanne. Coming up in your sporting headlines, Erasmus opts for consistency in selection for third rugby's greatest rivalry test. Jones aware of target on Western Province women's backs. And Venus falls at first hurdle at US Open. I'll have these and more coming up at 3:30.
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2: 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The Drive Connection. 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

0: Lenyora gets us underway. Radio 2000, our music, your memories. Welcome to it, Drive Connection. This is. Hopefully the weekend was good and well. I was just speaking to Pila. He's tucked away within the sports desk today in for Lonwabo Miso. Good sporting weekend all round, I guess, Pila,
1: massive,
0: yeah?
1: Massive sporting weekend. Yeah. Orlando Pirates won, yeah. Sundowns won, the Bucks won. What more do you want?
0: South Africans are happy.
1: Yeah, South Africans are happy.
0: Yeah,
1: there's
0: happy,
1: a section of South Africans that are not happy, though.
0: But, oh, yeah.
1: We'll get to that.
2: Your intonations get intense when you say Sundowns. What's up with that?
1: No, no, no. I'm a Chippa United fan. So
2: really?
1: Don't accuse me of anything.
2: No. I was just saying that. I wasn't insinuating anything. Ladies and gentlemen, it's Showdown. It's SmackDown already. The Olympics start now. On your marks, get set. It's an MTM. All your Monday Crush Mondays. They're all right here. Got Pila on the ground, standing on business in terms of sport.
0: That is Hepero, Isaac Campo. My name is Omniswa Mvula. We'll take you through till 6 o'clock. Happy Monday, everybody. Two for the road that comes through. Rewako Lichtenberg. It is your selection today. Yeah, we didn't quite catch your name on that voice note, so we opted to just say Rewako Lichtenberg. Yeah? Two song selection coming through in a bit. You two can send yours on 060-584-2250. And then it's on to Hit versus Hit. The Secret is out. Four songs. Quincy Jones, Secret Garden. Yeah, did that one with Barry White as well as James Ingram. And then we'll look at Luther Vandross, Your Secret Love.
3: Oh, yes.
0: Yeah, so the operative word is secret.
3: Yes.
0: Babyface, Never Keeping Secrets. We've also got Atlantic Star, Secret Lovers. So, yeah.
2: Hey.
0: Yeah, I think Quincy Jones' Secret Garden is the one I would opt for. Me, Peru?
2: I'd give Babyface a shot.
0: You'd give him a shot?
2: Yeah, my right? fishy one.
0: Yeah.
2: It's a secret affair.
0: Pila, how about you?
1: I'm a Babyface fan all day.
0: Oh.
1: All day long.
0: What? All day, every day.
1: All day long. His face is not baby anymore, but...
0: Yeah. Quite the accomplished gentleman now. We're going to be heading through to Clash of the Provinces. Tabo from the Free State making his third appearance. He's our current champion. So, we want to... look for a contender for him. If you'd like to somehow chip in a bit of your knowledge and challenge Tabo out of the Free State, you may get in touch with us on 086000-2479. It's a Monday. It's the Drive Connection, taking you through till 6 o'clock. Welcome.
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0: It's off to Lichtenberg we go for two for the road.
3: Hi, the DC crew. Kiwanzi guest, my name is Sheila Village, Lichtenberg, Dinsobota, Northwest. More two for the road. Kitsamaya late Dolly Parton, Kailering. To love and hate at the same time. Big it's Adon Williams, Sekas, I'm broken hearts never mend. Some man,
0: he's a cowboy, this guy. We're going country.
3: Okay, feel it's a hokopili. Bye bye.
0: Yeah, we're going country on you. Good afternoon, Radio 2000, our music, your memories. 20 after 3 o'clock. It's the Drive Connection.
11: 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Start this day like all the rest. First thing every morning that I do is start missing you.

0: doubling it up, Porter Wagoner with Dolly Parton, The Pain of Loving You, as well as Don Williams, Some Broken Hearts Never Mend. Yeah, we went country on you.
1: I think some people were wondering whether we are still on Radio 2000.
0: This is indeed Radio 2000. Yeah. Our music, your memories.
1: That's the always. One.
0: Yeah, our music, your memories. 24 after 3 o'clock. Send your two-song selection, and we'll be happy to play it for you. 060-584-2250. Something about research by Old Mutual. Just shining the light on the growing role gambling plays in the financial lives of South Africans. Research shows that 53% of employed South Africans gamble, while 42% say they do so to help cover household expenses or pay off debt. Now, amongst those earning between 8,000 and 14,999 rand a month, that figure rises up to about around 52%. And so for many, gambling starts as entertainment, but financial pressures, of course, can turn into a way to make ends meet. The hope of that big win, however, can people get affected deeper? You know, when making gambling a thing that they do every day. And it affects families, of course, as well as relationships. So, is gambling simply a form of entertainment, everybody? Or are more South Africans turning it as a financial lifeline? Gambling is just, especially within sports.
1: And it's big and it's growing almost every year now, with so many other betting companies that are cropping up every year trying to maximize in the space. Sports betting is huge.
0: Yeah.
1: And it's a huge problem because it targets some of the people that can't afford to even place a bet and lose all of that money overnight.
0: And it's a play with words, isn't it? You know, gambling, betting, you know, acceptable, not acceptable, betting, possibly acceptable, gambling, not acceptable.
2: Yeah. I call it a sport.
0: Yeah.
2: As much as I'm not taking part in it. But I mean, running what? A pair of shoes could take you $4,000.
0: Yeah.
2: You always change shoes. You put money, you get nothing in return, right?
0: Mm.
2: That's how I look at it as gambling too. Instead of buying golf clubs and doing other things, some people just go gambling and it brings something in return.
0: Yeah.
2: I'm not.
0: And sometimes it doesn't bring anything.
1: Absolutely.
2: The same way as buying expensive golf clubs brings you nothing because you're not a pro.
0: Mm. Yeah, a big problem, I guess, within South Africa. I mean, these phones, people get into all sorts of betting sites.
1: Yeah.
0: You know,
1: apps.
0: Yes.
1: Yeah, so many.
0: So many. And literally, families, households are losing money.
2: Yeah. It's like dating, too.
0: Explain that to
2: when
0: us.
2: When you have an extra affair, household is losing money. You bet that your relationship would work. It's 100%. Only entertainment.
1: 100%.
0: Yeah.
2: It's only entertainment.
0: Yeah. 100%. We want to hear from you. Do you gamble for fun? Or are you hoping it will help make ends meet? Have you ever experienced that big win? Some have. Or lost money that you can't afford. And of course, at what point does this gambling stop being harmless and fun and start affecting your finances and relationships as well as family? Tell us your good stories, maybe bad stories, just around gambling, betting. Are you addicted now? Is it something you do every day, right? Where you try to make a buck or two?
1: Yep. That one rand will get you 6, 7, 8 times more.
0: Right. Yeah.
2: They say winners know when to stop.
0: Yeah.
2: You do it responsibly.
0: 086-2479. 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I think we are experiencing one or two technical problems with our voice note number. So try and call through on 086-2479. We'll take your direct calls. They're the
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5: Good afternoon, I'm Rosanne Grieff. The IFP has called for political tolerance following an incident where its volunteers were attacked in Ezingolweni near Port Shepston in southern KwaZulu-Natal. Eskom says the municipal debt, which currently stands at 119 billion rand, remains a structural threat to its financial sustainability, and the South African Weather Service has issued yellow level 4 warnings for parts of the Western Cape. A low pressure system is expected to develop over the southwestern parts of the province on Wednesday. More news at 4.
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1: A very good afternoon from the Radio 2000 Sports Desk, and we'll start off with some rugby news, where Springbok head coach Rassie Erasmus has opted for continuity ahead of Saturday's third test against New Zealand at the FNB Stadium, making only 4 changes and 1 positional switch. Oxen chair Wilco Lowe, Malcolm Marks returned to the starting front row, while Gerard Steenkamp, Thomas Du Toit and Dion Fourie make way to the bench. While the injured Damien Willemse will see Cheslin Kolbe shift to fullback, with Kurtley Arendse drafted onto the wing. Erasmus stressed the importance of composure and accuracy against a never-say-die All Blacks side, warning of another intense battle after last week's 33-26 Bok victory in Cape Town. Now the clash will kick off at 5:10 in a Soweto FNB Stadium. That's going to be a big one between South Africa and New Zealand, with an expected crowd of over 80,000 packed in at the FNB series, and the series finally poised ahead of next week's finale in Baltimore of the United States of America. Moving some football news, where Golden Arrows coach Pete Odlala admitted his players were confused by the away goal rule following their MTN 8 semi-final elimination by Mamelodi Sundowns in an entertaining clash in Durban on Sunday. Now, Bafana Bestende entered the second leg with a 1-0 advantage, but saw their defence breached 3 times by the Brazilians as Sundowns overturned the deficit. It later emerged that some Arrows players were unaware that the tie could swing in Sundowns' favour if the visitors scored more goals, leaving Gladla visibly uncomfortable as he acknowledged the confusion that ultimately proved costly in their cup exit. It's still the only country, Paul, that South Africa that uses the away rule.
0: Oh, yeah?
1: No one else uses it.
0: Really? Why is that, though?
1: UEFA abolished it long ago.
0: Yeah.
1: I think we are the only continent that still uses away rules, because CAF still does away rules when they play continental competitions.
0: Sure.
1: South Africa uses the away rule when they play cup competitions. So it's a very contentious thing, where some of the big football bodies have abolished the away rule.
0: Mm.
1: So it's going to be a big debate for some time, whether, you know, continentally we still should have the away goals rule, or here in South Africa still have the away goals rule.
0: Very odd.
2: Vulela mando endwe. It's hospitality. Away goals.
1: So you have to know your rules. So unfortunately, that's where Golden Arrows were come unstuck against Mamelodi Sundowns in that second leg semi-final of the MTN 8. Elsewhere, Sunday's Chelsea versus Brighton clash produced a rare refereeing throwback when Michael Oliver and his team were forced to officiate without their communications packs for the entire second half. For the first time in two decades, the referee, assistants, fourth official and VAR could not speak to each other via radio. Now, crowd noise interference made the system unusable, leaving VAR Andrew Kitchen to reply on backup messaging to Oliver's watch and limited radio contact with the fourth official. Now, the breakdown meant decisions had to be managed old school without the usual live dialogue between match officials. Despite the glitch, Chelsea edged Brighton by 4-3 in a 7-goal thriller. And finally, Venus Williams, who is 46 years old, bowed out in the U.S. Open first round, losing 6-2, 7-6 to compatriot Sophia Kennan in a midnight clash that finished just over 2 a.m. on Arthur Ashe Stadium. Williams, a wildcard entry nearly three decades after her 1997 final debut, fought back from 4-2 down in the second set to force a tiebreaker and led 6-2 before Kennan reeled off six straight points to seal victory. It marks Williams' sixth consecutive Grand Slam singles first-round exit since her last win at Wimbledon in 2021. She'll continue her campaign in women's doubles alongside her sister, Serena, later in the tournament. And for the best digital experience, go to our website www.sabcsport.com for all your breaking news, match data, live games and competition. For Radio 2000 Sport, I'm Pilasande Siklaba.
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0: He wasn't man enough. Tony Braxton. I guess Birdman wasn't man enough. Just recently divorced, isn't it, yeah?
1: Nah, not Birdman. not
0: how long were they married?
1: Bag.
0: How long were they married, Mepero?
1: No, but I know it's not with that bag.
0: Well, they were together for a long time. And then as soon as Birdman committed and married, quite quickly the divorce came, right?
2: Yep.
0: And you wonder,
2: why?
1: Your money cannot outdo anyone's character.
0: No.
1: If someone is not into you, it doesn't matter how much bag you got. I mean, Birdman is the first guy to take a duffel bag of a big name like LV. He went to buy a car.
0: How did he go and purchase a car?
1: Yeah, and then they said, well, what's your name? We don't know you. We know Drake. We know Lil Wayne.
0: Yeah.
1: He said, those are the guys who work for.
0: Yeah. I signed them.
1: And
0: he
1: said, you can keep the bag.
0: Question is still up. Is gambling simply a form of entertainment, or are more and more South Africans turning to it as a financial lifeline somehow? Let's talk to you, Busi, in Northam. Good afternoon.
3: Morning, my name is
0: Anne. Sipilu Lakonto, how are you?
3: Hi, the grace of God is appealing.
1: Grace.
0: Wonderful. Tell us your story.
3: For me, it started like it was for fun. As it went on, it was desperation. Go by, I even give a shame. The more I try with a land, the more the cure. I remember the last time I gambled, that you were 600 in one day. Then I told myself, remember I told you about my brother who gambled 50,000 in one day. This is too much in this family. So
0: Have you taken...
3: My son can cool it off because I still with it. Every ticket, he went in.
0: Have you taken stock, though, Busi, in as far as trying to figure out how much you've possibly lost since you began gambling?
3: It's more than 5,000 because I'll keep on playing about my 600, sometimes 5, sometimes 1,000. And the more we increase it, the more I gave up. I only wanted 200.
1: Does it ever cross your mind that it's nothing you're in control of, but you still keep on putting money? Does it ever cross the mind of a gambler that it's nothing? It's not up to you that you win because there's no technique, there's nothing. You just put money.
3: If you can see those machines, they'll just keep promising you, which I want to mind, we are weak. The more faga, the more increase the debt, the more old you are. It's always like that in mindset.
0: There you go. Thank you so much, Busi Ananza. Thanks for holding. You're in Cape Town.
4: Yes, true. Hi, guys. I just want to say the same as Busi just said. Guys, this started off as one thing to supplement the salad. And one thing I want to say, Kili Dimon, you start off saying, okay, so Shalang 100 rand, Shalang 200. I've blown thousands. I remember, I think last month, if it was not June or July, I blew about 30K.
0: And what type of gambling, you know, do you do?
4: It's slots. It's slots.
0: Slot machines at the casino.
4: But as much as I can play football, and at times, excuse me, whatever I make on football, I'll go and try
0: slots.
4: Of which, that thing, gambling, for us, I think even my circle of friends, most of them are in this thing. And one thing I can tell you, gambling is like fun. I will be a master at cooking.
0: And Ngosi Kakhulu, Anonymous. What is that fun? You'll be a master at lying because you're always looking for an excuse to, you know, to gamble.
5: Exactly.
0: To do what you you do
5: and hide the fact that it's an addiction.
0: Yeah,
1: I think when she says it's when you know how to ask for money and make it sound sad, then you get the money to go gamble.
0: Let's talk to Frederick Epidal. Fred! Tell us yours. You know, you don't sound like the gambler, Frederick.
2: Hey, me out here, everyone. Heli cool, heli cool.
0: Oh.
1: Yeah.
2: Me bro, me nang basange po, pung basange 4-3, nang basange 6-1, basange 6-5, me out here. Number one, Knox, man.
0: Oh, Zala Matais.
2: Ah, me out here, tell you.
0: Yeah.
5: Fafi.
1: Mail, pushy mail.
0: Yeah, Udlali dice. And do you win, though? Do you win?
2: Me out here, I'm saying, number one, Knox, man, me out. And then school says, one grand, two grand.
0: Right.
2: Hey, bro, I'm telling you, sometimes on my good days,
0: Some would say guys like you who always win Emma Tyson. Ni seven this umuti Frederick.
2: Ah, mina ngibashaya blood mina.
1: Stina Kando. 1,092 me out. 1,092.
2: Kwaliki kupuka pakane kupuka sotibala na bolena me out 10 October me bra.
0: Nazo ke 10 October it is. That's Frederick out of Betal. Yeah, he says he plays dice. That's an old age game,
5: you know?
0: Yeah, that's an old age game, right?
1: Indolo, ki, asnanyani.
0: Yes.
1: I like that they always say, Vital isn't as navar. They are asnanyani, but imagine Stina Kando, that's 1,092.
0: Right.
1: So, in Melia corner, if you've got like 8 guys around you, yes.
5: Getting 8 grand.
1: 8 grand, one hit.
0: Yeah.
1: It's Indolo.
5: That's crazy.
0: It's crazy. What is your story? Please share it with us on 086000-2479. It is The Drive Connection on Radio 2000. 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

0: Spoke's Age. Ravaiki, Radio 2000 Our Music, Your Memories. We're talking gambling this afternoon. And some are up to gamble just to make sure they meet their financial obligations. But it doesn't always go as planned because many lose money within gambling. Ravaiki, we're talking about this song off the air and explaining it. Step five. Huh?
1: And then this guy's begging, hey, Ravaiki.
2: When I knew the first time what Ravaiki meant, it just made me laugh.
0: Right?
2: Yeah, I didn't know what
0: you
2: it
0: didn't
2: was.
0: You didn't know what it meant, yeah?
2: I didn't know what it meant.
0: Yeah, I mean, I'm happy it was explaining it to you. Ungenenge bike.
2: Uzophinda phume
1: ngebike. Stepfather Chronicles.
0: Talk to us, Anonymous.
3: How are you?
0: Well, good, thank you. Welcome. You're in Cape Town, yeah?
3: Yes, I'm in Cape Town, yeah, that's correct.
0: Do you have a gambling problem, sir?
3: Yeah, I would not necessarily call it a gambling problem, but, you know, I'm one of those people like who sometimes say, maybe, let me try, maybe I'll make something, right? Yeah, but so, even how it started for me, it was more of like, I remember, so like my brother introduced it to me, I was like, if you play at 3 a.m., like, the wheel is hot and all those kind of things.
0: Wow.
3: And then I joined, and as I was playing, I mean, of course, I come from, like, a statistics background. I knew that, of course, like, those people are in those things for money. So it's based on odds. Like, even if maybe, like, we all go in there, they also have to make money out of it, like, at the end of the day.
0: Yeah. Right.
3: So what happened to me, so, like, when I was playing, so I played, I think I went there with only 10 rand, right? And yeah. I was able to win about 900 rand. And the twist, and I mean, I even laughed at myself because after that winning, I said to myself, let me continue playing. Maybe I will make more money. And then I lost all that money.
0: You lost it all.
3: So, I was like, this thing is, it's a scam. From that day, I was like, no, like, you'll never see me betting.
0: No more.
3: So I just left it like that. I was like, no, this thing is a scam.
0: There you go. They say the wheel is hot at around 3 a.m.
1: It's what I said, my machine is shit. Machine is shit.
2: It's got a certain time.
0: Yeah, like, I mean, where do you get that information?
1: Let me tell you an interesting story. That time we were doing comedy.
0: Yeah.
1: You know the real gamblers are giving free tickets.
0: Yeah.
2: Yes.
1: So the guy walked in and he walked out. Next day he comes to me having breakfast.
0: He
1: says, after you're doing jokes, I want money.
0: How much?
1: Here, I'm going to give you a bit of money.
0: Yeah.
1: He says he made about 60K.
0: Wow.
1: And then he says, I'm going back home to put the money I won, then I'm coming back with half of it. Then I was like, enthusiasm.
0: Right?
1: It's beyond.
2: But you were the lucky charm, though, Isaac.
1: I guess. I wasn't.
0: Yeah,
1: no.
0: That's why he felt he needed
2: to
0: give you a few.
2: You were the lucky charm, Isaac.
1: No, never.
0: Masiana Kabeka, Anonymous Mola.

0: kanjalo ngidekile sengibalile phela uma usuku dembula la usuku suplanile nokuthi kuzothenga ukuthi nokuthi hayi isifiso sangibamba lapha akakunzima kakhulu
1: uzawabhatala onke amatyala akho bofumenele
2: manje
0: amatyala.
3: Thank you so much Anonymous Bongani out in Heidelberg. Good afternoon, welcome to the Drive Connection.
4: Mr. Paul, how are you?
3: We're good, thank you. We're good.
4: Yeah, thank you for everything.
3: Oh, okay.
4: Just imagine, you bet with the last man.
2: It's fake.
3: And then when in as far as betting, what do you play?
4: But you bet with, but in you are betting, but then still, the money also betting high. It's a good day. Okay, a good day. A good thing I want. Whatever good thing you done, it's a real win. Even today, in holiday, I'm not mine.
3: Sad stories, I guess. Sad stories. And there are so many, you know, betting companies now all of a sudden. You know, they started mushrooming a few years ago, maybe about a decade ago. And now, you know, you can't count them.
1: I've lost count of how many sport betting companies there are.
3: Yeah.
1: Everyone has ad space now on the radio or on TV.
3: Correct.
1: And it's in your face almost every day and every hour of the day. So it's so difficult for people to sort of desensitize themselves from sports betting when it's there so much in your face.
3: It's in your face.
1: Yeah.
2: I love the names they have for their banking mechas. There's one they call the Canaan. I gave him that it says
1: Canaan.
2: Yeah, Canaan. It's like he was in Rondebelt, but he's going to Brakpan. Says, I'm unsharing. I said Canaan, And I ask him, what are you doing there? He says, I have my last $200. He was walking from Katlehong.
3: Yes.
2: He was in Rondebelt when I picked him.
3: Wow.
2: And I left him right there. I dropped him a Canaan like.
3: Wow.
2: I said it's fine.
3: It's been an age-old thing, this. I mean, you know, we can go back to the times Amadais, you know, Otatomkhulu, you know, China, you know. usually a ladies' game. They're in the forefront, you know, pushing China. And it still happens.
1: Yeah.
3: It's just that with developments in technology now, it's basically in the palm of your hand.
2: Mm. It's the superstitions in it. Hello, mtanam. It's for no me, Pinam. You know they're desperate to win.
3: Right.
2: And if you say it, then she's going to go.
3: They'll tell you I had a dream.
2: Yeah,
3: I had a dream. A pack of dogs. That means what number? Hey. Then there's a, you know,
2: seven.
3: Black cat means,
2: 15.
3: You know.
2: 15. Ah, oh, man.
3: Yeah, we'll take more of your calls on 086000-2479. Just gone 4 o'clock. Roseanne on the news desk has got the latest.
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6: Top stories, a revised AI policy draft to be finalized soon, and Eskom speaks out on municipal debt. Good afternoon, I'm Rusan Grief. Minister of Communications and Digital Technologies, Soli Malatsi, says a revised artificial intelligence policy draft will be finalized by the end of the financial year. It will then be opened for public comment. The policy aims to encourage digital innovation while ensuring ethics and managing AI-related risks. The policy was set to be gazetted for public consultations in June this year. Malatsi says consultations with stakeholders are still underway.
7: We would wait following the discovery that there were fictitious references used in there. The plan is to ensure that by the end of this financial year, we've got a revised AI policy, draft AI policy, which we can then put up for public comment.
6: In election-related news, the IFP has called for political tolerance following an incident where its volunteers were attacked in Ezingolweni near Port Shepstone in southern KwaZulu-Natal. Party President Velenkosini Tlabisa says three of their volunteers were attacked while putting up campaign posters in Ward

0: 34 yesterday. Tlabisa called on political parties to allow free and fair political campaigning in the build-up to the November 4th local government elections.
1: They were confronted by individuals who allegedly told them that they did not want the IFP to campaign in their area. This is completely unacceptable. We therefore call on all political parties, political activists, and communities to exercise restraint, tolerance, and respect.
0: Eskom says the municipal debt, which currently stands at 119 billion rand, remains a structural threat to its financial sustainability. Eskom CFO Caleb Kassim says there would be less of a need for government to support if the municipal debt issue was resolved. Kassim addressed delegates at the release of Eskom's 2025-26 annual financial results at Megawatt Park in Johannesburg.
2: 230 billion of support, of which we received 220 billion thus far. And cumulatively over, say, the last 10 years, I think that amount, the Minister of Finance has indicated, about 480 billion rand. Government needs to spend that money on much more needed programs than give it to Eskom. And that is why it's key going forward. When we go back to the capital markets, we do it on our own strength of our performance, our operations, on the governance, the balance sheet, without the need of government support.
0: The South African Weather Service has issued a yellow level 4 warning for parts of the Western Cape. A low pressure system is expected to develop over the southwestern parts of the province on Wednesday evening. Forecaster Joe Malabane says this could bring rain on Thursday.
3: Different warnings of yellow level 4 that includes disruptive rain, damaging interior winds, damaging wind and waves along the entire Northern Cape and Western Cape coastline have been issued. The impacts will be significant where flooding, closed small harbors and ports, some structural damage and danger of navigation at sea due to strong winds and very rough seas will be observed.
0: The Permanent Court of Arbitration in The Hague has ruled that India must uphold its obligations laid out in the Indus Waters Treaty, which governs use of the river and its tributaries in Pakistan. Last year, India suspended the treaty following a militant attack in Pahalgam in India-administered Jammu and Kashmir. Delhi blamed Pakistan for harbouring the group responsible, a claim denied by Islamabad. The rand is at 16 rand 13 to the US dollar, 21 rand 83 cents to pound sterling, 18 rand 71 to the euro. Gold is trading at $4,443, platinum at $1,807 per ounce. Brent crude oil is at $90.29 a barrel. Recapping the top story at 4 o'clock, the Minister of Communications and Digital Technology, Solly Malatsi, says a revised artificial intelligence policy draft will be finalised by the end of the financial year. More news at 4:30.
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5: Thank you very much, Roseanne. Coming up in your sporting headlines, the All Blacks still believe ahead of decider, says centre Quinn Tupaia. Cardoso hails Mamelodi Sundowns' fight back in MTN 8 triumph. And Novak Djokovic stunned in US Open first round. I'll have these and more at 4:30.
6: The secret's out.
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6: And that's the theme today on Hit versus Hit. Quincy Jones, Secret Garden with Barry White, I'll be sure. James Ingram, as well as Al DeBarge on this one. And then you have Luther Vandross, Your Secret Love. Oh. Yes, Babyface, Never Keeping Secrets. Oh, big song this, yeah?
5: Original Mr. Snatch Your Girl.
6: Oh, yeah. Secret Lovers, Atlantic Star. Also a huge song. Polls are out at Radio2000_ZA. 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
7: 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The Standard Bank, Joy of Jazz, featuring Kamasi Washington, Ibrahim Malouf, Angelique Kijo, Flowetry, Tandiswa Mazwai sings Hugh Masekela, plus over 40 world-class acts, 4 iconic stages, 1 unforgettable experience at the Sandton Convention Center. 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
6: We're looking for a contestant who's willing to take on one gentleman by the name of Thabo on Clash of the Provinces. Is it you? Do you have what it takes? 060-584-2250. Remember, Thabo, coming out of the Free State, so you must be within another province other than the Free State to take him on. Quite easy, really. 5 questions. One winner will emerge. And, of course, the winner moves on to face the next challenger until only one province reigns supreme.
9: Uh-huh. That's all about it.
6: Yeah.
9: Clash of the Provinces. Don't read about it. Be part of it.
6: Oh, you remember this one, Bone Thug and Heart.

0: pertinent question, though. Why do we die? Who can answer that? Why do we die?
1: You can't live forever, bro.
0: Why do we die?
2: Strange, there's a song by DMX, Busta Rhymes, and Jay-Z.
0: Yeah.
2: Ask the same question, is it?
0: Yeah. Why do we die?
2: Why we die?
0: Phone Thugs and Harmony, Radio 2000, our music, your memories. That was signed to Ruthless Records in 1993. Ruthless Records, headed by Eazy-E, one member of NWA, as we know it. Yeah?
1: Walked through the White House with these Jerry curls dripping.
0: Yeah, Eazy-E and those Jerry curls. Yeah. Let's continue to take those calls. We're talking gambling today. Anonymous from Welcome. Seem to have disappeared somehow, somewhere. Okay, we'll catch up with Anonymous from Welcome. There you go, you're live. Anonymous, hi.
3: So we leave your name and details, I'll come back to you.
4: At the tone, record your message.
0: Good lord.
5: Anonymous, that's why he's anonymous.
0: He's on voicemail. Yeah. I almost thought, what happened?
5: That's why he's anonymous.
0: What happened there? Just a quick one. In order to compete on the Clash of the Provinces against Hub of the Free State, you can make that call right away, in fact, on 086002479. We'll make sure that we pitch you up against Tabo, who's making his third appearance. So he shouldn't be taken that lightly.
5: Strong with Tibos.
0: Strong with Tibos, eh?
5: Strong with Tibos.
0: Three appearances and go. No stronger. Or wrong. Yeah.
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5: Our music, your memories. Deboko, talk to us. Hi.
6: Yeah, good afternoon, Kwatla Kwatla.
5: Yeah, are you well?
7: Afternoon.
6: I'm well. I'd like to comment in the topic for today.
5: Go ahead. We're all ears.
6: Yeah, Apetu, that thing is not good. It's a give and take and keep on promising but never fulfill the promise. I was gambling, I think 10 years back. I decided to quit. A reason why I quit it, because of I sent them a message to ask them how much money did I deposit and how much money did I withdraw. Only to find my deposit, it was more than 200,000.
5: Sure.
6: And my withdrawal, it was 100,000. Which means I lost like 100K.
5: 100K, yeah.
6: That thing is a give and take. It will give you less and take more from you.
5: It will give you less and take more from you, Deboko says out in Durban. Anonymous, you are somewhere. You are somewhere in the world, right?
8: I'm somewhere in the world in the DC crew.
5: Welcome. Go ahead.
8: Hey, Poli. Yeah. No, guys, what is the news one? Yeah. That thing is... I remember December, last December.
5: Yeah.
8: I was playing, I think, I got the last 3,000. And then I managed to get something like 103.
5: Sure,
7: my man.
8: And then it was on the 23rd December. 23rd, put a new Mac for my car.
5: Yeah.
8: 17 inches for 15,000. And then I spent. But what I can tell you guys, since from that day, the last time when I won was... Last week Friday, I play with about 1,800, and then I'll get 4,800, and then I go home.
5: What kind of gambling platform do you engage in? Which one?
8: Slot, brother. Slot.
9: Slots.
5: Oh, slots. Yeah.
8: Yeah. So those people who said, "No, you must wait until the machine is so hot." Doesn't matter, brother. Because those things play 24 hours. Obvious. The machine will be hot every now and then.
5: So you spend a lot of time at your nearest casino.
8: Yeah, my nearest casino is somewhere in the Free State, bro.
5: Oh, okay.
8: You know what is happening that side? Actually, bar attractor. So if they take too much time outside, we get the message. Said no, Mister So and So can come and sleep this side for free.
9: It's a kumbula, basically.
8: Yeah.
5: There you go. Yeah, he's explaining it, to us. You know, I always find it so odd within casinos. People walk in there and they spend hours. You know, for some, it's almost like a 9-to-5. And they sit there. And they gamble, you know, these slots, right?
7: Let me tell you something.
5: I find it very odd.
7: Every time you're in a casino hotel, the concierge, there's always people sitting there and eating.
5: Yes.
7: Ask yourself where they come from.
5: Mm.
7: They stay there.
5: Yeah.
7: There's people who stay there. Kids who grow up in casinos.
5: Yeah. Right.
7: It's a living.
9: Imagine, and the design of it is intentional as well.
5: You mean the aesthetics of it?
9: There's no daylight. There's no sun coming in.
5: Right.
9: It's night the whole time.
5: Yeah.
9: So you lose track of time when you're there. You just spend and spend and spend and spend. Whether it's day, you don't know what the difference between day and night is.
7: Sometimes you lose.
5: And sometimes you win. Here's some DJ Tira. Won't Let Go, Radio 2000, our music, your memories. Makoya Bearings, ne?
9: Yabo.
5: Yeah. Yeah.

0: For me, it's it feels so good when I'm with you.
1: Yes. Not with you.
0: With you, yeah, yeah. Right? Huh? Yeah, yeah. It's something. Juice, Lele.
1: Yes.
2: Ali calling me vitamin long.
0: Juice. On DJ Adira's Won't Let You Go, Radio 2000, our music, your memories. I just want to get back to that. It feels so good when I'm with you.

Josie. I've never seen a sportscaster who can dance. Nice, Pilar. Nice.

0: You gotta love it. Feels so good when I'm with you.
1: This is Hit on the Drive Connection.
0: Secrets out, everybody. Secret Garden. Quincy Jones. And the gang would say. Secret Love. Somebody. Of course, none other than Luther Vandross. Exceptional musician he was. Ever keeping secrets with Babyface. How about Atlantic Star? Secret lovers, that's what we are. Zero 86000 2479. The polls are up as well at Radio 2000_ZA. Simon, is that you?
2: Yeah, that's me.
0: Are you good?
2: I'm good, and you?
0: Fantastic. We've got four songs that include the word secret. Which one are you going with?
2: I'm going for Quincy Jones.
0: The Secret Garden.
2: Secret Garden, yes.
0: Can I ask you a question, sir?
2: Sorry?
0: Can I ask you a question? Can. What happens in a secret garden?
3: Simon, do you know the answer?
0: He won't say. No. Sydney, how are you doing?
4: I'm well yourself, brother. How are you?
0: We're good, thank you very much. You're in the R.
4: Yes.
0: They say it gets quite hot in the R. What are the temperatures there today?
3: They are.
4: I'm going for 25 now, my brother.
0: 25 degrees, not too bad, yeah?
4: Yes, nah, it's good, to the sight.
0: What's your song?
4: Secret Garden, Quincy Jones.
0: Quincy Jones, Secret Garden, we thank you. Makoma, do man.
5: Hi, Dr. Gwadla Gwadla, a.k.a. Mkulu Bay.
0: Do man, lala guy.
5: Can you guy?
0: Good, good, good, thank you, yeah?
5: Yeah, today's all about secrets. I'm voting for Luther Vandross, your secret love.
0: I'm
5: going to be with Luther Vandross,
0: I'm going to be with Hanyani, earring.
5: Your secret love.
3: Why won't you tell?
0: Thank you so much, Makoma. Yeah. She sings it nicely. She sings it nicely. And the polls are up, don't forget, on our social media platforms. That's the Radio 2000 social media platforms at Radio 2000_ZA. 4:30 is just gone. Let's catch up with the latest. Pila will give us the sports bulletin as well after these headlines.
1: SABC News. Independent and impartial.
6: Thanks, Paul. Good afternoon. I'm Evelyn Tongwani in the headlines. Eskom says it remains on track to eliminate load reduction by next year, and Minister of Communications and Digital Technologies, Solly Malatsi, says a revised artificial intelligence policy draft will be finalized by the end of the financial year. And finally, the Matlanga Commission in Pretoria has questioned KwaZulu-Natal Hawks Lieutenant Colonel Dina Govender about cash deposits totaling more than 3 million rand into his bank accounts between August 2022 and December 2023. Details at 5.
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3: Thank you very much, Evelyn. We'll start off with some football news, where Golden Arrows coach Piet Odlala admitted his players were confused by their away goal rule following their MTN 8 semi-final elimination by Mamelodi Sundowns in an entertaining clash in Durban on Sunday. Now, Abafana Bastende entered the second half with a 1-0 advantage, but saw their defence breached three times by the Brazilians as Sundowns overturned the deficit. It later emerged that some Arrows players were unaware the tie could swing in Sundowns' favour if the visitors scored more goals, leaving Gladler visibly uncomfortable as he acknowledged the situation or the confusion that ultimately proved costly in their cup exit tie.
7: It's bad, what can you do? Is the one of the rules of the tournament. The aggregate score is 3-1, but in our goal rule is a difference. Like I have said, that they scored three, we scored one. But it's something that you can't do. That's why one feels sorry for the players, not just to put such a performance against any other team, but against the African champions. We can only learn and grow from this performance.
3: Costly lesson to learn for Golden Arrows and for Pietso Zadla, the head coach of Abafana Bastende. Staying with the MTN 8, Orlando Pirates head coach Abdel Slam Uwadu says his side completed a successful mission after cruising past Sekhukhune United by 3-0 at the Orlando Amstel Arena on Saturday. Now the result secured a 4-0 aggregate win and sent the Buccaneers into a record 5th consecutive MTN 8 final. Pirates took a 1-0 lead into the second leg after winning in Polokwane, but showed the attacking intent from the start. Tapelo Mokobodi and Khampani Lungu scored before halftime, while Kamogelo Sibilibili added a third in stoppage time to seal a convincing win. The victory completed a hat-trick of wins over Babina Noko following their first leg success and a 2-0 league victory earlier in the week. Wadu says the plan was never simply to defend the advantage, especially after Sekhukhune United adopted a more defensive approach.
8: The boys did really well. A good organization, good discipline. Again, 3 goals, clean sheet from the boys. So if we take, we make a feedback of these 3 games, I think it was a successful mission. Well done. Credit has to be given to them, and we move on. We move on. I think game by game we start to improve. Still some areas to work on, but a lot of positive today from the boys. Well done to them.
3: Moving on to some cricket news, where Western Province women captain Leah Jones says they are aware of the target on their backs ahead of the domestic pro series, having won both the Pro 50 and Pro 20 titles last season. She says they cannot afford to be complacent, as many of their competitors will come up with new strategies to beat them, and they themselves will have to stay ahead of the pack. Western Province will get their season underway with the Hollywood Bets Pro 50 home clash against Garden Route Badgers on Saturday, October the 3rd.
9: Yeah, obviously, it's going to be a tough one. Like you said, we have a target on the back, and we know that obviously everyone's gunning for us. And we don't blame them, but I think it's a bit of, we have to basically start from the beginning again. We know it's a new season, a lot of teams come with a different approaches, so we know that we can't become complacent, even though we won both. It makes it even more tough for us. We obviously retain both again. So I think it's just to come with a new, fresh mindset, and obviously one thing, and a winning mindset still, and a competing mindset, just to still want to compete hard for those trophies again.
3: And staying with cricket, Proteas all-rounder Dwan Janssen has detailed how he nearly walked away from cricket as frustration grew around his career. Janssen made his debut for South Africa on Friday and has played in both of their opening matches in the ongoing tri-series against Namibia and Zimbabwe in Windhoek. He admitted he felt stagnant at some point while playing for the Northwest Dragons before making a telling switch to the Titans last year, but is now glad he stuck it out, with his fortunes beginning to change.
10: Yeah, it's definitely worthwhile now, in hindsight. So I wish I had like a time portal thing that way I can see into the future. But at that point in time, I think mentally just trying to go forward and putting the hard work, that was the most difficult part for me, to wake up every morning and go and say, okay, I have to do this to improve. That was the most difficult part for me at that point in time, because it didn't feel like I was improving, even though I put in the hard work, working, obviously, bowling 5 hours a day, some days. So just to work on that part, like, even though it doesn't look like you're getting the rewards at that point in time, it's going to pay off.
3: And for the best digital experience, go to our website, www.sabcsport.com, for all your breaking news, match data, live games, and competition. 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
12: Good afternoon. We start with that crash on Joburg's N3 South. It's around the Linksfield Road at the Edenvale area. And traffic is piled all the way back now through Marlborough Drive. So Limbrough Park to Gillooly's under pressure. Keep that in mind if you're heading that way for flight connections via Gillooly's to get to the airport. Also, a crash on the Mike 1 North near Grayston. That's heavy coming up from the Melrose area. And a prang on the N12 eastbound between Edenvale and Craft Road. Home to Boxburg and Benoni being held into that one as well. The N1 North up as far as New Road is fairly busy up through Midrand. Pretoria's Highway is generally okay. Eski and Pathlele and the Marabastad up through towards Zapatco. That's looking heavy today. Now, if you're on that run between Durban and Pietermaritzburg, we had that crash earlier after Ashburton. That's cleared, but there are now two breakdowns in a heavy backlog. So Limfield Park through Ashburton on your way halfway towards Market Road. That is absolutely jam-packed. That crash on the N2 South between Gateway and Kumashi is still there. That's fairly heavy going as well. Cape Town today, N2 out of town, swinging through Hospital Bend towards Boonga Avenue at Langa, busy. N1 from the city centre right through to about Belleville is very slow, and there's already some queuing pressure on that Kuberg Road as you head in towards Bloberg Road, heading up towards Dunoon or Tableview. With your traffic updates, I'm Rob Byrne.
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0: Groove song, Jeffrey Osborne. Should be mine. I was here, some 2 years ago or so, yeah?
1: Ah, Slalo Slota opened for him with the shit, having three parties open. One for the money when I was rough. One for the Jeffrey. One for 2000 Kyobucha. Winner!
0: 18 before 5 o'clock on Radio 2000, our music, your memories. We'll get into it, ladies and gentlemen. We call it the Clash of the Provinces. Just five questions. We hope there's one winner that will emerge. Tabo from the Free State. Coming in for the third time around. Tabo, are you well?
2: How are you guys?
0: We're good, Tabo. Are you
1: Tabo,
0: good?
1: Tabo, are you there?
2: Yeah, I'm here. Yeah. I just put the car on the side so that I can listen.
1: I'm greeting you like a quieto star. How are you there?
2: Mendoza's voice.
1: Listen to this.
0: Yeah, I imagine the weekend was good. Your favorite soccer team won?
2: Unfortunately, I'm no longer a Kaizer Chiefs fan.
3: How?
0: Unfortunately, yeah. You're no longer a Kaizer Chiefs fan.
3: Haibo.
2: It was causing a lot of stress for me.
3: Terrible.
1: Unfortunate.
2: Kaizer Chiefs was causing a lot of stress for me.
3: Through thick and thin, Tabo.
0: Not for Tabo. If a team causes too much stress for him, he crosses the floor. Tabo, you've got a contender who wants to take you on. One Sihle from Carltonville. Sihle.
4: Yebo.
0: We are here.
4: Angapila, futhi swine 3-0.
0: Can't be happier. We love it for the Pirates, yeah?
4: Of course.
0: There you go. Sihle.
4: Yes, sir.
0: Yeah. Are you quite the buffin, as it were?
4: Yes.
0: Oh, you are?
4: Oh, I've been here before.
3: I win, I'm Sihle.
0: Oh, you have?
4: I'm not new to this, I'm true to this.
1: Say
3: okay.
1: It.
3: Okay.
0: Tabo, you seem to have a challenger. You seem to have a...
2: We shall see.
0: Yeah, go ahead, Sihle. You may say hello to the current champion, Tabo.
4: Mr. Tabo, how are you, sir?
2: I'm good in yourself, sir.
4: I'm good. Wow, yeah, Kaizer Chiefs, come to my pocket, yeah.
3: You're recruiting.
2: I'm still deciding.
3: Membership form, Sihle.
0: Yeah, he's recruiting. Gentlemen, especially for you, Sihle, there are rules to this here game we call Clash of the Provinces. Mhepe, you mind just dissecting them?
1: This is it. Paul will bring up the question. The only way, because you're not in class, you don't raise your hand, you say your name. Whoever says his name first and answers immediately, no guessing game, no gimmick, no playing. 3 seconds, unless you're googling, you will be out. Let the best gentleman win. Let the brains keep you in the game. Let's go.
0: Are we ready to play?
2: Yeah. Let's do this.
0: Clash of the Provinces. First question up. Who was the first democratically elected Prime Minister of the Democratic Republic of Congo?
2: Tabo,
0: go ahead.
2: Patrice Lumumba,
0: you're going to say?
2: Yeah.
0: That, sir, is... correct.
3: Tipos. What a start.
0: Yeah, he's coming hot off those starting blocks. He became DRC's first elected prime minister, well, democratically elected prime minister, in June of 1960. That was after independence from Belgium, but was then ousted in a coup that very September, and eventually assassinated in January of 1961.
3: Yeah. Mm.
0: Patrice Lumumba. Yeah. So, gentlemen, which iconic painter earned the title Father of South African Modern Art?
4: Hectic.
0: Where's my clock?
1: Hectic and gone.
0: Hectic. Iconic painter who earned the title Father of South African Modern Art.
3: Come on, Sihle, you sounded confident. Now you're quiet.
4: No.
0: Gerard Sikoto. Gerard Sikoto. He pioneered social realism depictions of black township life, breaking from colonial art traditions and shaping generations of South African artists that followed. Gerard Sikoto. Don't forget that. He was a very important man. On to the third question. What term describes the legal document outlining terms for a company's share or bond issue? What document is that called? Sihle?
2: My mind froze.
0: Sihle, are you alive?
4: I was excited when you said the legal document. Maybe go to Constitution Bill of Rights.
0: Ever heard of a prospectus?
2: You
0: have heard of a prospectus.
2: When applying for varsities, you have to check.
3: Same thing, basically.
0: Yeah, well, it discloses key details, you know, risks, finances, and terms, so investors can make an informed decision before buying. How's the score looking, Meperu?
1: Patrice Lumumba is the only savior.
3: Yeah.
1: So you won up.
0: One up for Thabo.
1: Yeah.
0: Still the champion. Up against Sihle, representing Gauteng. Of course, Thabo representing the Free State. What modern term describes emotional manipulation that makes someone question their own reality?
1: Thabo.
0: Who was it?
2: Thabo.
1: Kitabo.
0: Was it Thabo?
4: Oh, yeah. It was me.
1: No, come on.
0: But Sihle, you didn't say Sihle. I didn't hear.
1: Yes. Kitabo.
0: I didn't hear a hiss.
3: You need to be louder.
2: You said Nathan or something, my brother.
0: Dineo. Utrileng.
2: Kutular Nathan. Nathan or
0: something. Oh, Dineo says she heard Sihle.
2: Nah, but I'm fine.
0: That's our VAR.
3: Okay. Yes.
4: Thank you.
2: That's VAR needs another VAR.
4: The answer is gaslighting.
0: Gaslighting. Have you ever been gaslit?
4: Sometimes I do the gaslighting. Sometimes I do gaslighting.
3: So you admit to gaslighting people.
0: That answer, sir, is correct. 1-0. 1-0. Yeah, it's interesting now, isn't it?
1: It's gaslighting.
0: Gaslighting. What is the collective noun for a group of judges, gentlemen?
2: Thabo?
1: Nah, Thabo, it's gone. Pass.
2: A jury
0: of judges. That is incorrect. No. A jury of judges. Yeah?
3: No, Thabo. No, Thabo.
0: It's called a bench. Oh, it may be called a panel.
3: Have you ever heard of a full bench?
0: Yeah, a full bench.
3: When a lot of judges are going to preside over a case.
4: The bench.
0: You think bench here, you're going to pack in.
3: Yeah. Man, eh? Not bench here, Chiefs.
0: I'm carrying on. This is interesting.
3: Yeah.
0: I'm carrying on. Yeah. I want a winner here, gentlemen.
3: Yes, we need to have a winner.
0: We need a winner.
2: Yeah.
0: What term describes disguising illegally obtained money to make it look legitimate?
2: Thabo, go. Money laundering.
0: It's what?
2: Money laundering.
0: How do you know that? Have you been involved in money laundering, sir?
2: I know.
0: Do you know what the Madlanga Commission is currently on?
3: And they are listening, Tabo. Careful, Tabo.
0: Your answer, Tabo, is correct. Tabo, we hereby pronounce you as today's winner.
3: Yeah. Otherwise known as washing.
0: There you go. Washing money.
2: Yeah,
0: you know, I think you knew most of the answers, but just a tad bit too slow in actually rising to the occasion.
3: Enthusiasm, Sihle.
2: Yeah.
0: Nah?
2: I was hoping for a Sundowns moment to turn the game around.
0: It wasn't to be, my good friend. Sihle, thank you so much for playing, mate.
2: Thank you for having me.
0: Yeah, we'll see you in the not so distant future.
3: Please come back again, Sihle.
0: Yeah, no, he will. I mean,
2: he should.
0: Yeah, champion. Yeah, how does it feel?
2: So good. It almost hit me.
0: Almost, yeah. It was a close one, but I enjoyed today's.
1: It was a good game.
0: Yeah, I enjoyed today's game, really. So if you have any reactions around it, what you heard, call us through directly on 086000-2479. Let's see how you saw it unraveling itself. Yeah?
1: Yeah.
0: 086000-2479. In the meantime. There's always that one person that will always have your heart. Is that a boo? That one person that will have your heart. Is
1: it a boo? Never boo that person.
0: It's Asha Mabu. Radio 2000, our music, your memories.

0: powerful.
1: Yes. Ga Alicia.
2: We owe
1: Ga Alicia.
2: My Bull Radio 2000, our music, your memories. I'll tell you something about this song, though. This song was huge.
1: Yes.
2: It was huge.
1: Yeah.
2: Every Mondays, of course, we get into connecting Africa on Africa Connect. We will be chatting to the advocate Sipho Mandula, and just find out what's been happening within this here continent. Let us in on Salif Keita cancelling shows. He let us know why Salif has decided to cancel some shows that he was supposed to have. And no stranger to South Africa. I mean, Salif has always come to South Africa, you know?
0: You know, he's been well embraced in South Africa.
1: The sentiment on social media is so weird, because they're like, people don't know who Salif Keita is. And I'm like, no ways.
2: No, he's been a staple in South Africa.
1: Exactly.
2: He's been a staple.
1: Yeah.
0: Some are even saying they're shocked he's still alive.
2: They shocked his...
0: Someone said, like, is he still alive?
2: Salif.
0: Yeah.
2: Oh,
0: okay.
2: Man. Good and wild, that one is, yeah? I think, you know, he's got a brand new sort of offering that's out. I think he released about a year ago or so. We're still at it. Women's Month it is. Tail end of it. It is the 31st of August. Tomorrow, some would say Spring Day. What happens Spring Day, hey? Yeah, you get off a taxi and, you know, you get water.
1: No, but you must dress up nicely tomorrow, Paulie.
2: Really? Yeah. Nicely? Yeah. I mean, what does nicely entail?
1: You always dress well, but tomorrow you have to add an extra bit of...
2: color, maybe?
1: Color, yeah.
2: Yeah. Color.
1: Isaac, come on.
2: Huh?
0: Color what?
2: Color.
0: Add
2: a bit of color.
1: Yeah, add a bit of color. Spring.
2: Spring.
0: Nah, man. Well, what kind of color?
1: Like a green, a blue.
0: What?
1: A yellow.
0: See, color is a difference between style and fashion.
2: Mm.
0: People with style hardly do color. But it's okay. For spring, it's a fashion.
2: We'll do a bit of color.
1: Statement. Statement.
2: There you go. 5 o'clock is just gone. We're heading over to the news desk. Evelyn's there. She's got the latest for you.
3: SABC News. Independent and impartial.
4: Thanks, Paul. The top stories: Eskom plans to eliminate load reduction by next year, and Governor questions over millions of rand deposited into his bank accounts. Good afternoon. I'm Evelyn Tongwane. Eskom says it remains on track to eliminate load reduction by next year. Eskom says load reduction aims to protect local infrastructure and public safety from illegal connections, meter tampering, theft and network overloading. Eskom Group CEO Dan Marogani says addressing load reduction will require a collaborative effort between Eskom, law enforcement and the community.
5: We are modernizing our distribution infrastructure. This we do to serve our customers better. The distribution is where most customers directly experience Eskom's performance. During the year, approximately 1.2 million customers were relieved from load reduction, and 7 provinces achieved load reduction free status.
4: And the Madlanga Commission in Pretoria has questioned KwaZulu-Natal Hawks Lieutenant Colonel Dina Govender about cash deposits totaling more than 3 million rand into his bank accounts between August 2022 and December 2023. The Commission has put it to Govender that the value of cash deposits was significantly higher than his monthly take-home salary. Govender, who's back in the hot seat at the Madlanga Commission, has also been questioned about his relationship with tow truck business man Clive Naika and convicted drug dealer and businessman Timi Marimutu. And in other news, Minister of Communications and Digital Technologies Solly Malatsi says a revised artificial intelligence policy draft will be finalized by the end of the financial year. It will then be opened for public comment. The policy aims to encourage digital innovation while ensuring ethics and managing AI-related risks. The policy was set to be gazetted for public consultation in June this year, but Malatsi says consultation with stakeholders are still underway.
6: The draft AI policy, we need to wait following the discovery that there were fictitious references used in that. The plan is to ensure that by the end of this financial year, we've got a revised AI policy, draft AI policy, which we can then put up for public comment.
4: And in further field, G20 finance ministers and central bank governors are meeting in

0: Asheville, north of Carolina, with U.S. Treasury Secretary Scott Bessent. They are pushing for greater international cooperation on economic growth and support for Washington's campaign to isolate Iran. Sharon Bryce Peace reports.
1: As finance ministers and central bank governors from the world's major economies gather in Asheville, U.S. Treasury Secretary Scott Bessent is seeking support for Washington's economic pressure campaign against Iran. Bessent is expected to press countries to cut ties with Tehran, with a threat of U.S. secondary sanctions for those countries that do not. The talks are also focused on global growth, trade imbalances, rising debt, and strengthening supply chains.
0: And finally, on the markets, the rand is trading at 16 rand and 13 cents to the US dollar, 21 rand and 83 cents to pound sterling, and 18 rand and 73 cents to the euro. On commodities markets, gold is trading at $4,432 and platinum at $1,793 per ounce, while Brent crude oil is at $90.92 a barrel. And the top story this hour, Eskom says it remains on track to eliminate load reduction by next year. For Radio 2000 News, I'm Evelyn Togwani. 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
7: Thank you very much, Evelyn. Coming up in your sporting headlines, Springbok women assemble for Black Ferns test. Dladla explains away golf confusion. And info, Marc Marquez wins Aragon MotoGP Grand Prix. I'll have these and more at 5:30.
8: Let's check in with Rob. He's got the latest in traffic now. How's it looking this hour, Rob?
9: Good afternoon. Here's your Monday afternoon drive time hotspots. Joburg's N3 is still solid today from Buccleuch out to a crash by Linksfield Road. In fact, you'll probably feel that about the N1, the Uskay River Bridge, southbound, coming through Midrand into Buccleuch and then splitting onto the N3. It's a really excessive backlog there. The N1 north up as far as New Road, looking quite slow ahead of that through to Pretoria. Not a bad run today. Getting out of Pretoria Central, SGM Pathleli Drive, heavy on that run through towards the Putco Depot, heading up towards the mighty Monpoly Highway Junction. Durban today, crash on the N2 south between Gateway and Kumashi seems to have cleared up. Traffic is busy at recovery mode there. If you like it, it's starting to move off. Sherwood to Spaghetti Junction, and then the N2 up to Umgeda Road. Slow. So if you're coming out of Durban, N3 through the 4 level and onto the N2, bad all the way through Sherwood to Spaghetti Junction. Another crash on the N3 around Ashburton, Pietermaritzburg. Now you've got a crash that's just happened between Ashburton and Pietermaritzburg about halfway through. You've got one just after that, which is now being cleared, and there's another one that's just happened going into Pietermaritzburg by Alan Payton. So from Ashburton all the way up into PMB, it's sluggish. The old side road, R103 Polly Shorts into Pietermaritzburg, heavy as well today. Cape Town, the M5 under pressure through Maitland down towards the N2 highway split. N1 out of town, pretty slow between the city centre and Brackenfell. And we're queuing on the N2 out of town, passing the airport towards the R300. With your traffic update, I'm Rob Byrne.
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0: Utatumshengu Shabalala was still alive and well when they recorded this gem. Ladysmith Black Mambazo with Dolly Parton knocking on heaven's door. It is a Monday.
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0: And of course, as usual, the advocate is on the line. Asante, Sana Advocate Zipa Mandula.
2: Jambo Mafrika, Ranoha Mafrika, as you have said, we are still in the Women's Month, the Gazi Month. We are going to the Heritage Month, or what we call the African New Year Month, the Gazi. We have passed Gazi, we are going to Biko and Peter Tosh. Philande uthini uphila ukhuluma ngabo spring thina sithi African New Year phila mase singena kuwe emandulo the month of September but Paul, as you were playing this song, this rendition, 1995, you'll recall Ladysmith Black Mambazo and Dolly Parton. Now they've paid tribute to this legendary artist from the US since her passing last week, and saying that they were taking a deep reflection on the passing of this legendary Dolly Parton, but they have seen that he has even transcended over genres, cultures, and generations. They worked together also 30 years ago, if you recall, in 1996 in his album, where they were collaborating on the Cat Stevens song, The Peace Train. Very important when you look at how South African legendary group has collaborated, or what Kapela would say, collaboration between Africa and the U.S. Now, they are saying that this passing of Dolly Parton also undeniably marks the end of an era. Her legacy is immortal, living on through her unforgettable songs. Hence, I thought, let's pay tribute to this woman from the U.S. through the voice from Azania, the Ladysmith Black Mambazo.
0: Salif Keita cancelling shows. He's been a staple in this country. What seems to be the matter, Advocate?
2: Yeah, Africa Month, remember when people play Africa song, that's how they can recall this man, Salif Keita. If you remember, we play another song, Ebola. But now his manager confirming, Paul, last week, Carolina Falejo, saying that indeed Salif Keita will not be coming through. Speculations are that the Mangaung African Cultural Festival, Makufe, that's where he was due to perform next month, Paul. Now cancelling it, saying that he's not closing the door for South Africa, but he's closing the door on violence. Again, Paul, I think a wrong analysis of that. This is a xenophobic country, or we are an Afrophobic country. We are a xenophilic country, Paul. You know, xenophilic, it is the opposite of xenophobia. We are the loving country. And I think it's very important to look at how many artists have been raising this issue of trying to boycott South Africa due to what has happened in terms of the relation of African nationals and the citizens of this country. So I think Salif Keita did not realize the power of music, Paul. You'll recall Benny Spears at the time, he didn't want to go to Kenya when there was a youth protest. But he did end up going to Kenya, because ultimately you will need to connect with your audience. You will need to also remember that Salif Keita performed for Tatu Mandela in 1988 in Wembley Stadium, Paul. Recall that. As 70th birthday tribute of Nelson Mandela in 1988. Salif Keita, he has done many collaborations, Cesara Ivora, if you recall, Yamore, that song. So for me, this is one of the legendary who should reconsider and not only think twice, Paul, but think thrice, you know, about coming to Azania once more.
0: There you go. And let's take a look at his birth country on Did We Know Ma Africa. Tell us more about Mali.
2: Africa, we're looking at Mali, the landlocked country in West Africa. Bamako is the capital city. Square meter is 1,240,192. Mali is bordered to Algeria, Algiers, Niger, Niger, Burkina Faso, Ouagadougou, Ivory Coast, Cote d'Ivoire, Guinea-Bissau, Senegal, Dakar, Mauritania, Paul, very important, Porto Novo. And Mali, you'll recall, West Africa's first black empire. When you think of Mali, Timbuktu, the first ancient universities of Sankore came from Mali. When you think of the Lion Prince, Sundiata, the Malus King, the Malian Empire, very important when you think of Mali, Paul, and they were once colonized by the French. Hence, you find that there was Mali Federation that was dividing both Mali and Senegal. Very important to look at Mali. But next month, Paul, as we enter the new season in Africa, we enter the month of Peter Tosh and Bantu Biko. We'll be looking still on the continent, Paul, the key elements of the continent in terms of where is the continent. We are the chair of SADC, Paul. Very important to still remind our listeners about which countries in South Africa bordering. Always to remember that we are bordering more than 9 countries, Paul. Very important to look at what South Africa is within the African continent as we enter the month of Emandulo, the Heritage Month. Asante sana Mwafrika, as I sit on the Drive Connection Radio 2000.
0: That is the advocate, Sipho Mandula. Asante sana. Oh, it's a classic, this.
3: Too much.
0: Knocking on heaven's door.

0: Brothers and sisters, see you in heaven.
1: Oh, Bob Shabalala.

0: Pilar thinks they were wrong for penning down this song, TLC.
1: Very unnecessary.
0: Why?
1: I can't afford at the moment. My friend affords, so I need to holler at you from my friend's car.
0: Oh, yeah?
1: Come on.
0: So you thought, no, we were wrong.
1: Yeah, we were wrong. Unnecessary.
2: From the passenger, you holler at your honey?
1: Yes.
2: Wow, you look like a pet.
1: I'm a scrub.
2: You always see pets on the passenger side. With their tongues working out. Why would you do that?
1: Hey, man, I can't afford at the moment.
2: Then don't afford to holler.
0: Then don't holler, you say, maybe.
2: Don't even. Yeah. I ain't mad at you. Don't holler.
1: Why?
2: Even with the same line, don't holler.
1: I still got the same love.
2: Nah.
0: Yeah, but I'm mad at you. It's not yours.
2: Why don't you do it walking? You have to do it in a friend's car.
1: No. They must see that I'm in a car.
2: Okay.
0: Gentlemen, shall we tally the votes? For Hit versus Hit, I think we can. Hit versus Hit on the Drive Connection. It's all about the secrets, and the secret's out. Quincy Jones, Secret Garden, with Barry White, Albie Shaw, James Ingram as well. Luther Vandross and Your Secret Love. Oh, you got voting, I tell you. Babyface, Never Keeping Secrets. Huge song, this Secret Lovers by Atlantic Star. That's what we are. All right, let's tally them up. We kick it off with X, formerly known as Twitter. We have 10% who want to hear Never Keeping Secrets. Never Keeping Secrets. Oh, yeah. By Babyface.
1: Yep.
0: And then we have 29% suggesting, 29% suggesting Your Secret Love. Fact of the matter is the winner on X is Secret Lovers with Atlantic Star. 38%. There was a bit of an error there with Never Keeping Secrets. Being loaded twice.
1: Yes.
0: So, yeah, that's where the debacle is. But yes. Secret Lovers, 38% on X. Memoru?
2: On what's up? Let's see how it goes. People on X have got a strange taste of music, but I love it.
0: Mm-hmm.
2: Right here we have got Babyface Never Keeping Secrets with 103 votes. Quincy Jones in the Secret Garden, 119.
0: Yep.
2: Atlantic Star with the Secret Lovers, it's 200. Luther Vandross, the winner is with 355 votes on WhatsApp. And then on Atlantic Star on Facebook, got 30%. Babyface, only 7%. Luther Vandross, 44%. Quincy Jones in the Secret Garden, winning on Facebook.
0: What a bit of a debacle.
2: We gotta face it.
0: So, on X, Secret Lovers, Atlantic Star. On the WhatsApp channel,
2: Luther Vandross, The Secret Love.
0: Your Secret Love.
2: Right here.
0: And then on Facebook,
2: it's Quincy Jones, Secret Garden. Number one.
0: It's a debacle.
2: You think we should have an internal vote?
1: Yes.
2: Why, Scores? Give it a shot.
1: Yes.
0: Internal vote. Let's see.
2: You also need Dineo's because the fourth one is...
0: Yeah. I'll go with Quincy's Secret Garden. Pila?
1: Your Secret Love, Luther Vandross.
0: Your Secret Love, Luther Vandross. Me Peru.
2: To make it hard, I say Babyface.
0: Babyface?
2: Yeah.
0: Never Keeping Secrets.
2: That's it.
1: Dineo's got a...
0: Dineo?
1: Tiebreaker.
0: We need your vote.
2: Are Luther Vandross.
0: It's Gary Luther Vandross.
1: It's Luther Vandross.
0: Oh, okay. It's Vandross. Your Secret Love.
1: Yes.
2: It wins.
0: Yeah? Okay. Yeah. Took us long to get there, but we're finally here, right?
1: Timeless song.
0: Luther Vandross.
1: Vandross.
0: Oh, you gotta love it.

0: until the secret's out. There you go. You voted for this gem, Luther Vandross, Your Secret Love. Yeah, there were good songs within this selection, I guess, with Quincy Jones's The Secret Garden and, of course, Babyface. And let's not forget Atlantic Star, Secret Lovers, a huge song.
1: Massive. You'd swear he's the founder of R&B.
2: Massive.
1: And all R&B DJs, they behave like they're Luther's cousins. Yeah. But it's okay.
2: Yeah. Vandross. I'm out here.
1: When you say, I think, I suga lapo. Luda!
2: Vandross!
1: Suga maposse! Luda! I get emotional.
2: Yes.
0: 5:30 is just gone. Let's catch up with the latest. Here's Avlin. She's on the news desk.
3: 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Independent and impartial.
4: Thanks, Paul. Good evening. I'm Evelyn Tongwani. In the headlines, the police in Mpumalanga have launched an investigation into the fatal shooting of two men and the wounding of a third at Mhluzi. And the Madlanga Commission has confirmed that criminal charges have been laid against Northwest businessman Suleiman Karim following his failure to appear before the inquiry. And in Featherfeld, a UN committee says countries are legally obliged to consider reparations for both direct and indirect involvement in the historic transatlantic slave trade and to take other measures to address the enduring legacy of racial discrimination. A full update at 6.
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2: Thanks, Evelyn. Your final sports bulletin on the Drive Connection. We'll start off with some football news, and it's a big confusion in the Golden Arrows camp as head coach Pitso Dladla admitted his players were confused by the away goal rule following their MTN 8 semi-final elimination to Mamelodi Sundowns in an entertaining clash in Durban yesterday. Abafana Bestenda entered the second leg with a 1-0 advantage, but saw their defense breached three times by the Brazilian as Sundowns overturned the deficit. It later emerged that some Arrows players were unaware the tie could swing in Sundowns' favour if the visitors scored more goals, leaving Pitso Dladla visibly uncomfortable as he acknowledged the confusion that ultimately cost them their exit in the competition.
5: It's bad, but what can you do is one of the rules of the tournament. The aggregate score is 3-1, but in our goal rule is a difference. Like I've said, that they scored 3, we scored 1, but it's something that you can't do. That's why one feels sorry for the players, not just to put such a performance against any other team, but against the African champions. We can only learn and grow from this performance.
2: A 32-player Springbok women's squad gathered in Sandton yesterday to prepare for the first ever home test against New Zealand's Black Ferns, set for FNB Stadium this Saturday. Now, the clash forms part of the Castle Double Malt, Rugby's greatest rivalry doubleheader, preceding the men's Springboks versus All Blacks decider later in the day. Now, 16 players from last year's World Cup quarterfinal against New Zealand return, with Sanelisiwe Chali, Mika Gunter, Danelle Lochner, Logan Velman, Unamtose, Jackie Sillier, Apiwe Ngwevu back after arrest protocols. Now, injuries rule out Nadine Ruiz, Sinazom Kachulwa, Eloise Lueb and Anati Kolo, while Lerato Makau is included but unlikely to feature. Captain Babalwa Lacha highlighted the significance of hosting the Black Ferns for the first time, calling it a surreal moment and a chance to push the team further into rugby's elite. Staying with rugby, Quintupaya insists that the All Blacks remain confident despite their 33 points to 26 defeat to the Springboks in Cape Town as preparations intensify for Saturday's third test at the FNB Stadium. The centre revealed the squad had trained specifically to counter South Africa's momentum but admitted they struggled under scoreboard pressure early on. He highlighted belief in the team's structures and praised the fight back that nearly forced a draw. Now Tupai acknowledged the team a need to sharpen up against the box kicking game, which exposed the weaknesses, but stressed the squad's conviction that they can turn the tide in Soweto. Meanwhile, Jimmy Stonehouse believes these Pumas have what it takes to lift the Curry Cup after their 52-26 demolition of the Cheetahs in Mbombela this past weekend in the final round of the round-robin phase of the Curry Cup. Now, the victory secured third place on the log and set up a semi-final rematch with the Cheetahs in Bloemfontein on Sunday, while the Griquas host the Lions in Kimberley earlier in the day. Now, Stonehouse praised the side's response after defeat to the Griquas, highlighting standout performances from Andre Goodals, Gustav Durant and Clinton Swart, despite injuries and suspensions. He expects fierce competition for places in the build-up, with players impressing on the training ground and pushing for selection this weekend. Some tennis news now. Novak Djokovic suffered his earliest Grand Slam exit in 20 years, falling to Argentina's Mariano Nwovone in a five-set marathon at the US Open. The 39-year-old, battling illness and cramps, lost 7-6, 5-7, 4-6, 6-2, and 6-1 in a match lasting 4 hours and 36 minutes, the longest opening round of his career. Nwovone, ranked 49th and a first-time ATP title winner earlier this year, held his nerve under the lights to hand Djokovic his first-ever US Open first-round defeat, with the loss coming 21 years to the day of his US Open debut. Questions now linger over whether this is Djokovic's final Grand Slam appearance. What a career that would have been. So many finals, so many victories on the Grand Slam circuit. And for the best digital experience, go to our website, www.sabcsport.com, for all your breaking news, match data, and live competitions. For Radio 2000 Sport, I'm Pila Sande Sixaba.
6: Let's catch up with traffic. Rob Byrne, how's it looking this hour?
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7: Here's the latest. Joburg Gentry South remaining under pressure with that crash at Lynxfield, still causing backlogs back through Buccleuch and back up the N1 to about Allendale Road in the Midrand area. R24 keeping it east, coming into Gillooly's from Edenvale. That's quite slow, primarily just around a breakdown and then joining some problems on the N3 going south into the Germiston area. Mike 1 N1 from Marlborough Drive through to New Road is busy after that. It's not a bad run home to Pretoria today. And coming out of Pretoria Central, SGM Pathleli still jammed up as far as Pucco Depot. Durban crash on the N2 northbound before Mgeta Road. That queue starts around Sherwood on the N3 outbound into 4 level and then up the N2 past the Westwood Mall area and into that crash pretty much near the Clare Road Bridge. If you do Durban enough, you'll know that famous landmark. And the N3 going Pietermaritzburg through to going Ashburton through to Pietermaritzburg remains slow. Breakdowns and crash scenes have all been cleared, but there's a backlog of truck and vehicular traffic to work through. If you're around Franschhoek in the Western Cape this afternoon, the R310 Hills Hoekter Road, a fatal collision near the R45. That's probably going to be a problem for some time. N1 out of town, heavy from the city centre right through to Brackenfell today. And we're queuing up on Marine Drive, Pardon Island, right through Milnerton to about Sunset Beach. With your traffic updates, I'm Rob Burns.
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0: There you go.
1: After school to after school, we call it. Bye.
0: In the mix, the music taking us to the top of the hour. We'll see you tomorrow.

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1: Thanks, team. The top stories: two men shot dead in Fluzi, and Madlanga Commission lays the criminal charges against Karim. Good evening. I'm Evelyn Tongwane. Police in Mpumalanga have launched an investigation into the fatal shooting of two men and the wounding of a third at Mhluzi. The shooting occurred at the weekend. Police spokesperson Mavela Masondo says three males were attacked while walking on the streets.
2: The motive for the shooting is unknown at this stage and no arrests have been made so far, but the investigation is underway. The police are appealing to anyone who might have information that can help in the investigation or assist in the apprehension of the suspects to please call the nearest police station or call Crime Stop on 08600 10111.
1: And the Madlanga Commission in Pretoria has confirmed that criminal charges have been laid against Northwest businessman Suleiman Karim following his failure to appear before the inquiry. It's emerged that the charges were laid on the 21st of August on the instruction of Commission Chairperson Justice Mbuyisile Madlanga. Commission spokesperson Jeremy Michaels confirmed the development while speaking to the media after the testimony of KwaZulu-Natal Hawks Governor.
3: The commission is going to set the criminal process in motion. The commission will direct the relevant functionary, and as you anticipated it, Mr. Premhid, that functionary will be Dr. Vuguza, who is the commission secretary, for her to lay a criminal charge.
1: And in other news, a new state witness in the trial against Vusmosa Cat Matlala and four others has told the High Court in Johannesburg that accused number one, Musa Kekana, told that he was severely tortured while in police custody. Dr. Porja Penika is testifying in a trial within a trial where Kekana is fighting to have evidence obtained against him inadmissible in court. Kekana is accusing police of acting rogue on the day of his arrest in 2024. He claims police assaulted him and searched his home without the permission. He's on trial with Matlala and three others. Dr. Penika told the court that she treated Kekana when he was brought into the Edenville Hospital by police.
4: The history he gave on the day was that he was suffocated at the police station and since then had been coughing red blood with sputum. He also had night

0: quits and loss of weight. In past medical history that the patient had given me, noted that he was admitted a week ago for food poisoning, but he's not known with any chronic conditions. And he also mentioned that he uses a vape and alcohol.
1: And finally, in further fold, a UN committee says countries are legally obliged to consider reparations for both direct and indirect involvement in the historic transatlantic slave trade and to take other measures to address the enduring legacy of racial discrimination. A Liberian member of the committee called it a paradigm shift in the framing of reparatory justice. The BBC's Sebastian Asher reports.
2: The guidance from the UN Committee on the Elimination of Racial Discrimination is not legally binding, but it could provide a powerful new means of support for claims for reparation. The committee stressed that the reparations could be made up of a wide range of measures that would go well beyond financial compensation. A member of a committee called it a watershed moment. The transatlantic slave trade saw millions of African men, women and children traded as if they were objects in the most brutal way possible.
1: And the top story, at 6, police in Mpumalanga have launched an investigation into the fatal shooting of two men and the wounding of a third at Mthuzi. For Radio 2000 News, I'm Evelyn Tongwane. Up next, Game On.
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5: Nkipiteni Matombo also played at Manning Rangers, went to Black Leopards, was also at Dynamos. And where did you enjoy your football the most of the clubs you played for?
6: Manning Rangers. Yeah, I enjoyed the old man,
5: Clive. And then toughest striker that you faced?
6: Toughest striker, I can say Rafael Chuku. And then...
5: Was he physical?
6: Yeah, he was very, very strong.
5: He could push you off the ball.
6: He could push you off the ball. That guy, you know how to protect the ball. And then the other one, it was Mike Wheeler.
5: Why? Was quick?
6: Mike was quick. Mm. And it was not easy to pick him up because he was always going up and down. It means you have to give him a special respect and focus on him.
5: Who was your best defensive partner?
6: This one, Duty. At Manning Rangers in the national team, it was Matthew Booth.
5: Yes.
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7: Well, let's remind you that a rugby, a rivalry, and every reason for a Clippers. It sounds like a legendary time to us. So get behind the box and mark every match moment with Clip Drift. Legendary taste, and it is legendary times.

0: It is a Monday. We hope you've had a good one talking about the rugby and rivalry and the reason for a Clippers. Can you believe that the biggest story of the weekend is not what happened on the field of play, but it's what happened outside the field of play? Actually, the biggest story of the weekend and even today, not even outside the field of play, but above the field, because for the past 2 days, everybody has been giving opinion on that fly past that was done before the Springboks took on the All Blacks at Newlands on Saturday night, where they avenged the first test defeat to level the series at 1-1. But the rugby is not the story, and the fact that the Boks have bounced back here, that's not what everybody's talking about, because there has been some outrage, especially from the international media, just about those Airlink planes that were flying above Cape Town Stadium. Some have called it a risk. They're saying that these pilots and Airlink are setting a dangerous precedent here. But depending on who you ask, others, mostly South Africans, are describing it as precision and expertise and showcasing what South Africa has to offer. And they believe that this flyby or this flypast has been a long part of South African sporting culture, especially the rugby, and nothing has gone wrong over the years. But there are some that believe that they were dangerously too close to the roof there. So because everybody's talking about that, and it looks like now it's a matter of defending your national pride and defending your country, or some are saying maybe it's sour grapes after another Springboks win, we thought, okay, let's invite an expert here to help us understand exactly what the outrage is about, and basically what do the rules say. You know, obviously there is the CAA, they've got aviation laws, and they've released a statement actually also about this incident that happened in Cape Town over the weekend. So that's where we're going to start tonight. If you want to weigh in, because everybody has been an aviation expert anyway on social media today, you can send us your voice notes on 0605842250 and give us your thoughts. I know there's so much that happened over the weekend. Obviously, the big MTN 8 semi-finals. What a comeback by Mamelodi Sundowns against the Golden Arrows there to advance to the final, where they will face Orlando Pirates. So we're going to look back also at both matches. Orlando Pirates completing a clean sweep, or a hat-trick actually, against Sekhukhune, beating them 3-0 on Saturday, then for a 4-0 aggregate win in their match, while Sundowns won against Golden Arrows on away goals. But some of the Arrows players didn't seem to understand. I don't want to say they don't understand the away goals, but they didn't seem to understand what was happening after they scored the second goal at 3-2. They went to the corner. They went to go and celebrate. Did you see Junior Dion and all these other guys went to go celebrate until the coach had to call them back and say, no, you need another goal here, because as much as it's 3-3, actually, Sundowns is winning at this stage. Okay, maybe let's say they didn't understand the away goals rules. So we're going to talk all about that and look back at those matches. We can't touch on everything that has happened this weekend. Zolani Tete was laid to rest. His funeral service took place in Tanzania this past weekend. I was there on Saturday, and we can safely say and report back to say that the champ has been laid to rest, and what a fitting send-off he received. It was great also to see a lot of former champions that attended there. I caught up with Judge Smiley, Zoli Lembiki, Lindy Schoolboy Memani, all these guys from the Eastern Cape and these great boxers. They were all there to bid farewell to Uzolani Tete. And Safa today has called a press conference for tomorrow, and it has to be the big announcement tomorrow at 11 o'clock. We expect the new Bafana coach as well as his technical team to be confirmed and to be announced. So Safa have confirmed at the press conference, but they've not said what it's about, but we do expect it to be the announcement of the Bafana coach tomorrow. And just about an hour ago or so, Lionel Messi has also announced his retirement from international football, and he goes out having won the World Cup, having won Copa America, the Olympics also, and what a great he is, obviously. But just international football, he'll still be around playing club football for now. But firstly, let's get into this big story of the day then, before we talk about everything else. And the story that has gone around the world here, where a lot of people now have given their opinion, and there have been write-ups everywhere. And we're joined by a South African aviation expert and analyst, Mr. Putego Mojapele, on Radio 2000, just to get his thoughts here. Good evening from us. Thank you for speaking to us on Radio 2000. I hope you're well.
1: Oh, thank thank you so much, Tabiso, for having me on Radio 2000. It's been a while not being on the station. The last time we were there, it was during Glenn's show. So, yeah, it's been a while.
0: But I bet you would have never thought that you'd be on a sports show.
1: Yes, absolutely. Absolutely. I mean, once Pirates has done a good job, I don't need to say anything.
0: I see you want to come back tomorrow again, Mr. Mujapili. But let's talk, though, about what has happened since that fly passed on Saturday afternoon. Firstly, can you understand the outrage, those who are outraged by this and they feel that it was a risk and that it was dangerous and those planes were flying dangerously too close to the roof or too low?
1: Yeah, thank you so much. I think where we are sitting right now as a country, we have a tradition in South Africa where we celebrate our sporting activities. For us, sports, particularly rugby, is the biggest thing for us. Like any other country, America prides itself with their sport, their American football, whatever that they play. We pride ourselves with our rugby and soccer here in South Africa. And I think what we should not be drawn into is to be told that what we do per someone's standard is wrong. Our standard based on what was approved for the A-League to perform was within what the law prescribed or allowed them to do. And the training that went into this and almost everything else that was executed on the day was done in accordance with the regulations, with approvals that were sought during the execution. So there were three layers of the approvals that were granted. The weather was fine. You had the air traffic and navigational services approving the clearing all the other traffic that would be around the vicinity, as well as the CAA, obviously, it being the one that is the authority around here. And once they have said this is fine, it's within the limits, it's within how you are going to execute, I don't think that there's anything that we should be worried about. This was an activity that was planned to happen like that. I think people need to understand that we here it was not a plane that was going to land at Cape Town International and it was on its final approach and it ended up flying low on the buildings in Cape Town. This was planned to have performed that maneuver for that specific exercise of the rugby. And everything else that was there, it was a special permission that was granted. And there was a special training that went into that, rehearsals after rehearsals. The most experienced captains of air teams, they went into this training. It does not matter how many times they flew that airplane, but they went into a training to train this, rehearse, up until they are very much happy with what they were going to execute on the day. So these criticisms that come, particularly from abroad, there is no base for them, and I don't think we should be even entertaining them. But yes, we have civil duties for some of us that are in the industry to make sure that we protect the image of the country, because this is about us, it's not about anybody.
0: Okay, if you're just joining us, we are speaking to an aviation expert, Mr. Putego Mujapile, just to get some insight and some expertise here following this outrage of this flyby or the flypast before the rugby. And you've mentioned here that obviously we've seen the statement from Airlink that CAA, actually, which is the aviation authority, are saying that they are happy with what happened because those pilots were flying within the limits there and there was a safety officer also on board. If there were concerns, then it means that the CAA would not have endorsed this. Is that what you're saying? They would have launched an investigation or something like that?
1: Absolutely. The CAA would have done that. Until CAA says otherwise to us, for now, we will continue taking the approval as the final word. But at the same time, we have a responsibility also here to say, let's agree that yes, there was something that was wrong on the day. there should be enough evidence to prove otherwise. Because these things, they don't just happen on the basis that, oh, okay, I like to be too low. I mean, it doesn't work like that. If you look at how it happened, these airplanes, they came from the western side of the ocean, meaning that the side of Hout Bay, and then making the right turn facing the stadium towards the side of waterfront. Now, when you come from that side, there isn't any high-rise building. So ordinarily, you already pick up the altitude while you're still in the ocean heading towards the stadium. So when you go into the stadium, you already picked up your position. There isn't anything that you are going to be worried about. You still need to adjust. So it was a precision that was executed to the latter. And we must really commend those pilots that performed that maneuvers around that time of the game. And more, we should encourage them, because you should be really where they are. They probably also in a very, if you're getting so much comments, negative comments, after you've done so much, I mean, this is a proud moment for anybody who had worked on that. And the last thing that you need is to get a lot of these public outcry as if you've committed any crime. There's nothing wrong that they did. As far as I'm concerned, there might be other people that knows better than I do. They will tell me otherwise, but I'm not sure how that would have been possible if CAA has approved that. And I just believe that it was well within the margin, and we should continue celebrating our country. And also, let me just point out something here, which is very much important, is that the flight path is it's something that gets approved. It's something that doesn't happen every single day. There's a special event like inauguration of presidents and so on. And during that period, there's a special permission that you get. It's not where you're saying, well, we are going to Joburg from Cape Town, and you know, it's a special flight that we're just going to do. No. It's not like that. There's layers and layers of approvals. So I'm just saying that South Africans should relax. We want to continue celebrating our achievements, and we want to continue showcasing our skills, because we are one of those countries that are highly skilled in aviation. We haven't had any commercial incident in so many years. And we should continue to celebrate that, because it is something that we pride ourselves with.
0: Okay, these are the views then of an aviation expert and analyst, Mr. Potego Mojapele, who joins us here on Radio 2000. We just need to take a short break, and we'll continue with him after the break. If you want to weigh in, have you seen, Mr. Mojapele, that everybody has been an expert today on aviation?
1: Well, you welcome all those experts. Everybody's entitled to their opinions, but at the end of the day, we just need to familiarize ourselves with the regulation. CAA has... there's regulations on their website. People just need to familiarize themselves with that and just know what is it, the basic things that they need to know, and not just comment on the basis that there's a free-for-all to comment. And I think it's very dangerous, because some of these people, they just say things that they have absolutely no idea.
0: Okay, let's take a short break. We'll come back with some of the people who maybe let's say they have got a little bit of an idea.
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0: Yeah, I've told you we've got a few aviation experts today that also want to weigh in here. So let's hear from them.
9: Hayi buda basiye ke labantu labantu nje indaba ikho ngeflyover indaba inokuthi kwi rugby South Africa ihamba phambili abasiye ke mina isifiso sami nje ukuthi eLink next time makuzokwenziwa le flyover bayishaye nge reverse.
10: Good evening Thabiso and your guest today. South Africa doesn't need any foreign approval, foreign country approval to do its things here. In 1995, SAA did fly over Ellis Park Stadium. Okay, it was flying at a higher altitude. This time, the altitude was a little bit low. But with three captains, highly trained captains that were in each and every plane, they made sure. The reason was to see to it that no disaster is striking. So we don't understand. Had it been one of the European countries, it would have been praised with flying colors. Because it's from Africa, it is as if we don't know what we are doing here. We did the right thing. We were just entertaining our spectators with our lovely sports in the likes of soccer and rugby. Thank you, my brother. This is Brazil Timoteto, down here in Virginia Free State.
11: The international world like to dictate what we should do and we shouldn't do in Africa. It's all the European countries, those planes were flying too low. None of African countries were complaining. We shouldn't do this. The next thing was Super Bowl. Is they going to have such a thing? And then it is going to be okay. You should just never mind. That thing was 100%. It's South African. Bafuna nje part, aka Jovis, the truck driver.
12: Yeah, good evening, Thabiso. Thabiso, we've got Rudolph here, Magubelo, all the way from Van Vexpan Village, go back in back. Look, Thabiso, these international clowns, they must just get to chill, grab themselves a cup of coffee, and watch when South Africa is doing wonders. Simply because it is happened in South Africa, jealous. Simply because it is happened when Springbok was about to smash New Zealand. Jealous. So yeah, this is a time for Africa. This is time for us. We've got specialists. We've got best pilots, Thabiso. Thank you.
0: Okay, thank you for those voice notes to all our other aviation experts here that are joining us alongside Mr. Putego Mojapili. There was a comment there, Mr. Mojapili, that maybe they must do it in reverse now. Because the standard has been set so high now, how far can they push it? Or is there no danger here now that they will want, someone else will want to push the limits here? and even go lower?
1: Yeah, well, the truth is that there's one listener who mentioned 1995 with the SPs, sorry, the 747 SPs that SAA used to own. In fact, one of them has been retired at the Rand Airport. They can actually go and see it over there. Now, what happened with Johannesburg Ellis Park at that time, during those years, was that, firstly, the SPs, 747s, the big aircraft, they are quite large on its on their own make. And the second thing is that where they were flying over densely high-rise buildings in Johannesburg area. Now, in terms of the low or high altitude fly pass at Ellis Park, it's something that you can only do it within those margins because of the densely populated high-rise buildings around the stadium. So you wouldn't necessarily be able to go as low as you could do with the Cape Town. Cape Town was different. It's completely different. As I indicated earlier, that the approach was on the seaside and going back into the sea. So in that case, you wouldn't really have a lot of other buildings that could push them higher than the limit that they have gone there. If they were to do this in Ellis Park next week, they wouldn't go as low as they have done it there because of these things that I have mentioned, that there are circumstances that allow them to have pushed it to that level. And I'm sure that even with the 340s that FAA used to own and fly, well, they still have two that they still fly. They can still do it, the same thing in Cape Town, but they can't do it in Johannesburg based on where the stadium is. So it's all about the planning. It's all about obstacles that you have and the margins that you have in terms of performing this. But at the end of the day, the intention of the fly pass was to entertain. It's not to fly passengers, but it's to add value in terms of the entertainment that is already on site. And also the brand itself, the brand South Africa, the brand of the rugby as something that we celebrate a lot here. But it's done in precision, in accuracy, with everything else that has to go with it. And I'm sure all of us in South Africa, when we jump onto those planes, we put our lives in the hands of those two or three men that are sitting right in front there to ensure our safety when we land. And I can assure you even today that none of our listeners that are listening now can sit here and say, well, I got injured on a plane that was about to crash.
0: I was about to say the other part where this confidence comes from in the pilots and those experts, is it obviously partly the fact that there have been no incidents in recent times in South Africa as far as even commercial airlines are concerned? South Africa has a very good track record.
1: Yeah, we've got a very good track record in that. I mean, we don't leave things to chance here. We are one of those countries that most of the world, international world, they basically pouch our pilots here. If you go to Abu Dhabi there at Etihad, and you go to Doha in Qatar, if you go to Emirates, you would find a lot of South Africans being training captains, fleet captains, and they are running the airlines over there. Even in United States of America, if you go to United in Chicago, you would find a lot of South Africans flying there. In Australia, in China, they just coming here to take because they know what we are capable of. That's South Africa, and we continue to produce. We continue to have a lot of them that are going out there because we've got a very strong training grounds here, whether being an engineer, whether being air traffic controllers. In fact, we are now even suffering the loss of a lot of traffic controllers that are leaving the country because they are being pouched by these countries because of the skills that we have here in South Africa. So it's just a pure jealousy that comes with some of those countries that are not able to achieve what we can achieve. And one of the important things that we must also mention here I don't want to get into politics, but the fact of the matter is that these two aircraft are none of the Europeans. They are not American, they are not Europeans, they are Brazilians. Brazil is part of the BRICS, and this is one of the countries. Russia is also part of the BRICS, and you can just imagine it wasn't one of us, so we must actually criticize. And it's okay to criticize, but just criticize on the basis that there is a substance to the criticism that you are laying. If there's no substance to that, please just keep quiet and allow us to do our thing. We are a different breed in South Africa. We know our thing, and just allow us to be who we are. We are South Africans.
0: And now that you've gone into politics, okay, maybe this is not politics, but this aviation industry, how transformed is it?
1: Well, we have done quite a substantial amount of progress in transformation. We have a lot of women, black women captains at SAA. We have a lot of, in actual fact, the entire flight deck at SAA, it's fully transformed. We've got a lot of black guys that are now involved, and I think as well, there's a whole lot of black guys that are flying there, and women, not just women, even white women are in command. The only airline that hasn't really gone to that extent of that transformation to be seen is SAA. It's still a little bit lacking behind with that. But the rest of other airlines, Air Link being one of them, they actually take quite a lot of young people and train them, and they end up with other airlines leaving them. But they really doing very well in terms of transformation. So we have progressed quite substantially, but obviously we still have a long way to go, because the industry itself, it requires quite a lot of money for you to be able to get into where you need. I mean, for you to join an airline, you need what we call an ATPL. And that ATPL, you need 1,500 hours for you to get there. And just to get to 1,000 hours, you need a huge, substantial amount of money, close to $1.3 million, for you to be able to just complete your frozen ATPL, and you still need to build hours to that. So what we need is an Air Force that is active, that is able to absorb our kids, that can provide training for them to be able to get into the airlines. Because in America and many other countries, that is the platform for young people to be able to get into the industry. And not only to fly the planes, but also to provide the skills around technical, because there's quite a lot of other skills that are available in the industry that can be obtained from different fields within the aviation sector. So the transformation is still an ongoing project, which we believe that one day when we have all the resources that can allow everybody to be trained and be professionals within the industry, we should be living that. I mean, my 2000, they take chances, and I do believe that we have still hopes on them to continue proving us that they can do better than what we have done with the limited resources that we have when some of us got into the industry.
0: Yeah, and just a quick one. You know, while we're talking, they're actually showing this on TV again. Now, the flypast or the flyby, they're showing it on TV, and I'm seeing different angles. How much of some of the outrage is it maybe from the different angles that people were seeing wherever they were watching from? And knowing Cape Town, obviously there are four seasons in one day in Cape Town. If they had felt that the wind was too strong or there was a danger, is it safe to assume that they would have called it off?
1: So there's a plan A and plan B of these precisions when they get executed. There was a plan A and plan B. Now, at the time when they were executing this flypast, so the weather service, South African Weather Service, was involved. They provided the weather condition. They have given them assurance. They were on the ground monitoring the weather patterns, the change of the weather at that particular time. So there was a lot of like I said, there was a lot of planning onto this. It was not just because it was not a normal flying type of an exercise. It was an exercise that needed a precision, that needed support, that needed everything else that needs to go into it. So there was layers and layers of that kind of support being present at the time. So there is absolutely, there would have been Plan B, and Plan B would have been either to abandon the mission or something else, or be performed earlier than the time when the weather was supposed to be on site. Because the weather moves. The weather moves, and as it moves, that's when you can call it off at that particular time when you were planning to do the flight path. Like I said, every second counts. So if they're saying exactly at 10 past 3 or at 10 past 4, we are going to do this, it has to be at 10 past. It can't be any other time because the weather might change at that particular time. So it's all within the margins. It's all within the planning. It's all within everything else that has to do with this flight path was within the limits.
0: Need to worry then. From Mr. Putego Mojapile, who is an aviation expert as well as an analyst here, actually saying that South Africa should be proud because South Africa has the best pilots, champions in aviation, champion pilots also, and this was just another part of showcasing what this country has to offer, and that's why our pilots and many of those who work in this aviation industry are in high demand all over the world. But let's hear from, thank you Mr. Mojapile for speaking to us here on Radio 2000, but let's hear from our other aviation experts here on the show.
8: Good evening, Tabi. So you're speaking to Ndedi, aircraft engineer. Thank you. I'm proud of those pilots for doing it. It was good. It was perfect, you know. I'm proud of them. I'm proud of the technical team for working so hard to make sure that the aircraft are safe, out on time, they delivered what they're supposed to do. So yeah, well done to Airlink and performing that stunt. Those pilots, well, they seem as if they've got too much gray hair on their heads, so they knew exactly what they were doing. That maneuver was carried out precisely, and those avionics instruments, they worked, they carried out their jobs. Everything was just perfect. So yeah, it was beautiful. Just because some people haven't performed that maneuver, they will always say bad things about things that they haven't done. So yeah, thank you.
13: Hi Tabiso, this is Monde from Kabeja in New Brighton. Tabiso, the last, if I can remember correctly, the last time our passenger airlines had an accident was way back in 1987. So what's this all fuss about now? Thank you. Bye-bye.
14: Hi. Evening, Abu Tabiso. Abu Tabiso, you know what? The haka, or a haka haka. That thing, that dance, yabona, looks so violent. And it really, it's so intimidating. And after Rasi Rasmase Abua with all of us, and then Arakopa, who you know what, respected, we did exactly that. No balala di aeroplane. Lebona batomo batlogolontsha malemi le dio tse ba di etsantse ka di spear and everything. That's also violence. I mean, hello.
15: Good evening, Tabiso and Radio 2000. Whilst in general, it is dangerous to fly at less than 1,000 feet from a surface, if that exercise is okayed by the regulatory authority and safety has been guaranteed, no one else should question that. The time has come for external forces not to regard South Africa as an outpost of their colonies.
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0: Okay, we're going to move on now from aviation news, and thank you to all our experts that also sent in their voice notes. I think there was a real expert actually in the beginning of those voice notes. But we can't even talk about the rugby. We'll try and get into that later on in the week. Rassie has already named his team for Saturday: Colby Arendse-Creel, Damien, Ethan Hooker, halfback pairing of Reinach and SFM, Jasper Visser, Peter Steph Dutoy, Sia Kolisi, Rowan Nortier, Eben Etzebeth, Wilco Lowe, Malcolm Marx, as well as Oxenche. That's the one at the FNB Stadium this weekend. But let's talk about M10 8 semifinals. Look back to the two big matches, the second legs. Mauta joins us on the line here. I'm sure you see him on SABC Sport these days. Now, Mauta, thanks for speaking to us again on Radio 2000. I hope you're well.
27: Thanks, Tabiso. Good evening, and good evening to the listeners. Yeah, and I'm good.
0: Yeah, you always tell us about games amatota makulu. What do you make of how Sundowns responded yesterday after being 1-0 down in the first from the first leg?
27: It's gonna sound nyana arrogant nyana, but it was expected, you know. And watching the game, especially the end of first half yesterday, you felt that Sundowns were going to be a bit too strong for Arrows, and also considering the way Arrows played in the first half. I mean, in the first half, the Arrows didn't have a shot on target, and ball possession was 60% to 40. So it was expected of Sundowns to come back like that. I mean, also with the return of their key players as well, especially Tebogo, we know how important he is for Mamelodi Sundowns. So it was a bit expected, but I think Arrows let themselves down as well.
0: Do you think they Arrows went in there to try and... Did it seem like they were trying to protect their lead from the first leg?
27: Yeah, because the funny thing, Tabiso, I don't know how they dealt with the situation during the week, on the day of the match, and during the game itself. Because they looked a bit confused that, you know, they didn't know what to do. But they knew they had a lead from the first leg. But what's going to happen in that game and what they need in that game, it looked like they didn't know. Because all they had to do, Arrows, was to win the game, at worst, draw the match. If they draw the match or win the game, they are going to the final. But it seemed like they didn't know. I think they, because a lose for them, a lose other than a 1-0 was going to take the game into extra time, or they were going to be knocked out of the competition. So all they had to do was just to draw the match or win the match, either of the two. But there was a lot of confusion, which, you know, I didn't understand. I failed to understand how the players prepare the whole week for a game of such a magnitude and not understand what they need to do in the game. Because I would think, as professional players, there's certain games where, you know, there's certain results that would suit you. You know, even in league games, you would think going away to a Mamelodi Sundowns, to Orlando Pirates, you know, if you get a draw, it's a good result. But if you win, then it's better for you. So it looked like they went into that game not knowing what they needed to do.
0: And then I assume you are basing that, Mauta, on the fact that obviously they went to go celebrate at 3-2. Then the coach had to call them back to say go push for another goal. So whose responsibility is that then? Are you saying that the players should take more responsibility?
27: Yeah, I think the whole setup, Tabiso, I think that the coaching staff should also take responsibility for the players as well. And the people that are in charge of the club, I think the players should know. I think the whole team should know. We can't single out one player or coach or the players or individuals like that. But I would assume that, you know, that should be planted in the minds of the players, that it's only two things that you need from this game. You either draw or you win the game. Then you go to the final. But the confusion was a bit mind-boggling, because I didn't expect that, especially from professional players to behave like that when they scored the 3-2, because the whole team went to celebrate, and the coach, I think, but even his, when you were saying, no, go back, take the ball and go play again, he didn't look convincing. So it was a bit of a confusion there, which I don't think we can pinpoint to one person or the players or either the coach, but I just think the club as a whole let itself down.
0: Yeah, well, the coach did speak after the game to say that he was actually telling the players to go back and try and go for another goal. Incredibly, those three goals were the first goals that Golden Arrows had conceded in the entire season. So maybe you can see why they wanted to back themselves to keeping a clean sheet there. But they were playing a different beast in Mamelodi Sundowns, who've scored 8 goals now in their last 2 games. There were a lot of concerns, Mauta, after that 1-0 loss to Golden Arrows in the first leg. What's changed for you maybe at Sundowns? Or are they slowly, is it safe to say they are finding their feet again?
27: Yeah, Mamelodi Sundowns will always be there and thereabout. They're a quality team. They have the quality. I mean, the players they have, even the ones that are injured, when they come back, they look stronger. You know, and the quality of signings that they do, they are always a team that will be there fighting for the league, fighting for cups, fighting for all the trophies that they play in. And I think in the loss against Golden Arrows, they played a different team, sort of a fringe team. You had your Lebo Mutiba starting, you had your Ricardo Goss playing there as well, you know. And I think the one thing that Mamelodi Sundowns is, I wouldn't say struggling, but that they can't find at the moment or yet in this season is the pairing of the two center backs, because they've changed a lot, and that is it plays on the minds of the players as well, because you think they don't know who's playing, because this week Malibongwe Khoza is playing at center back, he has a good game, the next game he's in the stands, then the next game he comes back, sits on the bench, then he starts, you know. So those changes, I think, because maybe the team is not settled yet, especially at the center pairing. That is the only challenge they have. But
0: okay, well, let Mauta continue after this short break. We'll still look back at the other one between Pirates and Sekhukhune.
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3: Okay, we're going to move on to the other game just because of time. Mauta works here with us. He understands how these things work. Mauta, Pirates, obviously winning three in a row against the Kukuna, both legs of the MTN 8. What have you liked, or what did you like the most about this Pirates performance?
5: I think it's the introduction of the new players. You know, it's a breath of fresh air to see these young ones coming up, especially for a club as big as Orlando Pirates. And they're performing well, taking the club to the final of the MTN 8. I think that's the best thing that could ever happen. And they're South African as well. That's what I love about Pirates.
3: Yeah, but there is a feeling, though, that maybe they're tinkering with the team a little bit too much. Lots of new players, lots of young players here in a season where they are defending the title. How then do they make sure that these young players can stand the test of time?
5: Well, I think so far they have shown quality as well to play for a club like Orlando Pirates. And, you know, I would think they do that also so that if they don't win the league at the end of the season, they'll have a reason and say, but we introduced the younger ones and they are ones for the future. So they still have a reason, you know, to support what they are doing. But it's fantastic that they have these young players and they are playing for a club like Orlando Pirates. And now they are going into the final and they are winning games in the league as well.
3: And who starts as favorites then for you in this final?
5: I don't know, but I feel like Pirates are a bit dominant and they have a lot of attacking play, and from what we've seen from Mamelodi Sundowns is that they concede goals. I mean, once you start attacking them, they tend to concede this season. So with Pirates scoring like they're scoring now, I think they should take this one.
3: Okay, and while we've got you here, Mauta, Mbutuma had two assists this past weekend. He's been under a lot of criticism with Tso Vilakazi last weekend. He backed him and he said even though he's not scoring goals, but there's a lot of other work that he's doing. Are you also seeing that, or do you think also a striker should be judged basically by the goals that they score?
5: Well, I'm a striker at heart, and I always believe strikers should score. And I would think the next step for him is that if Orlando Pirates get a penalty in the next game, he should volunteer to take it. Because if you're a striker, you're going to be judged on goals. The other work, okay, it's fine for the team, but ultimately the striker needs to score goals. So I believe he should be scoring more.
3: Yeah. And SABC Sport is reporting today that Sekukuna is set to part ways with Cedric Kaze after this defeat to Orlando Pirates. Do you think that is justified? How much have you seen of Sekukuna this season, and what have you made of them under Cedric Kaze? Because it seems like it's just too early in the season.

0: captains there, Paulos Massey and Papi Zotswani, should be able to carry that team.
1: Okay, Mao, that shouldn't be a train smash then. Okay, thank you for the insight and thanks for joining us on Radio 2000.
0: Thank you, Tabiso.
1: Thank you. Always great speaking to Mahuta. Sober-minded analysis. You can also catch him on SA Business Sport as one of the analysts there. Yeah, I didn't think we'll speak so much aviation on the show tonight, but we had to just because it's what most people have been talking about since it happened on a Saturday night or Saturday afternoon. So we'll try and get to the other stuff that we couldn't get to this past weekend, maybe tomorrow here on the show. But as I've mentioned earlier on, there's a big press conference tomorrow at Safa House. It's been called by Safa. It's going to start at 11 o'clock, and I think this one, you should be able to catch it on various news channels, also including SABC, because we are expecting Safa to announce the new Bafana. Bafana coach is set to be Peter Musimane and his assistants. This one will be at 11 o'clock. The Noise technical team, this one will be at 11 o'clock at Safa House. And the other big story of the day is that Lionel Messi has announced his retirement from international football. Eh? I still think he had more to give, though, after what we saw at the World Cup, even if he just walks for 85 minutes and he gets the ball for 5 minutes. But there's also football tonight in England, Premier League, Monday night football. Aston Villa up against the champions Arsenal. That one will kick off at 9. But we have to go. We have to leave it there. It's time for news and life, love and all with Mapaseka Mokwele.
2: 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Independent and impartial.
3: Thank you. The top stories. The NICD warns parents to watch for rotavirus symptoms in children under 5 and 2 men shot dead in Hluzi. Good evening. I'm Evelyn Tongwani. The National Institute for Communicable Diseases, or NICD, has issued a warning to parents of children under the age of 5 to be on the lookout for symptoms of rotavirus. The institute has noted a sharp increase of rotavirus cases in Pretoria, with one fatality reported so far. Rotavirus is a common childhood diarrheal infection. Here's Principal Medical Scientist at the NICD, Professor Nicola Page.
4: Rotavirus diarrhea is very common. Most children will have an infection by 2 years of age, and it is specifically bad because children experience sort of profuse watery diarrhea, and the biggest danger with this is that they dehydrate, and the dehydration can be deadly. So we just wanted to notify the public that please be aware that it is rotavirus season.
3: And police in Mpumalanga have launched an investigation into the fatal shooting of 2 men and the wounding of a 3rd at Mhluzi. The shooting occurred at the weekend. Police spokesperson Mavela Masondo says the 3 males were attacked while walking on the streets.
5: The motive for the shooting is unknown at this stage and no arrests have been made so far, but the investigation is underway. The police are appealing to anyone who might have information that can help in the investigation or assist in the apprehension of the suspects to please call the nearest police station or call Crime Stop on 086001.
3: And in other news, the ANC knights in the Western Cape says they want to see convictions in the Obaidze Ngwa murder case so that his family can get closure. 3 suspects have appeared in the local magistrate's court. The former mayor and ANC Ward 8 councillor was gunned down in his vehicle nearly 2 weeks ago. ANC regional spokesperson Moise Magalela elaborates.
6: We want to give support and enough time to the law enforcement agencies to do their investigation thoroughly. We then receive our justice. We are still disappointed to see that the people who are arrested are people that we know are from Knysna. They grew up with the late Aubrey Tsengwa. They studied in the same school.
3: And finally, state media in Sudan are reporting that around 200 RSF paramilitary soldiers have arrived in Omdurman near Khartoum after defecting to join the Sudanese army. Among the defectors are senior RSF figures. The BBC's Thomas Mukwana has the details.
7: Sudan's army-controlled state media says the latest reported defections include senior RSF figures, including a key intelligence officer from the country's North Kordofan state. A similar defection on August 18th involved over 300 soldiers. Local media reports suggest that group was led by Brigadier General Musa Ali Ahmed.

0: Khamsin, a field commander said to have been a key figure in the siege of El Fasher in October 2025, which led to thousands of civilian deaths.
1: And the top story this hour, the National Institute for Communicable Diseases, NICD, has issued a warning to parents of children under the age of 5 to be on the lookout for symptoms of rotavirus. For 82,000 News, I'm Evelyn Tongwane. More news at 8. Up next, Live, Love and All.
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0: 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Our music, your memories, on demand. They're the quiet strength in every storm. The architects of our homes. The pioneers of our future. The heartbeat of our communities. We celebrate the courage of women who paved the way. And the fierce grace of those lifting us higher right now. To every woman who leads, nurtures, and inspires. Your strength is our heritage. Your grace is our power. We celebrate every woman. Thank you for changing the world. One heartbeat at a time. Radio 2000. All music. Your memories. 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
1: The problem with this commission is that I think it's going to be challenged by a lot of people.
2: Mm-hmm.
1: Just purely because of the procedures it's followed. 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
2: Hey, who are happy? Audi alteram parte, mukima.
1: Audi alteram parte.
2: Oh, snidlanda, come back. It's your Audi, but kima Audi alteram parte.
1: Audi alteram parte is that Latin phrase which obviously allows a party the right to be heard, especially when, you know, there's allegations leveled against them, and to reply and deal with those allegations.
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5: easy crew, can I go deeper? Why is it whenever Mona Afelo gets shelled, Basadi Bamujike, a man who take care of a woman for over 20 years, but a woman can never take good care of a man for just 2 months?
6: Banna Bamatatia, they don't want to work. Basadi Iwana Berekang. So, what are you talking about? Got 2 months. Men have been sitting for more than 10 years. They don't want to do anything. They're comfortable.
7: Yeah,
6: vet.
8: Musadi,
7: man,
8: I
7: said
8: they are provided.
7: Yeah.
8: Hey, Musadi.
9: The Bible says, "In daughter is a la umjulugu wempanla ya. In daughter mili provide."
10: Nani ankumbuli whoever atela watam imalinye.
0: The Drive Connection, Monday to Friday from 3 to 6 p.m. with Paul, Isaac, and Lonwabo. Life, love, and all.
2: I'm talking to Dr. Tebe Galafeng. If South Africa were a person, what kind of reputation do you think would have?
11: South Africa, if South Africa were a person, would have been that incredibly, that person who's out there in the streets are very confident, but are publicly, but I think internally, very troubled.
2: Sure, that's deep.
11: That's who we are, because we project the sense of confidence.
2: Yes.
11: We project that we are the best at what we do,
2: sure.
11: And we're out there in the world are having this quote-unquote exceptionalism, South African exceptionalism.
2: Yeah.
11: But the truth of the matter is we come to be under our skins. You realize that we're very troubled. We're not very confident in who we are.
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0: Hello, hello, hello, and welcome to Life, Love and All right here on Radio 2000. Thank you so much for making time for us. It is a Monday evening, the last Monday of August, the last Monday of Women's Month, and I hope it's been a good month to you all, especially to the ladies and all. Just a big thank you as well to the listeners for making time to go to attend the ladies, that is. The women for attending her Femme 2000 that was happening at Artis yesterday. Absolutely lovely stuff. All right. Thank you very much for making time for us. Thanks to Evelyn. Evelyn is back again at 8 o'clock, 9 o'clock and 10 o'clock with the news. And a big thank you as well to Tabiso Musia and the Game On team. They are back tomorrow between 6 and 7. This is what we have for you today. We'll be talking to Hlengiwe, in fact, not Hlengiwe, we'll be talking to Ridumetse Mthembu, who's a registered counselor. Just talking work fatigue. That's in just for the next few minutes. And then after that, remember, we're talking to the Auditor General of South Africa, that series that we've got. So we are talking that series that comes up just after the 7 o'clock news. And then at 8 o'clock, we come back with the news. And after the news, it's Monday Monday. So that's what we have in store for you this evening.
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0: It is an open line. Thank you very much for staying with us. And I've got Ridumetse Mthembu on the line. Hey, Ritu, how are you?
5: Hi, Mapaseka. I'm good. How are you?
0: We are great. Thank you. So it is an open line and we can take calls and voice notes from our listeners. You can call us on 086-000-2479 or send us your voice notes on 060-584-2250. What's on your mind, Ridu?
5: What I'm trying today is work fatigue. You know, Mapaseka is a Monday, right?
0: Yeah.
5: But you can see sometimes the energy on people's faces when they come to work and they go to work, and there's so much dread. There's so much exhaustion to say, I know it was the weekend, but I am tired. I am already tired as if I didn't come from a weekend. So I think that's an important thing to address for the entire South African context.
0: What is actually happening now? You know, we usually dismiss it as, hey, yeah, year-end fatigue. But guys, we've been tired since January. In fact, we've been tired since last year. We just never got less tired. What's happening?
5: And that's valid, because Vela, what is happening? What is happening? And but Mapaseka, when you think about it, a lot of us go throughout the whole year working only for us to
0: go on holiday and take and have more stress when we get there. In fact, we say we are taking a holiday, but we take time and go back. I don't know if we still have Ritu. I don't know what's happening with her.
5: Yes.
0: And then we go, Ritu, we take time and go back to Ezlalini or to our families or whoever, and you are working yourself silly throughout the holidays, what's supposed to be holidays, yeah?
5: Yes, you're not actually resting. So what happens with work fatigue? Basically, yes, you are working. Yes, you are able to regulate yourself to some extent. But the problem comes in, because it's on a spectrum, right? The problem comes in when there's too many things that require your energy emotionally. Work requires your energy physically. Work requires your mind to work at optimum level. But while all of this is happening, now you're now unable to actually find rest. You're unable to refill your tank while you are busy depleting and while you're busy driving this car. So that kind of constant ongoing depletion gets to a point where you really are fatigued. And one of that keyword, that burnout keyword, then becomes something that people need to start considering, because sometimes you only notice when you're burnt out, okay, actually I'm tired. I'm really tired.
0: But tell me if I'm hearing you correctly. Are you saying we are not even taking the time to rest even in our heads? Is this like basically we are so tired even mentally when we think we are resting, we are still racing in our heads, and therefore that's creating even more stress. Is that what I'm hearing?
5: Correct, Mapaseka, correct. Because if you think about it, your mind works just as much as your body works.
0: Mm.
5: Sometimes you're sitting, but your mind is taking in information.
0: Yeah.
5: You'll be at work, sitting down, thinking, well, you and I have it better because I'm not doing manual labor. But while you're sitting there and working on that on the computer, your brain is working overdrive, right?
0: Yeah.
5: However, extend that to when you leave work, and how you're still not resting as you go home. You get home, you have all these other home activities. Sometimes you even take work home,
0: sure,
5: and it enters that environment. So when are you actually resting? Come the weekend, come Thursday, you are planning your weekend. And you're planning to rest on the weekend. You're planning church. You're planning an outing for the kids. Mm. You're planning therapy with your partner, da, da, da, da, da, da. So you truly do find yourself in a unfortunate loop where you're constantly giving without noticing. And that is where we don't pay attention to our psychological health, because we're looking for our body to tell us, oh, but honestly, sometimes when you say I'm tired and you don't have a source, that's when you are meant to understand that, no man, this is psychological, this is emotional. I can't be this tired after waking up on a Sunday.
0: Mm. But I think the other thing is maybe we need to understand and be fair to ourselves to say we actually can get tired without much being done. Yeah? Because I think we don't give ourselves enough grace. What do you think?
5: No, we don't, Mapaseka. We don't give ourselves enough grace. And it comes back to that lack of awareness of what I actually need. Because the things that usually drain us when it comes to work fatigue and general psychological fatigue, firstly, is the fact that you don't feel like you're in control anymore, because you're always on the run. You always have something you need to fix. You always have something you need to plan. So you get to a point where you start feeling powerless over what is happening around you, even though you are engaging in the environment. And sometimes maybe your environment isn't too healthy, where you're always playing mother and father. At work, maybe you are a secretary, but now you are bossing people around who are three positions higher than you, and you feel out of place. Or maybe you are working, but they didn't even tell you how much you're going to get paid at the end of the month.
0: Wait.
5: Kind of ambiguity, it really has a huge effect on you. And those are the points where you become exhausted.
0: You're more stressed than anything else. My goodness. Let's take a break. Let's just take a quick break. We'll continue just after this.
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0: And of course, we continue with our open line. We're talking to Ritumetse Mthembu. Sure, she's talking about work fatigue. You know, as you said that, and as I'm thinking about it now, Ritu, I'm like, look, the number of times we go through this, but we dismiss it. Because also we dismiss how we are feeling, we dismiss what we are going through, we dismiss what the mind is actually saying and all of that. How do we find it? Good. How are there any symptoms that I could look out for and say, okay, this is what Ridu has described, and yes, I am feeling this way?
5: Okay, so things to look out for. Firstly is feeling emotionally exhausted. So almost making comments like, I don't want to, because you understand to some extent that your brain is tired and it does not need that kind of stress. So we start using like, I don't want to. We start using words like, I don't want to, rather. Something else to take note of is when you find that you feel your needs are not met at work. So finding that you need to complete a task, but there's constant hindrances, constant boundaries, and you are tired of creating solutions for those things, then that is a warning flag. Another one is if you find yourself being overly optimistic, as if you are faking it. No, fake it till you make it. That's you ignoring those moments of your brain telling you that, no, something is off. Sometimes it's feeling like I was sleeping, I rested. Physically, I should be rested, but I can feel that I'm not rested. We also have moments where you're very irritable. Your performance is way lower than what you normally would be performing if you were happy and healthy. We also notice maybe using more coffee, maybe you've added more sugar. A common one is a lot of energy drinks. Energy drinks are such a popular thing to use. Yeah. Yes. Or maybe using depressants. Maybe during work, other people are drinking. Or maybe immediately after work, when you've got a six-pack in the car, because you already know that going to work, I'll be exhausted, and I want to relax my mind, then you use maybe alcohol or any other substance to try and regulate your mood, to make you feel better about the fact that you felt so much dread while you're at work. And then there's other symptoms, more headaches, more feeling like you always have stomach issues, jiggy-jiggy when it's cramping, jiggy-jiggy, you need the toilet, jiggy-jiggy, you're feeling like you can't take in food. All those are small little indicators that your body is telling you, that your mind is telling you, and your behavior are telling you that, no man, tired, I can no longer operate at my optimum level because I am depleted.
0: Sure. You know, when you say I am depleted, remember, we take that so lightly when somebody says, oh gosh, I'm so tired. But even things like bad news, even things, you know, things that happen to you and all of that, that has a way of getting you ultra tired, even more than you should be. Yeah.
5: Yeah, for sure, because you're already working on reserve. I think it's got an empty tank, because empty tank is when you're at burnout level. But when your body's saying, I'm on reserve, any small 2-minute, 3-minute issue, any disturbance in your routine feels like it has to take even more energy of you. And like you said, you're already depleted. So now you're telling me I must accelerate this car. I must accelerate my thinking ability because maybe Malumi forgot to pick up my child on time. Or maybe I didn't get the ingredients I needed to cook the meal my family needs so that they're eating healthy. And that becomes the thing that makes me irritable and I fight with my partner. So it's small little things that are inconvenient. That's the word I'm looking for. Small things that are inconvenient in your daily life that aggravate your feeling of fatigue so that you get to the point where even at work, you are no longer functional. And sometimes you think the problem is home. The problem is work. You're just not doing well, generally. Too much is going on and you're unable to keep up with what is required of you in life.
0: So you know, I hear you, Neritu, and I think we feel that way so often that we dismiss it. I get. What do we do? The minute I see it and I feel it, what should I be doing?
5: All right. So we notice, firstly, that I am fatigued.
0: Right.
5: So when you notice you're fatigued, we're saying you're noticing, Hore, I am not performing as well as I would perform
0: right.
5: if I was a happy, healthy person.
0: Yes.
5: So maybe if you don't even know what question to ask, ask that question first. Am I performing at a level that I know or I am at my best? If the answer is no, then the question is why? What is not right? What does not feel right? Right.
0: Sure.
5: So this is where we're doing an introspection on self. So introspection on self, we're looking at your body physically. Because sometimes it's hard to speak to your emotions first. So let's speak to your physical self.
0: Yeah.
5: Physically, are you of healthy energy? Yes or no? Physically, are you able to complete all the tasks that you want to do? Physically, are you able to remember the things that you need to do? Are you having a brain fog? Are you forgetting? Are you incompleting tasks? Are you feeling behind?
0: Yes, Madala, man. Oh, of course we are forgetting. We are
5: but more than usual, I guess. But more than usual. Maybe usually you'd forget the keys. But now it's at a point where you're forgetting a task or an urgent task in your hand.
0: Yes.
5: Exactly. You're forgetting your kids. You're forgetting a target that you know is there every single month. You're forgetting a target date that you know is there every single month. You are misspelling things that you would normally spell correctly, and not once or twice, but repeatedly. And you're not even noticing it, or you notice it and you even forget to correct that kind of behavior. So we look at what is happening there in the mind. Are you working well with your employees or ngabe everyone all been? Everyone is annoying you. Everyone is on your back. Everyone hates you now, and it wasn't like that before. Ngabe everyone is adding on to your plate. We look at things like that. And if that is what is happening, after you've done that introspection of noticing, Hore, these are the things that they don't sit well with me. These are the things that tell me, Hore, I'm not 100% okay. Once you've done looking at those things, then it's time to implement a healthy pattern. It's time to implement a healthier way of doing things, which is then being honest, Hore, emotionally, maybe even there I'm not fine.
0: Mm.
5: Maybe emotionally I am more angry. I'm not just irritable, but I am angry.
0: But
5: maybe,
0: you know,
5: I feel confused.
0: Yeah. You know, the thing is, right now, everybody's going through something. There's a lot that's happening, you know? And with everything that's happening, now it's difficult to take care of what's happening at home without it affecting what's happening at work. So somebody who's maybe going through grief but is expected to show up at work because you've taken the time off and all of that, now you must show up at work and do what you do. You know what I mean?
5: Mm-hmm.
0: Or somebody who's going through a divorce. Somebody who's, there's so many ways. I mean, somebody who's got a child who's on drugs and they're struggling with that. But when they get to work, they cannot be, you can't be the mom that's struggling with a child who had drugs and all of that at work. And truth be told, as much as our workplaces will say, no, there's your EAP support, da-da-da-da-da. Yeah, we try and, you know, we want, mental health is a big thing for all of us. But what they also then don't tell you is, yes, mental health is a big thing, but remember, the bottom line is still a bigger thing.
5: Uh-huh.
0: So we need to talk about that.
5: Bottom line is those levels.
0: Yeah, and that's where the problem is. Ritu, we're going to have to leave this conversation there, but I think this is one that we need to actually have again and maybe just go on a bit more with it. There's so much more that we need to touch on, but I need to go on and have a chat now with the AGSA. So thank you very much for talking to us, Ritu. Where do we find you in the meantime?
5: Thank you, Mama Stika, for having me today. In the meantime, you can find us at JDD, Psychological Therapist. You can find us or call us on 010-003-6092. That's 010-003-6092. And that's JDD, Psychological Therapist.
0: Lovely. All right. Thank you very much. It is now just after 5:30, and we're going to take a quick break.
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0: Over the past 2 weeks, we have talked about the constitutional role of the Auditor General of South Africa in strengthening democracy, and we learned more about the team driving the institution's mandate. This week, we are getting more technical by focusing on what government auditing entails.
7: This program is brought to you by SABC Education in partnership with the Auditor General of South Africa, the AGSA. SABC Education, enriching minds, enriching lives. Have you ever wondered how government is spending public money, which is your money? In the next few weeks, we are talking to the Auditor General of South Africa, the AGSA, a Chapter 9 institution established to support the country's democracy. This year, this important institution celebrates 115 years of public auditing and providing illuminating insights for a better South Africa. We will take you on a journey to understand their work and how it impacts you, the citizen. Join this important conversation brought to you by the AGSA.
0: All right. So over the last 2 weeks, like I said, we've spoken about the constitutional role and all. So today, the Auditor General of South Africa is a supreme audit institution that operates independently, remember, as a Chapter 9 institution. We spoke about this earlier on, but what exactly is a government audit and why is that important? We are talking to Thato Mahlamvu, who's the head of specialized audit services at the Auditor General of South Africa. He leads strategic support disciplines of information system audit, performance audit, innovation and integration, and investigations, which assist the Auditor General of South Africa in achieving its audit mandate. Thank you very much for joining us, Thato. How are you?
8: Hi, good evening, Mapaseka, and good evening to the listeners. And again, thank you for having us and really giving us the opportunity to continue this educational campaign.
0: Lovely. It's great to have you with us. Let's start with the basics. What is auditing?
8: Oh, I think a very good space to start. So you can think of an audit really as a health check, you know, for an organization's financial as well as its performance records. It's really an independent examination, you know, that ensures that the financial statements are accurate and that, you know, the entity or the organization itself is achieving its performance objectives efficiently. I mean, that in a nutshell is really what an audit is in our context.
0: Okay. Now, can you explain to our listeners what a government audit is then? Is this different?
8: So again, just building on the definition of an audit, with a government audit, it's really looking at an annual assessment of how, you know, government institutions have managed public resources for the year. So we audit government so that we can assess, you know, that the public funds are being spent for their intended purposes. And I think it's important to really pause on that last bit, intended purposes. It's not just looking at spend, but you need to make sure that it's spent on, or, you know, for the intended purposes. And with every audit, really, we are really aiming to ensuring that, you know, we're improving overall how things work within government.
0: You know, we mentioned that the AGSA conducts over 1,000 audits a year. That is huge. That's astonishing.
8: It truly is a remarkable, Mapaseka. And I think, you know, we spoke last week about, you know, the people behind these 1,000 audits, more than 4,000 people that we have. And really, you know, we audit effectively all government departments, including municipalities, as well as public, you know, entities, you know. So you know, it's important to also note that, you know, very few Supreme Audit institutions across the world have the same mandate as us. So we are really uniquely positioned in terms of what we do. And the entities that we audit, amongst others, really include, you know, your constitutional institutions, government business enterprises, your trading entities, other public entities that are not-for-profit driven, as well as, you know, technical vocational education and training colleges in the education sector in particular. We also audit some state-owned enterprises, including the likes of Denel, Land Bank, South African Airways, as well as the South African, you know, post office. I think ultimately, you know, through these audits, we really seek to illuminate insights into how public resources are managed, really driving empowerment of the, you know, oversight bodies as well as the public at large.
0: But also, okay, let's talk about types of audits. What are we talking about?
8: So, firstly, let's start by saying, you know, we do conduct mandatory audits, and we've got three types really that we generally look at within the you know, annual audits that we do. So, we've got you know, the mandatory audit, as I've said, which is an annual regulatory audit that we do, an audit of the financials. Secondly, we've got discretionary audits, you know, such as investigations, and these can be requested by various public officials and the like. And then thirdly, we've got, you know, special audits, which include your performance audits as well as real-time audits. An example, you know, of one of the audits we shared last year was around auditing the education, basic education sector, looking at, you know, children living with disabilities. And with that, we produced a special performance audit report, which is really, you know, indicative of that performance audit.
0: Oh, wow. Okay. And then the things that you focus on during the audits, what are some of those?
8: So again, I mean, as part of this mandatory audit, we do look at, again, you know, three types of areas. So we look at the financial statements, you know, ensuring that they are credible. We look at delivery against performance targets, as well as, you know, compliance with laws and regulations. So, you know, our audit reports will really include an objective assessment of whether the financial statements are free from any misstatements, which is your errors and omissions that will affect, you know, the users of the financial statements. We then also look at, you know, the reported performance, whether it's been, you know, it's useful and reliable. This is, again, the report card that I spoke to last week, that we check performance against. And then thirdly, we look at, you know, compliance to key legislations, policies, and whether or not, you know, the various government departments are complying. We spoke about the Public Financial Management Act, as well as the Municipality Financial Management Act, which are amongst, you know, the regulations that we look at. And then ultimately, we also identify what we refer to as material irregularities, which could be, amongst others, irregularity related to financial loss or even harm to the public.
0: Now let's go through why government audits are important. I'm thinking just as a person in J, I'm thinking why.
8: Yeah, again, a very good question. So I mean, you know, we spoke again around the issues of you know, limited government funds to deliver services to the public, while there's growing demand, you know, for these services. Now, this means that, you know, the limited money available must be spent on the right things. And again, I will pause on the right things. Very, very, very important. Sure. Because you could spend money, but not directed to the right things.
0: Yes.
8: So the right things, again, looking at, you know, service delivery, you know, programs that are important, projects that will make a difference overall to the lived experiences of South African citizens. That's really the important aspect. But we also, you know, we don't just check your numbers. Like I said, it's not just about credit and balances and the like. You know, we also look at ways in which we can help government institutions perform better. You know, through our audit report, you know, that are really tailor-made for engagement with public sector role players, we also promote transparency and enable government oversight from those that are seized or charged with oversight in government.
0: Oh, wait a minute. Can you expand on that thought?
8: So ultimately, our audits really, you know, empower us to not only just check the books, but to also recommend on how government can improve its overall financial management. Now, through our audits, we build transparency and trust.
0: Mm-hmm.
8: Our audit insights, you know, they give the public and oversight bodies a clear factual view of how public institutions are performing overall. Our audits also foster accountability, you know, by allowing Parliament, legislature, and councils to hold government leaders answerable for how they have managed, you know, taxpayers' money. Ultimately, really, it's about making sure that we are able to hold, you know, public officials accountable for spending taxpayers' money.
0: So auditing is clearly more than just about crunching numbers, yeah?
8: Certainly, and that's why we really do take our work, you know, so seriously. After all, it's about effectively strengthening, you know, performance, accountability, transparency, and institutional integrity of the government overall. And that's really what we see whenever we talk about auditing. It's not just number crunching, and I think it's important that our listeners citizens of South Africa are very clear and fully understand that aspect.
0: Wow. Okay. Well, thank you very much for joining us. This is very interesting. And I think I look forward to hearing, you know, going on next week and talking more about this. But I think this is where we leave it for today. But thank you very much for making time for us.
8: Thank you, Mapaseka. Thank you.
0: All right. Thank you very, very much for talking to us. A very interesting conversation there with Thato Mahlangu, who's head of specialized audit services at the Auditor General of South Africa.
7: This program was brought to you by SABC Education in partnership with the Auditor General of South Africa, the AGSA. SABC Education, enriching minds, enriching lives. 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And be sure to join the conversation next week as we tackle yet another interesting topic and learn more about the AGSA.
0: Even if the rugby is over, the legendary times don't have to end. Keep the good times going with Klipdrift. Legendary taste, legendary times.
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0: Hi, aus Mapasika, le kae mo studiong hle. You know, I was so happy to meet Tlalefang Mobani. I was like, oh, kind of Mapasika, hey, Tlalefang. Ora wena. It was so nice, hle. I enjoyed myself. I really thank Radio 2000 of what they did. It's much appreciated. We enjoyed ourselves more than anything. Thank you so much. Christina Go Ivory.
1: Good evening, Auspasi and your guest. What fatigue, ne? I think that we also forget that

0: But then, yeah. So yeah, that's just my 2 cents of what I think about this topic.
1: Sure.
0: Thank you.
1: Thank you so much for sharing that. And it is tough. It definitely is tough. And to the lady who enjoyed herself, go Hearties, I'm glad you enjoyed it and you loved it and you met Hlalefang there. Listen, the work-life topic, I think, is one that we need to touch on again. So we will bring it back, definitely. Just before we go, though, a quick reminder of the music that you were hearing. We played you a triple play, beautiful music. And we started you off with Eddie Levert, Already Missing You, followed that up with Shantay Savage, Body, and I just ended it now with Press, Feeling Blue. News time now with Evelyn, and we are back just after that.
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3: Thanks, Pasi. The top story is the judgment reserved in Mapisa Nqakula discharge application. An NICD warns parents to watch for rotavirus symptoms in children. Good evening. I'm Evelyn Tongwane. Judgment has been reserved on the Section 174 application for the discharge of former Speaker of the National Assembly and Minister of Defence Nosiviwe Mapisa Nqakula in her corruption and money laundering trial in the Gauteng High Court in Pretoria. Judgment will be delivered this coming Monday. Mapisa Nqakula's defence argues that the state has failed to bring sufficient evidence against the former minister, saying there's no proof of her physically accepting cash payments or organizing money exchanges. The state argues that they have a solid case and the application is a test to see how the court feels about the case so far. Here's state advocate Emily van der Merwe.
4: The reason why this application is brought, my lady, is either to test the court's feeling about the matter going forward or fishing expedition to see what the state argues so that they know what they can prepare going forward with the defence case.
3: And the National Institute for Communicable Diseases, or NICD, has issued a warning to parents of children under the age of 5 to be on the lookout for symptoms of rotavirus. The Institute has noted a sharp increase of rotavirus cases in Pretoria, with one fatality reported so far. Rotavirus is a common childhood diarrheal infection. Here's Principal Medical Scientist at the NICD, Professor Nicola Page.
5: Rotavirus diarrhea is very common. Most children will have an infection by 2 years of age, and it is specifically bad because children experience sort of profuse watery diarrhea, and the biggest danger with this is that they dehydrate, and the dehydration can be deadly. So we just wanted to notify the public that please be aware that it is rotavirus season.
3: And in other news, in the trial of 62 people accused of instigating the deadly July 2021 unrest has been postponed again in the Durban High Court. The matter was postponed to September the 10th to allow 5 of the accused to finalize their legal representation. The state alleges that the accused used WhatsApp groups to organize and incite violence as well as looting during the unrest, which claimed more than 300 lives and caused billions of rands in damage from looting. NPS KwaZulu-Natal spokesperson Natasha Ramkisunkara elaborates.
6: The matter was set down for the trial to begin on the 20th of July 2026. The state was ready to begin the trial, and to this effect, witnesses for the state were present in court on that date. However, some of the accused had not settled their issues pertaining to their legal aid applications and legal representations. The case had been previously remanded for the same.
3: And finally, in Featherfield, the authorities in Nepal say they've made progress in accessing some of the hydropower tunnels where almost 700 people are believed to be trapped. Using controlled explosions and heavy machinery, they are clearing debris from last week's flash floods. The BBC's Azadeh Mushiri reports.
7: There's one lone building and all around it is barren. There's no greenery. It's all rocks and mud. And yet that used to be a village. So for the people over here, it's extremely shocking. And each time we walk around this village, everyone tells us that they know someone who has been lost or who has died. It's difficult to meet anyone who hasn't been touched by what's happened.
3: And the top story at 8, judgment has been reserved on the Section 174 application.

0: for the discharge of former Speaker of the National Assembly and Minister of Defence, Nosiviwe Mapisa-Nqakula, in her corruption and money laundering trial in the Gauteng High Court in Pretoria. For Radio 2000 News, I'm Evelyn Tongwane. Next update at 9.
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4: Show. Talk about D-Ring. 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
7: Hata amafutha engulo.
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0: The quiet strength in every storm. The architects of our homes. The pioneers of our future. The heartbeat of our communities. We celebrate the courage of women who paved the way. And the fierce grace of those lifting us higher right now. To every woman who leads, nurtures, and inspires. Your strength is our heritage. Your grace is our power. We celebrate every woman. Thank you for changing the world. One heartbeat at a time. Radio 2000. All music. Your memories. 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
9: Monday is Menday right here on Radio 2000. It's 10 minutes after 8. Thank you very much to Evelyn Tongwane with the news team. Back again at 9 o'clock with another bulletin, and then after that, Just Eyes takes over. So this is what we are talking about on Monday Menday. Mental health check in your fatherhood journey. How are you doing, gents? How's your mental health? Have you stopped to think about it? Yes, it's also important. Your mental health is actually very important too. It's interesting how... Anyway, we'll talk about it. let me start by welcoming Bongani Luvalo. Hey, Bongs, how are you?
10: Hi, Osbaz.
9: Are you good?
10: Slowly but surely, we'll get there.
9: Sometimes, ne?
10: Hey, we'll get there.
9: Yeah, slowly, we'll get there. We're also joined by Thabang Dlaka, who is a clinical psychologist and editor of Fathering Mental Health and Society. Thank you very much for joining us.
12: Thabang? Good evening. How are you?
9: I'm lovely. Thank you. Thank you very much for making time for us.
12: As always, glad to be here today.
9: Glad you are here. Guys, when we talk about mental health, maybe let me start by asking you, how's your guys' mental health in this journey of fatherhood?
12: I'm good. Actually, I think I'm quite excited. I just did a nice 6K, and I know you're a run as well.
9: That's not fair. Now in the evening.
12: Yeah. So I'm so excited. I'm good. We're launching a book. Just good, doing well.
9: That's nice. That's very nice. Okay, Bongs, how are you doing? Mental health.
10: Fatherhood, which one?
9: All of the above. Mental health. I get it's a mental health check on your fatherhood journey. Mm. I get it. How are you doing?
10: I think I'm on a crossroad.
9: Okay. Okay. Wow.
10: No. We're actually laughing about the price of something. No, honestly, that's not. I think last week I was not good.
9: Okay.
10: And then today and yesterday, I think I'm trying to remind myself that it's okay to ask for help.
9: Yes.
10: You know? I think I don't do well with that.
9: Okay.
10: I don't know if I should blame it somewhere or what, but I think and also to be persistent. I think I was having a conversation with Andile, I think 2 weeks back, and even today in my meeting, I think we're agreeing with this guy that
9: we don't know Andile, but it's fine. Carry on. Andile
10: Ngube.
9: Okay.
10: Yes. Sister of Justice.
9: He just says I was having a chat with Andile. So many Andiles in this world, but all right, we'll take it.
10: Yeah. And even today, I think he was emphasizing on the question of being persistent. You know, when you want something,
9: yeah,
10: or you are asking for, actually not even wanting something, when you're asking for something because you want it, whether it be a job, whether it be something done for you, and being persistent, not being forceful. And what did the other guy say last week? Not demanding, but having to really emphasize that you do want this and do things, yeah, that would help. So call pass negative kupa un crunchele stogo, you know.
9: Wow.
10: That's taller now, you know. And like, hey Basi, how far are you? Because I think one of the things I suffer from is if I've spoken to you once or twice schools, I tend to think I've asked you, let me not bother you. You know? But then it then later.
9: You know that's a trauma response, right? Thabang?
12: Yes, definitely.
9: Yeah.
12: It is what it is. It's actually men with this emotional armor and with this idea that we have to just make it survive, just taking care of yourself, just being a human being who needs things, is afraid to ask for help. And then so the trauma response is we build walls to say, you know what, I'm okay, I won't ask for help
9: because I've asked already,
12: so I can't be a fuss, I can't be a problem, because if I'm fussy then I might destroy the relationship. So it is a form of a trauma response, you know?
10: But what trauma?
12: Rejection.
10: Which trauma?
12: Rejection.
9: No, remember, neglect. When we say trauma, it's not because somebody said to you, "Akfun baglashil," or whatever else, but what you learn as you grow up, right? How people react towards you, how you know how circumstances happen in your space. So every time you have needed something and you said to somebody, "Ish," you know, I'd like, and then they're like, "Ah, Marbongana, I heard you the first time." Do you know what I mean? It was not a fight; it was anything. you might, it might go, but it stays in your mind and it stays in your subconscious to say, oh, okay, so how can you repeat that? If I repeat it, then we get this type of response. So maybe not repeating it is a good thing. You know what I mean? It's not a bad thing that you're doing, by the way. You're looking at us like we are attacking you. No.
10: I'm actually trying to internalize it rather. Because it's a conversation.
9: Yes.
10: I've learned not to take offense, but have a moment of... I love self-reflection.
9: Yes, I think
10: whoever wrote that last book and say, in conversation with myself, they stole a title of a book I could have...
9: You know, that you were writing.
10: I could have written. Because I love having conversations with myself. And probably sometimes it becomes too much because you are so into your head and drawing these scenarios.
12: Yeah.
10: And instead of externalizing it, if there's that word, you're internalizing it.
12: It's true. Actually, you know, I was just thinking about this earlier. I was just thinking about, there's this moment when you are working with men in therapy, right? You find when a man wants to ask for something, or even just talk about a problem he has, you can almost see that he has to do these mental leaps to just mention it, to just mention that I'm struggling with something.
9: Yeah.
12: And you always think, you know, when you talk to a man, you're always assuming that they are underrepresenting what they feel. Sometimes it's deliberate. Sometimes it's just maybe a person is unaware of the many layers they've built to survive the world. The many layers they've built to be able to, you know, to work, to move on, you know. And so I was just thinking about how men, there's this moment where a man has to almost, it's like there's a shame in just admitting that I was hurt or I need help.
9: Yeah.
12: Like, I was just thinking about that moment that, you know, somebody should actually just capture that part where a man just leaps over the idea that if I say something here, I'll look maybe weak or something. And then we need to do that as men. I think we need to learn to
9: look weak and be okay with it.
12: Yes, to ask for help, to be vulnerable. I always say asking for help is like a superpower.
9: I think so, actually.
12: Yeah.
10: Is it something that we are born with? Is it something that comes with environment? Pasi was reflecting on, you know, somebody could have said,
12: Kuhutwile.
10: You know,
9: and that
10: probably said over and over. You know, just like some of us who have been told by our teachers that you never amount to anything, and they said it so much.
12: Yes.
9: So you started believing them.
10: You started believing it.
12: Yes.
10: You know, so that's why I'm asking, Tapscott, is it something that is in our DNA as men? Is it something that comes with the environment, or is it something that we catch as a flu somewhere in between? You know, the different stages of our lives.
12: I think there is a desire, I think, for men, for us men, to be very competent, to be able to do things, right? And there's a pride in being able to achieve, to solve a problem. I think as men, if you are able to solve a problem, there's a pride that comes with that. But equally, it's almost like a double-edged sword. Then the opposite of it is that then if I can't solve this problem, then I'm admitting that I'm either weak or I'm incapable. And so there's that desire, I think that's one. And then there's a socialization aspect to it, because when we are born, I mean, we hug our moms, we want kisses, we are played with. But there's a stage, I think they say, when a boy, the last time a boy is hugged without paying is probably like 9 or 10. After that, you have to earn it. So as a man, you have to live in a world where you have to know things, be able to do things. And if you are not, it's almost as if, like you get that from people, you get that from situations, that if you are not, then there's something wrong. So then we have to build this armor to be able to to survive the world. And so there is a desire to be competent, but we are socialized to understand that if you are not able to do those things, maybe there's something wrong with you. And a lot of us haven't interrogated that.
10: I'm trying to think, because when you talk about hugs, 9, 10, and I'm actually trying to go back. I think I got hugs from my mother when I was a bit of a late teenager.
12: Lucky one.
10: No, like, honestly, no, I'm saying from Salamunya, I can't remember when my mother hugged me. When as a little, and probably one might not have seen it as a problem.
12: Yes.
10: look, my daughter loves hugs. My daughter loves I love you. They should come like boom. Hugs. I'm sure I get about 10, 15 hugs a day, you know? But now as you're raising it, I'm trying to think that actually I don't remember from 0 to 10, probably as an infant, I don't know, but from where my mind is around 9, 10, I don't remember.
12: Yeah.
10: You know, imagine she was there.
9: What don't you remember? You don't remember your mother hugging you?
10: Yes.
9: Okay. Okay, I hear you. Okay.
10: And I might not have identified it as a problem.
9: And it's not a problem if it's not a problem. Do you know what I'm saying? So if, for example, it's not affecting you as a problem, that's okay. Sometimes, remember, you know the interesting thing about the mind?
10: Did you get hugs as well? Because I'm trying to actually pin it to a generation.
9: I did.
10: Ghouls? Because I don't think many
9: so Nkuli said no. So I got hugs.
12: Did you? No, I actually have memories of, I remember when I was a teenager, like late teens, and for some reason my dad decided to come and hug me. And
9: you were shocked.
12: And it was like, what?
10: 7, 12, probably no.
9: Do you know, and I think we'll talk about this when we come back. Because I think also the fathers that I'm seeing now, the kids, the boy kids now, are probably going to have a different conversation 30 years down the line.
10: True.
9: Which is an interesting one. Let's talk about it when we come back.
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9: All right, so we are talking to Bongani Luvalo and Thabang Tlaka in the studio. And we're talking about, very interestingly, as a father, or at least your fatherhood journey and your mental health journey during this journey, how are you doing? And we got talking about how hugging and all of that was never. So what do we say? What do we say? For the ones born 60s, 70s, 80s, hugs were never.
10: Late 80s.
9: And late. My 80s, I think late 80s, it didn't go. Oh, Bongani, what are you in? Spell go to late 80s when? When, Kosiam? Ukonagma 80s, don't worry, I counted you. Okay. So, what we are seeing is that with those people, or with that age group, and I'm not saying they're all the same age group before Bongani jumps in again.
12: Yeah.
9: But with those people, we are seeing that hugs were not necessarily the norm.
12: Yeah.
9: They were not an everyday thing. But I was saying, Hore, it's interesting watching the boys now, boy kids now. For example, go to a soccer match, these school soccer matches or whatever, with kids, and watch them play. As they're playing, they turn to look at mom and dad or mom or dad, and they'll always be a, "You're doing great, my baby."
12: Yes.
9: That is something different as well.
12: Yeah.
9: Because that's also instilling a,
18: I'm here to support you. Yes. Number one, they are there to watch, guys. Yes. Mm. Yes. The parents are there to watch. Yes. And that's a big thing, you know. So I think we need, I don't know, yes, I'm not a man, but I think we need to say to men, be gentle with yourselves. Mm-hmm. You actually are not doing badly. Because what you are doing now is based on what you had and what you were given. And it's okay. Mm-hmm. You know? Mm-hmm. It's because I feel as if there's this certain expectation of men to be great from Justin G, from the get-go. Yes. Just jump and be great. You must just be great.
19: Yes.
18: And it cannot work that way. It's work in progress.
19: Mm-hmm. Yeah.
18: And I think we need to allow men to be gentle enough to themselves to say, it's okay. I'm still learning, and be able to say, hey, you know, I never used to get hugs, but I actually see I like them now. Mm-hmm. Like you were saying, your daughter likes hugs, and now you can be like, okay, I realize my daughter likes hugs.
19: Yeah.
18: Mm-hmm. And actually I like them too. Mm-hmm. Because there's also a sisirach thing that people would do. Oh, when you get hugs, hey, Wena, why are you being so girly about it? Guys, let's be in touch with everything. Feminine side, male side, let's be in touch.
10: No, but I think two things. While we talk about that, I would. Loiso is so tall now.
18: Mm-hmm.
10: Yeah? And Loiso, look, I think it's the affection I've given.
18: Loiso is behind his daughter, for those who are listening. No, it's okay.
10: Yeah.
18: Like, for example, Tabang Tabang Nogulo, Loiso is.
10: You know, and I think while we do this check in on where you are on fatherhood,
18: right
10: now, I do tend to be a bit worried on the eyes of other people, of having to understand this affectionate relationship.
18: No.
10: Because of the time that we're in, you know?
18: Let me tell you, I'll allow you to finish that thought, but I just need to just get through this one.
10: Mm-hmm.
18: Guys, if we are going to stop being affectionate to our children because we are worried that the next person might think as a dad it's too much, there's a problem right there. The concern shouldn't be, I mean, you're not exactly hugging her and touching her inappropriately, right? You're hugging her.
19: Yeah.
18: And she's not how old is she now? 12?
10: 12.
18: Yeah. So you're not sitting with a 12-year-old and saying, let's go bath together. Mm-hmm. Because now she knows things. Now she will ask. Mm-hmm. Do you understand? Everything appropriate for that time with your child.
10: Mm-hmm.
18: And I think that's an important thing, a distinction for you to recognize and learn. Anyway, go on.
10: Yeah, but I think it could be, Tabang, also a fear of many other men, I suppose. Because, look, for me, I don't even think there's anything wrong in the hugs and the kisses and the I love yous.
18: Right.
10: You know, and she even becomes like, I love you. She doesn't say, she's like, I love you. And then she looks at you with that. Don't say
18: yes.
10: Love you too, or no, I love you too. You know, she wants it in full.
18: You know?
10: So I don't necessarily consciously.
19: Yes.
10: I don't find anything wrong with our affection.
19: Yeah.
10: But because of the time and the space we find ourselves as men, you know,
19: yes.
10: Then one worries about the interpretation of people.
18: That's so unfair to you guys, eh?
10: Because I think that it's that double-edged sword of when you are present. What does your presence mean to other people?
19: Yes.
10: But also, many of us, especially, we are showing up either in a negative or positive way of where we come from.
19: Yeah.
18: Okay, Taban. But,
19: I was going to say, I think one of the things we underestimate is, I'll say the neglect of affection that men haven't had, right? So we expect, for example, men to give hugs, to remember birthdays, to be emotionally connected. But if you actually think about it, many men have never had that. And we are asking men and fathers to demonstrate things they haven't experienced themselves. And we are talking about hugs and hugs and affection. And a lot of it is, and it depends. I think it depends on your
10: socialization.
19: Where you are in socioeconomic status. You're talking, Auspicy, about, for example, you're attending games, right? You have to have a certain budget to be able to go to a child's game. If you work somewhere far and your child is playing a game of soccer, your job doesn't allow you to catch a taxi, a bus, to go
18: and watch.
19: So for those who are able to go and sit and watch, it also says something about where you are. And in those spaces, those kind of demonstrations for connecting, for bonding, they create, they facilitate relationships. And so, one, we're expecting men to do things that they themselves haven't experienced. And two, it depends where you are in the space. And then I think we need, men will need help to be able to get in touch or incorporate the feminine properly within themselves.
18: I agree.
19: Yeah.
18: And this is why I was saying it's important for men to be given the grace.
19: Yes.
18: That's why I was saying it's important for them to be given the grace and for them to give themselves grace as well.
19: Yes.
18: And allow themselves into that journey. Yes. Right. Mm-hmm. But the one thing that I find interesting about being affectionate,
19: yeah,
18: and how it works on your mental health and all of that, it also doesn't have a lot to do with your finances, Thabang. And I'll tell you what I mean by that.
19: Yes.
18: You could be leaving home, which is the reality of a lot of us, right? Yeah. A lot of people. You leave home early in the morning.
19: Yes.
18: The kids are probably still asleep.
19: Yes.
18: But before you leave, you go to them and you kiss them goodbye.
19: Yes.
18: That's affection.
19: Yes.
18: You know what I mean? You kiss them goodbye and you've made them their skaftin and you've boiled the water for them and then you wake them up and say, Tlapanka spiti, mwah, mwah, mwah, mommy loves you, and you leave.
19: Yes.
18: Right?
19: Yes.
18: You go to work and you are there for the better part of the day. Yeah. By the time you come back, they are tired, but they still know to say goodnight to mommy and hug and all of that. So what I'm saying is we need to make the effort without making the excuses.
10: Yeah.
18: True. To an extent.
19: I'll tell you about an interesting research, right? There was this lady was a cognitive psychology researcher.
18: Mm-hmm.
19: So she was working, and then she fell pregnant. She was going to have a child, but she had a helper in the house.
18: Mm-hmm.
19: And so she observed something. She said, "So when I go to work, my helper has to be here at say 7,
18: mm-hmm.
19: which means she has to leave her house
18: at 5.
19: At 5,
18: mm.
19: And so but." From 6 or whatever, I'm with my child. We are bonding. We are connecting.
18: Yes.
19: She left her child at five. Then I go to work. I come back around 4:30 or 5.
18: And then
19: I start bonding with my child then. But my helper has to then bond with the child whenever she arrives at home.
18: Very true.
19: Then she explains what happens cognitively. Hugs and kisses, how they make you feel secure, how they make you... resilient, that people who are hugged, kissed, held, are actually in life when they face challenges, they are able to persist. People who aren't hugged, in fact, in university, some of them might even drop out because the brain has learned that life is hard and you haven't developed the necessary neurons to help you. So I'm just saying, as we talk, yes, when you leave in the morning, you can give hugs and kisses. But if you are worried about, your bus, your transport, and all those things, it's not a little thing, right? It's not a little thing, and it must be demonstrated. I want to say to help men, it must be demonstrated. We're talking about it. We're saying it's okay, but I do think in order for many men to be able to open up. I'll give you a practical example. Do you know that most men who come to therapy, why would they come there?
18: They were sent by their wives.
19: Because a woman
18: said you need therapy.
19: Yes, sister, mother, grandmother, colleague, and so yes, men can do it. I'm just saying, let's not underestimate how much men need help.
18: I think we're in agreement then.
19: Yes.
18: We're all in agreement that there is help that men need.
19: Yes.
18: But also, guys, you also need to take the bull by the horns. You know what I find interesting?
10: True.
18: Nobody teaches you guys Oshela. Nobody teaches you guys how to have sex. But those are things that you go out of your way. No. Hold on. Bongani, there's no guy that holds you and says, yenza kanje. But you will go out of the way.
10: Can I tell you something? Many of us learned how to drive a car by being told, you put your foot on the clutch is the one on the left, and the brake is the one in the middle.
18: Then you're agreeing with what I'm saying. Then you're saying that we can simply just tell you and teaching, you can learn.
10: That's teaching, and you're going to do it wrong the first time, and it'll show up because you would have stolen the car. And even with sex, as you are saying it, probably you come back and you're asking sorry, but we come back and ask, how many entry points because it looks like, you know, because somebody said there's an entry point, find an entry point. So I'm saying, Osmas, the teaching is a continuous exercise. You know? And I think,
18: go on.
10: And am I safe?
18: Not
10: you want to switch off my
18: No, the mic won't come off.
10: Okay.
18: It's just the answer that might come. The mic is fine.
10: So I agree that in the midst of things, while we say this is what men ought to be, not only just grace, but the how part.
19: Yeah.
10: And the environment where the how part can happen.
19: Yes.
10: You know? And of course, within our circles as Machita, because there are certain things that we teach each other as Machita. Yeah.
18: You know what you've just said to me? You've just said to me, guys are brilliant. That's what you've said to me. You've just said to me, guys are brilliant. You can simply say to them, get in a car. The clutch would be seated here and the watchout will be placed there and you can drive it like this. Yeah. And they may get it wrong the first time, the but, they, time will, but they will get it right.
10: Yeah, and Busen Ndlozi would be the first one Julius described and said how smart Ndlozi is that he was told how to drive a car and in Marikana he jumped into the car or a starter and brilliantly so the car moved.
18: So what I'm getting at, Bongani, is that it means that there are points where men are able to stand up and say, guys, we can actually do this. Yes. We are brilliant.
10: Yes.
18: But I think those points come when you are relaxed. Yes. When you, so I think that's the distinction.
10: Yes.
18: Where when you're not feeling like you're under pressure,
19: yeah,
18: whereas going to your emotions almost feels like pressure for most men.
19: Yes. Yes.
18: And as a result, becomes a bit difficult to then say, oh, but okay, what can I do? I can hug and like, oh, let me try it. You know what I mean?
10: And that's why, Aspasi, while... and probably the private school setup might be an easier example, but including Kokas, and I think we do not put the spotlight on their guys. When Hakile Kokasi, you'd see them walking their kids, holding the hand.
18: That's beautiful.
19: Yeah.
10: You know.
18: Do you know that is saying it. I love you. You are protected. You are supported.
19: Yes.
18: Without
19: yes.
18: saying any words.
10: Yes. Yeah. And their guys who'd stand at the school gate waiting for their child to come out, and Hazo Mola on Alima Mina Loiso, and Mujita is on his knees and literally
18: wiping, and
10: remove the knot,
19: yes.
10: You know.
19: Yes.
10: I think Auspasi, when we are not probably one dealing with our traumas, one when we feel secured
18: and
10: that
18: safe,
10: it's not performative. I'm not proving a point to someone,
18: and nobody's watching,
10: and
18: nobody's judging it.
10: Yes, well, so as we were saying earlier on, we and that's why I was asking about the environment and the DNA. Does it come with the environment, or is it something that is wired in us? Because we are in this performative, you know, space where we are either I'm trying to prove a point to my mother, you know, or I can do this thing, you know, and that's why when we don't get, and many of us probably our spirits died, Auspasi, when we were young, when you came home and said, I got 7 out of 10 or 7 out of 20, why didn't you get 20 when other kids are getting 20? You know, and instead of them saying, okay, you got 7, we're encouraging you that it's possible for you tomorrow to make a 13.
19: Yeah.
10: That encouraging spirit, you know. So those are some of the other things, Auspasi, that probably contribute to us being in this agitated state.
18: That also contribute to the trauma response.
10: Yes.
18: Do you see now, going back to what Thabang was saying?
10: Yes.
19: If I can come in here, right, there's a saying, right, that whole thing about tell me how you raise and I'll tell you how you love, right?
18: Mm. Uh-huh.
19: It speaks to attachments, right?
18: Yes, and the attachment style.
19: When a human being is born, the first 2 years determine the blueprint of how you'll connect with others emotionally, right? Mm. And so, for example, if you are born and your mom is working far away, or you are growing up in a house with a lot of people, and maybe your needs weren't met properly, and it sets up your attachment. And then so your attachment can be either secure or insecure.
18: Mm-hmm.
19: And then if it's insecure, you can have an anxious, you can be anxiously attached, meaning that you're constantly chasing to be connecting with somebody.
18: Mm-hmm.
19: Or you can be avoidant, where you are afraid of intimacy. For example, if you grew up in different houses, then you learn that, but they keep kicking me out.
10: Yeah.
18: So what if I get close to this one?
19: Yeah, so you are, if some people love you, you want to reject them, right? Or it can be disorganized, but there we are talking about disorders. But to restore that, there's an idea. It's called earned security, right? And so to undo an attachment, let's say to undo your lack of affection, you have to have what we call a corrective emotional experience. So you have to experience affection and say, hey, this is not threatening. And once your brain can accept that, then you'd be in a position to be able to now experiment and connect, because you've had a corrective emotional experience. So it doesn't just come because you are feeling brave, but you have to experience something to be able to risk connecting.
18: Do you know, we must talk about this just after a quick break when we come back. There's somebody who once mentioned it, do you know why when guys find the perfect woman and the perfect love and they're thinking, is this for real? Do I deserve love like this, or is this the fluke? And then they end up going to look outside because they're trying to see, so I can still, can I get it? Is this about me? Do I deserve the love?
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18: So we continue with the discussion, and we're talking to Thabang Tlaka, who's a clinical psychologist, and he's also editor of the book Fathering Mental Health and Society. We're also joined by Bongani Luvalo, who is also a dad, but is also the founder of Cool Dads Foundation and an award-winning author.
10: Correct.
18: Yes.
10: Father of one
18: and just award-winning author. I was wondering. Well, one that you know of. Anyway, as we go on, as we continue. So, I mean, I said just before we took a break that it's interesting that a guy would be loved and then think, no, it's like a lot of like a month.
19: Yeah.
18: And then when they come back, they can't explain why they had to go outside.
19: Yes. Mm.
18: And the only thing that makes sense is that this guy was actually going to test this that is inside the house.
19: Yes.
18: Is it really real because I deserve it? Or is this one's either crazy and it's a fluke or because I know I don't deserve it because I've never been raised with love.
19: Yes.
18: That's such a difficult thing that.
19: Remember, we love what is familiar.
18: Yes.
19: Mm. Right. So your blueprint for love is what is familiar. If distance is familiar, that's what it is. That's what you know. Mm. Right. So if some person comes in your life and they want to connect with you, and this is strange, this is unfamiliar territory.
18: Yes.
19: You are going to test it
18: elsewhere
19: because this is scary and this is different. And maybe, you know,
18: risk losing this that you love so much.
19: Because you don't understand. Right. Oh. It's when you understand, then you say, you know, I actually messed up because I just didn't understand what my nervous system was doing. Or I wasn't familiar with this kind of love. So this was actually scary for me.
18: Mm.
19: Right. And which brings me to that point where we underestimate how modeling is important for men. Right. Mm. So if we don't have the models, we have to experiment with everything.
18: Sure.
10: Mm.
18: So if my kids are seeing their dad love me,
19: yes,
18: then for them it's normal.
19: Yes.
18: And if they're seeing me love him, it's also normal for them to get love.
19: Yes. Yeah. We hug, we high five, we are kiss, affectionate, we dance, kiss. Yeah. Oh, this is normal.
18: I hear you. And all right.
10: I've said it. I was supposed to get it. One of the things that some of us as well might mistaken, when we go and look for Pasi, you are looking for your mother. And either you're looking for your mother or trying not to find someone like your mother, you know? And worse, your father was not there, or if he's there, they had less affection between each other.
18: Sure.
10: You know? So even when you find this woman, you don't know how to handle her when she's in the kitchen and in the lounge. And probably the only thing, go come and relate about, you know? So it's one of those things where you are either going to look for someone who is like your mother, because of how she was nurturing and so on, or you looked at how your mother behaved, whether with their partner or your father, and say, I do not want someone like
18: that's
10: my
18: not
10: mother.
18: The person that
10: you
18: I'm
10: know,
18: looking
10: so
18: for.
10: It then becomes something that becomes destructive to you.
18: Yes,
10: and you're literally saying, I'm waiting for Pasi to behave like my mother.
18: Yes.
10: You know, the fact, and we always say, you know, my mother cooked very nice because of that's what we're familiar of.
18: Yeah, I'm but you don't know my mouth. All right. Give us a call on 086-000-2479 or send us a voice note on 060-584-2250.
1: Hi, Ospasi.
18: Hello.
1: And the listeners. Hey, now as a father, I must say my situation is bad, man. My situation is bad in the sense that I've got a child who's addicted. So hey, it's always a challenge. A very, very, very serious challenge. As I'm speaking to you, the day before yesterday, when we came back, I light a microwave. Motor is gone. Vacuum cleaner Leona, motor is gone. Mm. Like a problem when I'm spicy. I don't even know what to do with him anymore.
10: Cannot kill
1: you. Sure. I was even telling my wife, Hore, I need to take him to this guy, Parkimang Muloto. Maybe for a year. I don't know. I'm just struggling.
18: Sure.
1: So now I'm just not okay. I don't lie.
18: Oh, I'm so sorry to hear that. Yes.
19: Yeah.
18: You know what I'm liking though? He's able to express it.
19: Yes.
18: That's not common, hey? Tabang?
19: No, I mean you can hear it in his tone, right? And as you asked, I think it's a good thing. Thank him for sharing that. I think one of the things we have to remember is that addiction is actually the disease for the family. Really, does it affect one person? As he says, so there's a son who's struggling with addiction. It's actually a disease because there's a way the brain works, right?
18: Sure.
19: And so you need different people to intervene in that person's life. You'll need a psychiatrist or a medical doctor to deal with the body. You'll need a psychologist to deal with how the child is thinking and the family. You'll need a social worker to help with the family, right? And so you need a group. I'm not in support of, say, embarrassing somebody who's struggling or who's sick, because I've worked with people like that after the fact. So the stories they will tell you, you know, when I went there and they used to maybe chain us, or they used to talk to us this way. There's a lot of embarrassment and a lot of shame where we think we are helping. We're actually making it even worse, because then they have to deal with the shame. And especially if you're recorded and it's put on some platform that the world sees. So when you come back, then you've got a different thing to deal with. And so I think we must be mindful that a disease affects the entire family, and there are proper ways of attending to that problem.
18: What are the proper ways? Maybe then let's give him those solutions.
19: So one, if they are struggling, I wonder if they did try rehab. Try rehab, because you'll need a multidisciplinary team to help your child. If a social worker is involved, if there's a medical professional. Remember, when you have cravings, even if you promise yourself that tomorrow I'm not going to smoke, tomorrow I'm not going to do this, your body is now used to the substance. And so you have to be helped with managing with what your body is doing. Then they have to work on your mind, they have to work on your emotions, and then they have to work on your relationships. And the whole family has to be part of that. And the last thing I'll say is, most addicts who actually recover, a lot of them one common thing is that there was a lot of family support. And recovery looks like I try and I relapse, I try and I relapse. Sure. But the days between trying and relapsing keep going. They become more...
18: less frequent?
19: Yeah, less frequent. So it's a journey, but it's very tiring if you don't have support.
18: But, you know, I think, in all honesty, let's also be fair to the parent to say,
19: yeah,
18: he really is going through a lot.
19: True.
18: And it's not a... Hey, I don't think anybody takes their child to Womulo or Botsenolo PI. Botsenolo PI on Facebook. I've seen Tsenolo PI. Or any of those places to say, I want to embarrass my child. Mm. It's more of, this is a last resort.
10: Yeah.
18: Chances are, we've tried rehab 3, 4 times, 5 times, 7 yeah. times, and this child, nothing is working. And you know what? Now, when we go and bath, you lock your bedroom.
19: Yes.
18: And your plates are in there.
19: Yes.
18: And your pots are in there.
19: Yes.
18: And everything is in there. Yeah. Then you lock the bedroom, then you go and bath, and then you lock the bathroom while you are showering or bathing, and then you get out of there and you go and lock the bedroom, lock again for you to get dressed. Because if you don't do that, everything goes. That's hard. That's hard. Let's take a quick break.
10: Sure.
18: And we'll continue just after this.
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18: All right, we continue with the show here on Radio 2000. This is Life, Love and All, and we are talking about you as a man. What are you going through? How are you? Are you dealing with it? Are you able to? Do you even understand it? Do you have words for it? Are you able to articulate it? Is it easy for you to say it? Do you have somebody that listens to you when you say it? Let's go to a voice note.
3: Hi, good day, Ospasi. Good day, Bongani, and the guest in the studio. I hear you guys. The topic is very deep today. Interesting though, because I can relate with all the patterns. From the pattern of not having experienced the love from the parents, and all the way to having being an absent father, whereby I've got two baby mamas and they both live separately away from me, and the kids are also away from me. So it's very difficult. I'm still, even now, not experiencing being the father and being present and given the opportunity to present that love to them. The only father duties that I know is to put in the hand in the pocket. And I'm just an ATM. Mm-hmm. That's the love that I know. And I'm wondering in the future, what is it that I'm going to do or present to my future kids, or also to say to them when they grow up. So it's a challenge. I don't know though.
18: Sure. Tabang, how do we help?
19: A lot of the kids, when they grow up, they say that, why didn't my father make an effort to come? So I'd say to any father, like the gentleman who shared his story, thank him again. I think he makes the effort, right? Because later he won't be able to say to the child, your mom made it difficult for me. And so there's also a belief from a distance that, you know, the courts favor women. Maybe there's some truth to it, but you have to make the effort. If you and fathers have rights. I think, one, we have to educate ourselves around that if you are supporting your child, you are able to be assisted by the advocate, by the courts, by the system to be able to see your child if you are doing the right thing. I'll say, so make the effort.
10: Underline that thing.
18: But I think also he's
10: doing
18: not
10: the right thing.
18: But also,
10: what is the right thing?
18: But hold on, guys. He's also not saying he's not allowed to see his children. He's just saying they live there and the other one lives there. And based on his background, you know, the kind of love he was given, he's now given that same love.
19: Yeah.
18: And I think his worry is this cycle is just going on and on and on.
19: So this is why he has to make the effort, right? Because you know what a father does? A father, put aside the money part, because that's very important. If you don't have a father, then you have to hustle yourself. But let's say that is taken care of. Your father gives you identity, right?
18: Yeah.
19: He affirms you. There's a lot of people who are not affirmed. They doubt themselves because their father didn't say, I'm proud of you and I see you.
18: Yes, you
19: were talking about the school stuff. When your father sees and says, I see you, and your father models behavior and they set a standard of how to behave, say morally, justice. Your father helps you to deal with the world. And so you have to be in your child's life because you are going to help them be able to survive the world. If you are not there, then your child must experiment with the world, and that's not usually a good thing.
18: Doesn't turn out well. Hey? Yeah.
10: Aspas, you see, for me, ne, today, I think we should be able to hear the men.
18: Mm-hmm.
10: You know? Because, you know, sometimes you just want people to hear you.
18: Yeah.
10: And not necessarily bring all these solutions. And I'm not saying we shouldn't bring them.
18: Yeah.
10: But I think for me today,
18: just somebody to
10: I would
18: be heard,
10: rather. I would want someone to hear me, because this is a man who's conscious. For the mere fact that you are bothered by your child being doing this behavior, it means you are feeling, and you are just finding an outlet to say, this is how I feel.
18: Yes, and it's hard. You know?
10: And the second one says, yeah, sure, I do contribute for my kids, and so he's conscious.
19: Yes,
10: you know, but he says this thing bothers me. You know,
18: And for me, that's a step in the right direction.
10: You are in the right path. And it's good that you are feeling, and you should allow yourself to feel and introspect and then be able to say to yourself, since I have, you know, simmered, or I have, you know, sat in these feelings, how do I want to move forward? Because if I'm quite conscious, you see, I'm easy with men who are conscious of the space that they're in. Unlike someone who doesn't know whether they are coming or going. And I think it's a good thing that you are able to express, to say, this is what bothers me.
18: This is where I'm at.
10: This is where I'm at, you know. And probably when we interrogate, you know, other things, we might find that he's aware of these things, you know. And probably there are other things that he has not said. But what is important, we said, where are you mentally? This is a man that says, this is where I am.
18: This is where I am.
10: I'm at a place where I'm bothered by the fact
18: I'm at a place of despair.
10: Yes, you know, I'm worried by this. And I think more than the solutions is, I appreciate that you guys have taken this moment to really express yourself in the vocab that you have. And for
18: limited
10: us,
18: as it may be, ne?
10: Yes, you know. And this is what it takes. This is the first step of having to become a better version of yourself, because of you are conscious of where you find yourself physically, mentally, and emotionally, and what is it that contributes to the state that you are in. And now the question should be, after you've had this conversation with yourself, Jorge, how then do I want to take myself forward?
18: Sure. And what does that mean? Well, what does that look like? You've got a book launch coming on Saturday, Tabang?
19: Yes. So we wrote this wonderful book, you know, with a group of authors. There's 14 of us who contributed to this book. So we are approaching fathering, mental health, and society in different angles. Like, I've written more than 9 books. I've read a lot of books.
18: Oh, wow.
19: But I want to say this is a very special book, right?
18: Okay.
19: It's like a kaleidoscope of many men's experiences. So we are creating a third space

0: I are to be at the Alcantrant Library. So Saturday after
1: Alcantrant.
0: Alcantrant is an old but beautiful library next to the CSIR. If you're if you've got time on Saturday afternoon, let's meet there and have good conversations as men.
1: It's actually more like make time because this is such an important conversation.
0: Definitely.
1: Guys, thank you so much for talking to us. Where do we find you quickly?
0: My website, www.tabantlaka.co.za, then you'll find all my socials there.
1: And also the information about the book launch will be there as well.
0: Yes,
1: Great.
0: yes,
1: Boss?
0: yes,
2: Sebongani Kaluvalo on all social media platforms. Men360ZA on YouTube. We're dropping every Thursday an episode.
1: Beautiful. Thank you very much, guys. Thank you for being here and for making time for us. It's 9 o'clock, time for the news with Evelyn Tongwane. And we are back again tomorrow. Have yourselves a lovely evening further.
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4: Thanks, Pasi. The top stories. Hillouis defends the controversial flyover at Cape Town's DHL Stadium and judgment reserved in Mapisa Ngakula discharge application. Good evening. DA leader and Cape Town mayoral candidate Gordon Hillouis has defended the formation flyover at the Cape Town's DHL Stadium during the build-up to the rugby match between the Springboks and the All Blacks on Saturday. Hillouis was speaking to the SABC on the sidelines of unveiling the party's election battle bus that he says will take the party's campaign directly to residents and put the DA's vision for Cape Town firmly on the road.
5: Oh, I loved it. It was exhilarating, thrilling. I think that it was extraordinary piloting and airmanship and just demonstrated the talent and the skill that we have in this country. And I'm very happy because it has made Cape Town viral around the whole world. So I'm very, very grateful. Of course, there's always going to be critics for everything.
4: And judgment has been reserved on the Section 174 application for the discharge of former Speaker of the National Assembly and Minister of Defence, Nosiviwe Mapisa Ngakula, in her corruption and money laundering trial in the Gauteng High Court in Pretoria. Judgment will be delivered this coming Monday. Mapisa Ngakula's defence argues that the state has failed to bring sufficient evidence against the former minister, saying there's no proof of her physically accepting cash payments or organising money exchanges. The state argues that they have a solid case and the application is a test to see how the court feels about the case so far. Here's state advocate Imel van der Merwe.
6: The reason why this application is brought, my lady, is either to test the court's feeling about the matter going forward or a fishing expedition to see what the state argues so that they know what they can prepare going forward with the defence case.
4: And in other news, the trial of 62 people accused of instigating the deadly July 2021 unrest has been postponed again in the Durban High Court. The matter was postponed to September the 10th to allow five of the accused to finalize their legal representation. The state alleges that the accused used WhatsApp groups to organize and incite violence as well as looting during the unrest, which claimed more than 300 lives and cost billions of rands in debt from looting. NPA KwaZulu-Natal spokesperson Natasha Ramkisunkara elaborates.
7: The matter was set down for the trial to begin on the 20th of July 2026. The state was ready to begin the trial, and to this effect, witnesses for the state were present in court on that date. However, some of the accused had not settled their issues pertaining to their legal aid applications and legal representations. The case had been previously remanded for the same.
4: And finally, in Featherfeld, the UAE has warned of a dangerous escalation after it intercepted a drone attack from Iran. It came as Iran and the U.S. exchanged a fire for the first time in a month. The U.S. said it destroyed two Iranian launchers on a small island in the Strait of Hormuz as they were preparing to deploy sea mines. The BBC's Hugo Bajica has more.
8: There have been reports in Iran saying that two people were killed as a result of these American strikes. Then there was the Iranian retaliation, reports in Iran saying that Iran fired missiles at military bases operated by the U.S. in Jordan. But the Jordanian military said it had intercepted eight ballistic missiles.
4: And the top story this hour, DA leader and Cape Town mayoral candidate Gordon Hill-Lewis has defended the former

0: Nation flyover at Cape Town's DHL Stadium during the build-up to the rugby match between the Springboks and the All Blacks on Saturday. For Radio 2000 News, I'm Evelyn Tongwani. More news at 10. 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

I hear you're in the mood for the world's most delicious night radio show, Mino Mino. It is on. You're in luck. Thank you to Mapaseka Mukwili. Live, love, and all returns tomorrow, 7 to 9. I do urge you to join that conversation. It'll do you some good. Mutamudimu sawbona, molo, reperile, indaindo, lochane dumela mkhayetsu, tobalaka gae ngwana mekhotso, uhanded me Scott. Joe Thomas used to do a job that doesn't exist anymore. Maybe he worked there as well, working in a CD shop, CD warehouse, Musica, Reliable. Yeah, I used to work at a place like that. Well, the track came out in the year 1999. I want to know, 1999. Hey, this guy got a new job on New Year's Eve in 1999. A new job on New Year's Eve in 1999. Who am I talking about? Vladimir Putin. Yeah, became in charge of Russia in 1999 on the 31st of December. Oh yeah, here at home we also had a change in the highest office. President Thabo Mbeki taking over from President Nelson Mandela. And the groundbreaking television series shot in Daveyton, Izo Izo, was on SABC 1. Nigeria tried democracy in 1999, yeah. After enduring decades of military coups and dictatorship, they tried this democracy thing. Yeah, only Sengano Basanjo back then, I remember. Hey, South African newspaper. The Daily Sun. No, no, Sunday World was born that year. Sunday World. I remember, yes. The editor was Fred Kumalo, yeah. And then they went into tabloids. Yeah, they went tabloid form, did the shwashi thing. It was kind of successful. They're still soldiering on, but that was 1999. Tony Braxton.

Well, when it comes to radio, it's Radio 2000. But in your life, I don't know. Hopefully, you thank them to say thank you for giving me crazy love. Brian McKnight on Radio 2000. Now, Brian McKnight is doing a cover there. The cover. The original belongs to the guy from Belfast in Northern Ireland, Van Morrison. Van Morrison. What did the original? Hey, talk about Ireland. Well, a different kind of island. You know, this Northern Ireland and this yellow island. The Dublin Island. You saw that story, that there are South African bus drivers that have been recruited by Ireland. They're driving buses in Dublin as we speak here. Some of them actually got in touch with the show here. Yeah. So yeah, if you're driving a bus over there in Dublin, do get in touch. We appreciate that very much. I know you're a good bus driver. I know you're a good bus. You, of course, what do you expect? So yeah. Apparently, they're recruiting quite a lot of South African bus drivers in Ireland. Niti! Niti Metzin! Niti Metzin, go van der Bale. He says 1999, he was doing first year at Sidibeng College. Sidibeng College in van der Bale, studying marketing management there. Nice. Sidibeng College. Amosin Kabinde is in Mosterloos. Peter Tekwama, Ke Abuti Wako, Tembisa, the Republic of Ekurhuleni, originally from Sinobarana, greeting the Bakoni clan, and of course, the Tembisa High alumni, Nijabunzi Mande, Makosandile Mlinjana, Puti Maporto, loving that Joe Thomas, and he says 1999 was working at Game Discount stores in Madrid. Artists of the week. Artists of the week. Well, I thought it'll be nice to kick off this spring week with some Anita Baker. So, artists of the week. Miss Anita Baker. A triple play for there, just before the news at 10. Stanley Clark with Howard Ewing. Fantasy Love.

0: Another day for you and me in paradise. On Radio 2000. It's Mino Mino till midnight. Artist of the week. Kicking off spring with some Anita Baker. A triple play from her just before the news at 10. Mutomudi. Happy birthday to you, Umulemo Musia and Butiki Mutiti, aka Mafia. So there's two people, that's Mr. and Senegal Tambo section. Umulemo Musia and Butiki Mutete, aka the Mafia. Who's celebrating this? Bili Musia Uten, Sabibo Musia, Fred Musia, Alex Musia, Besi Musia, Nuku Musia, Leopold Egostoffel, Doug Mokatan, and Dai Mukese, Neil Madei, the great roller, Dingo. Happy birthday to you, Mulimo Musia, and Boutique Mutei. Celebrating their birthday today. Message from Mr. in Senegal. Tambo said, hey, it's gone past 9:30, which means it's time for I Learned That From Uncle Ice. Totally ridiculous randomness. I'm sure you would have forgotten this by tomorrow. By tomorrow, you would have forgotten this. You would have forgotten this by tomorrow. In today's version of I Learned From Uncle Ice, as we wrap up this woman's month here, you know, sometimes maybe it helps to get married to a crazy woman. Sometimes it helps to get married to a crazy woman. Yeah, sometimes it might be beneficial. There are pros and there are cons. Sometimes there are huge pros. Listen to this. We drive cars today because of a crazy woman. We drive cars today because of a crazy woman. Listen to this. Now, we all agree that the first automobile on Earth was the one put together by a guy called Carl Benz, 1886, all right? That's the first automobile. He's the one who came up with it. And everybody followed afterwards. Carl Benz. Now, Mr. Carl Benz did not have a lot of money as a young man, but he met a woman from a rich family. Her name was Bertha. Now, Bertha loved technology. So she decided to give money to this engineer guy who's always talking about cars and said, listen, work on this car of yours, man. I'd like to see it. Now, Carl Benz succeeded. That's why this car is celebrating 140 years today. He succeeded. Made this car. It worked. There it is. Back then, 1886. There it is right there. However, problem. He did not believe that it had any commercial value. So he wasn't confident about his product. He said, I don't know. It's okay. We'll just park it in the yard. But yeah, it's a car. It kind of, you know. Now, Beth had different ideas. She thought, what if I take this thing for a spin? Now, this is 1888. One August afternoon, she takes the kids, she put them in this thing, and drive to see her family somewhere. And after that, everyone on the road was asking, what was that? There was something passing here. It wasn't being dragged by a horse. Remember back then, that's how people transported themselves. They used a horse. They said there was something that passed here. It wasn't a horse. And everybody was talking about this technology that carried people. It looked weird. It didn't look safe. But everybody was curious. And suddenly, everybody wanted to know about this form of transportation that is out there. That this dude named Mr. Benz has come up with, and his wife has driven around in it. It didn't look safe whatsoever, but people were curious afterwards. And from then on, you could say the car industry was born. because people thought, man, what if I transport myself with that kind of vehicle? Bertha Benz, another Mbokoto there. And by the way, in Germany, every year in August, because the drive happened in August, every year in August, they celebrate what they call the Bertha Benz Heritage Route of the 106 kilometers that she took in 1888 in August. And you were saying what about women drivers?
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Nelspruit, the city of Mbombela, Nasport, and grew up in Krugersdorp and the Eastern Cape. 2003, that's when he came out. At some point, I think he was the biggest star in South Africa, Dando. Latest from him, Emlanjeni, Mino Mino, Lepara, Lucas Machila, Lepara times 10, Leparisco, loving this. Dando song, Emlanjeni, loving Emlanjeni. Good friend, Lemi Njangaza, good to hear from you. Always a pleasure, always an honor. Patricia Mueran. Patricia Mueran said, hey, this Saturday, my last born, it was her birthday. Nalitsana Mueran is starting its booking, zone 10. Happy birthday to you, belated one. Was on Saturday. Artist of the week, Anita Baker. She kicks off with

0: want it.
1: Thanks, Justice. The top stories. Zuma accepts defeat at the Constitutional Court and Hugh Lewis defends the controversial flyover at Cape Town's DHL Stadium. Good evening. Former President Jacob Zuma has accepted his loss at the Constitutional Court. The apex court dismissed Zuma and his predecessor Thabo Mbeki's bid to have the presiding officer in the TRC cases, Justice Sisekhampepe, recused. Jacob Zuma Foundation spokesperson Mzonile Manyi says the judgment marked the end of the road in their case, but he says they will pursue other matters relating to the case.
2: Going forward, the recusal side of things, we are very clear that we've reached the end of the road and that is where the matter ends. But the entire matter does not end here. There are two outstanding matters that we want to make sure that they are placed on record. And the first one is that in terms of the conduct of the chairperson as it relates to her sharing notes and coaching the evidence leader on a case that was brought against him, that matter, the lawyers have advised that it's such a serious matter.
1: But earlier reports said Manyi believed the judgment was a tie.
3: If you go to the judgment, you will see that it was purely on the issue of apprehension of bias. It had nothing to do with stopping the commission on its very important work. We support the work. We support that it should continue to do what it needs to do. So, but the narrative out there is a very malicious one.
1: And in other news, the DA leader and Cape Town mayoral candidate Gordon Hill-Lewis has defended the formation flyover at the Cape Town's DHL Stadium during the build-up to the rugby match between the Springboks and the All Blacks on Saturday. Hill-Lewis was speaking to the SABC on the sidelines of unveiling the party's election battle bus that he says will take the party's campaign directly to residents and put the DA's vision for Cape Town firmly on the road.
4: Oh, I loved it. It was exhilarating, thrilling. I think that it was extraordinary piloting and airmanship and just demonstrated the talent and the skill that we have in this country. And I'm very happy because it has made Cape Town viral around the whole world. So I'm very, very grateful. Of course, there's always going to be critics for everything.
1: And finally, in further field, Saudi Arabia, Pakistan and Turkey have deepened the defense pact by agreeing to establish a secretariat in Mecca. The three countries said it would be headed by Pakistani for its first 3 years. The pact was signed earlier this month in response to the challenge of shifting geopolitical forces amid the continued U.S.-Iran war. And the top story this hour, former President Jacob Zuma has accepted his loss at the Constitutional Court. For Radio 2000 News, I'm Evelyn Tongwani. More news tomorrow morning. Good night.
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6: They're the quiet strength in every storm. 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The pioneers of our future. The heartbeat of our communities. We celebrate the courage of women who paved the way. And the fierce grace of those lifting us higher right now. To every woman who leads, nurtures, and inspires. Your strength is our heritage. Your grace is our power. We celebrate every woman. Thank you for changing the world. One heartbeat at a time. Radio 2000. 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
1: 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Thank you to the hardworking SABC News team. They're done. They're done for the day. When it comes to Radio 2000, we shall kick off the next news cycle. That'll be 6 a.m. on the Big Breakfast with Smoo, Natty, and Lelo there. August the 31st. If it is your birthday, Fandach, happy birthday to you, Mutomudim. You know you're one of a kind. You're a masterpiece. It was a good day at the office when the creator put you together. That's why there's no one like you. Limited edition you are. Well, some of the people that decided to share birthday with you, Fandach, are actor Chris Tucker born today. Chris Tucker born today. Oh yeah, Richard Gere is getting older. Saudi ruler, Prince Mohammed bin Salman, born today, MBS. Legendary Irish musician, Van Morrison, born today. Would have been the birthday of saxophone from the Crusaders, Wilton Felder. South African elite golfer, Charles Schwartzel. Born today. Zambian football legend Christopher Katongo. Born today. Christopher Katongo. And there are boots on the ground tonight. Constable Schwartz. Constable Mkhwetyana and Kamesh Karieha. We see you guys. Stand by. Original from Marapa Lomurule. Good to hear from you. Umsondezi Matebe, Umsondezi Matebe, Kukombo. He said, man, that Phil Collins song, that Phil Collins song, yeah, reminded me of my cassette. Greatest hits cassette, man. Mishak Lebutsi. He's a truck driver from Denilton, Mpiling. He said, I just want to say hi to all the COD coal drivers and management there. Bokulu fellow Masemula, Botembe, Lindani, Phineas Mashifani, Zakene, Jonas Mtambo, Jamulani Nkosi, Mama Rose, Brandon, and Sandile Kumete. You know we have an uncle who's got an amazing vinyl collection, right? But he locks it away. So when he's not looking, we sneak in there. What have we stolen? From the vinyl collection of the uncle with the footcutties, we managed to find this gem. Climbing Fisher.

Dionne Warwick. Whisper in the dark before that rise to the occasion. Climby Fisher. Radio 2000 are music, your memories. Tembelani Matlakatlak and Gooks. Think of the Tembelani. He said, hey, the boots are on the ground. Boots are on the ground. Constable William Nail and Constable Iwani, we see you guys. Boots on the ground. And Tembelani said, I'm loving the artist of the week. He also says to me, he says, hey, you forgot the birthday then. You forgot the birthday of John Carney, who's turning 83. Yeah, Tembelani. I mean, if I forget John Carney, then I will be committing a crime against heritage. Yeah, that'll be unforgivable. Well, I did not. His birthday was yesterday, the 30th of August, yeah. So happy belated birthday to Mr. John Carney. Even been to other planets like Wakanda. That's how big he is. He's even big. Interplanetary. Yeah. You know, sometimes musicians, they borrow some sugar. They, yeah, makopela sugi. Hey, you gotta hear this sugar being borrowed there. By Michael Bolton, yeah. I think you'll love it. Now, in 1994, there was a lot of swearing. Eh? Many of us were swearing in 1994, if you remember. No, don't worry. It wasn't politicians swearing. It was us swearing with these guys.

0: give me the reason. I'm down on bended knee. Boyz II Men, actually their most successful album. It is the one they released in 1994, entitled Two. It was their second album. Second album. It was so successful that they had to record this album also in other languages, like they recorded it in Spanish. There's a Spanish version album. I know you're sitting there thinking, that means I can ask them, man. Well, my betting is course, I can know. Yeah, my betting is course. And the Zulu version as well, yeah. There may be an Afrikaans one. Hoi, hoi. Somar net hoi. Yeah, Boyz II Men on bended knee. Maybe you can send them a translation, yeah. William Pretorius in Germiston. William Pretorius, good to hear from you. Raps in Tabani. Raps in Tabani. He said, man, that rise to the occasion reminds me of Lazarus Kitsi, Beatty, and his mom, Virginia Beatty, in Humansdorp. In Humansdorp, Sergeant Oliphant, boots on the ground there, night shifting with Constable Minyawa. Oh, Smegdeline Malifani, who's wrong? And Wisile Marman is in Springfontein. Jan Machaba, Okafale Mohodia Mantata Dendron. Mohodia Mantata Dendron, Okafita Vivo Utimage.
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0: Kodisang Kososha said, man, happy belated birthday to my son, Dumelo Machava, in Togoza Komhlanga, Mpumalanga. Happy birthday to my son, Dumelo Machava. Kodisang Kososha. As you know, sometimes musicians, they borrow some sugar. Bakopela sugar, bakopela sugar, met a big sega. Michael Bolton, borrowing some sugar from Toby Gray. Yeah, he's getting confused that it's happening day after day.

It's Radio 2000. We'll make you forget for a moment some of the problems of the world. We've got music to make you like a little, get lost in it and forget some of the problems, thinking, Gunja, what day of the week is it? Yeah. That's us, Radio 2000. Dobby Gray, classic, Drift Away. Bring some sugar from Dobby Gray, Michael Bolton, Drifting Away. Happy birthday to you, Warrant Officer Dike Lady, Veronica Machisa. Warrant Officer Dike Lady, Veronica Machisa. Happy birthday to you. Yeah, working as a detective there at Rasibay. The message is from Mulahle Mulifi, Komajwe Masweu. Mulahle Mulifi, Komajwe Masweu. He said, hey, my sister, may you grow mentally and physically strong. Strong. Happy birthday to you, Warrant Officer Dike Lady. Khabuko Sosha. Original from Sinoba Ruan. Well, he just knocked off, yeah. He just knocked off. If you're asking yourself, well, who can come? No chances. Yeah, he was doing afternoon shift, Korosli. He's done. Khabu chases, okay. So he can enjoy Mino Mino till midnight. We are given instructions here about how to deal with our person.

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soul food soundtrack. Milestone, I care about you. Musa Sokweni with Ravi Malinga, Umuntu Waku, Umthande. Radio 2000, I music your memories. Hey, no Musa Kaba in Katlehong. You asked for a track by Christian. I want to get next to you. That's still to come. Deboho Mutsinoni, a.k.a. TP, you asked for Genuine, the best man I can be. That's still to come. And now, for a quick little weather trip. Yeah, you know, with this weather trip, we salute our good friends who work in logistics. You know, especially those guys who deliver small packages. Our friends, the truckers, we only salute you. But those guys who are running up and down, small packages have to move. Have to move. People think they arrive there by magic in the morning. The guys working small logistics company, driving around up and down in the middle of the night. We see you, we salute you. We know you're out there. And we appreciate your work. We shall begin at the Zulu Kingdom, the Kingdom of Protocol, from Mage to Matubatuba, Pongola to Bulo, Ulundu to Greytown, Bali to the Bagville, Kokstar Escort, Kwatlabisa, to Nduende, Umkomasi to Melmoth, Kwatukuza to Kombonambi, Port Chaps and Pomeroy, Tutut, Engutu, Kwafuma, Chosin, Emonjo, Manguzi, Emaoti. Now tomorrow, Lapeteguine, Mlazi, Marshin, United East West, Chazos, Phoenix, Wenties, and to Zuma, Chesterville, Clermont. Lamont, Reservoir Hills, New Germany, sunny and humid, 27, PMB Mkungundlov, Indianale, Mbali, Hawigem Popumeni, the city of choice, there's possible showers in the afternoon for PMB 31, Richards Bay, Skawinu Mklatuzi, nice and warm at 32, NKRM number 8, also women up to 31. Newcastle Matatenu Sizweni, all sunshine, 29. And we check out the central province that also together. Freestyle at the province of passion. You know we got you covered. From Tumahole to Zastron, DNSN to Namahari, Lemonu Macho Masweu, Mama Fubiru. The city of roses tomorrow, Peretsweu, Singangata, 28, sunny. Welcome Kohosan, Mozolo, Virginia. Henneman, Odendal, Kutlanum. You pick it at 28 as well, sunshine. Putas, Guagua, Tabari Muhuri Dimash, Russia. Well, it seems like a clear, comfortable 25. And we check out the smallest province by land size in our republic. That's Gauteng. That happens to have the most amount of people. Over 60 million. Jozi tomorrow incorporating the Republic of Ekurhuleni, the City of Peace. Alex to Rega Park, DK to Tuduza. Zola to Erdos. Kakhiso to Foslo, Tembisa to Kos. David to Dipsilot, 26 tomorrow, sunshine. Tswane, the capital, Brongoro Spread, Nil Mapias, Mams Peli. 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With a bit of a breeze, a sunny 30 tomorrow. Tabani Amahua, Tabani Rastilika Voziras, also nice and warm at 30. And we check out that province where God has a window, where you find God's window. In the same province, you find the Kruger, Mahara Kobuso, Sebuso Moloto Bushba Grish, Petale Mazambanini Kwahafuntin Kwamklanga. The city of Mbombela tomorrow, Kanyamazan, White River, Makonjo, Matsudu, Kabogweni. A bit of sun, a bit of clouds, warming up nicely at 30. Emalahleni, Woodbank, Waku. Nalapem Cruz in Middleback, 27, sunny day. And we check out that province where you can sport two oceans kiss, the Atlantic and Indian Ocean. Yeah. And occasionally, see aeroplanes flying over a stadium to the thrill of everyone. K
Cape Town, the mother city, Gooks, Kalija, Michelle Splend, Bishop Levy, Sponda Yevel, Kayamandi, Philippi, Kualanga, Paul, Cloudy tomorrow, 19 George, and the gorgeous Garden Route, Muscle Bay as well. You're going up to 18, a bit of sun, a bit of clouds. Oats, you're on Clean Karoo, mainly cloudy at 23. They call it the province of legends, the Eastern Cape. From Lusikisiki to Kreiro, Kombu to Konze, Mount Frey to Alice, Sweet Matatu Mkanduli, Le Border to Willowvale, Saraham to Stagspruit, Flagstaff to Perry, Bizarre to Makanda, Port St. John's to Port Alfred, Dabs and Dabangulu to Mount Ellie. Mount Fletcher to Fimbab. In the bay tomorrow, a bike on my clock of Wasakala Sweetie, what do you see? Galvantil Gonobutle, a bit of sun, a bit of clouds, 21. A moon team Tanzania, Duncan Village, Vincent Nahun, Khulubi. Also some clouds for you, Kukombo, 20. Mtata and Dankalisa, warming up nicely to a hive, 29. All sunshine tomorrow. The largest province we have by lenses is Musti Noordkaap. From Springbok to Orania, Dia to Alexander Bay, Kuruman to Kakamas, Sutherland to Brisker. Now, Kimbala Galishiwa tomorrow, you seem like you're warming up nicely at 30. Up into Nokravis, now things get hot over there. 35. Limpopo Tobela Riperile, and I know. Usasama Wapolokoa, Nesijiro, Mutuma Perigiswe. Well, Bolukwane is a nice sunny 29. Mokobane, Makulere, Skakabe, Samahansi, Bakambek, Mudimula, Villa Villa Gabu, Masina, 31 sunny. Toyando, Makarel, and Jerry Chivizi, all sunshine 30 tomorrow. Musina Bay Bridge, nice and warm at 32. Palaboro, Hamalaji, Namakale, Linyen, Zanen, Kuangu, Uluveru, and Amajaji. 31 tomorrow clear, Le Palal Gabu, Mirup Elisras, even warm. At 53, and we check out Mkomas, Harare, 27 sunny, Lusaka and the Cobra Belt, the good people of Zambia, doing 27 sunshine, Dar es Salaam, there's possible showers early in the day for Dar, staying cloudy throughout, still warm at 31, Lagos, also showers early in the day, and a cloudy 31, Nairobi, Kenya, just a bit of clouds on the eastern side, 25, Maputo, sometimes sunny, sometimes cloudy, 31. Kampala, Uganda, all clear for the land of Museven, sunny, 31. Meanwhile, Lilongwe, Mangochi, Blantyre, they call it the warm heart of Africa, Malawi, 28 tomorrow for Lilongwe, Zikomo. Vintwook in the Namib Desert. Your high 30 tomorrow, Gatutura, Maseru, in the kingdom of the great Mushweshu. 25 tomorrow, all sunshine. Khabroni Gaps, nice and warm at 31. The horn of Africa, Addis Ababa, the land of origins, where coffee was born. Well, there's possible showers in the afternoon there, 22. Kinshasa, where nightclubs open 24 hours a day, it's cloudy but still warm at 33. Meanwhile, the cleanest city on the African continent, it's Kigali, all sunshine 30. On the northern side, Cairo, a hot 56 tomorrow. Back in the south, Mbabane, in the kingdom of the great Sobhuza, all sunshine 27. As we salute our good friends who work in logistics, you know, small logistics company. They move packages in the middle of the night. And you wake up, you have your documents right there. Wake up in the morning, you've got your book right there that you ordered, and you're wondering. You wake up, you've got your laptop.

0: glad, yes. I'm all for you. No more Zakaba Kukataho. Christian, I want to get next to you. 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Deboho Mutsinoni, aka TP. You asked for that genuine track, the best man I can be. Remember featuring Tyrese, Case, and RL for that film, Best Man.
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5: Sipoko Mamelodi. Sipoko Mamelodi says, hey, you know what? That triple play by Anita Baker. Man, you know, there are some songs there. I used to sing along with this girl. But at the moment, you've got distance and circumstances. I do understand. No, I really don't. But anyway, hope it gets sorted out. Hope it gets sorted out. Debo Homokolobotu. Kotembisha in the Republic of Ekurhuleni. Checking out some friends, Bo Thomas, Malefofane at Digistics Logistics, and a colleague there at Rams Couriers, Samuel Maleka. I noted your track, my friend Mokorobutu. Andries Kral in Hoopstad. Andries Kral in Hoopstad, listening. He's on the N12 from Witbank to Port Elizabeth. Andries, have a great trip, my friend. Have a great trip. Musa Kave and Kataho. Christian, I want to get next to you.

0: Christian, I want to get next to you. Request by Nomusa Kava in Katlehong. Now, Usonto Sibiya, Sonto Sibiya, original from Emalahleni, currently night shifting over there in Saudi Arabia, the land of the birthday prince. Yeah, it's King Salman there, yeah. Abdulaziz Saud, that's the older one. The prince is the younger one who's celebrating his birthday today. So he, over there, night shifting. Good to hear from you, Sonto. Always a pleasure hearing from you, getting in touch with us. Now, TP. Teboho Mutsinoni. You asked for genuine.
1: Yeah.
0: The best man I could be.
1: In the high rises, on the mansions with the maids. We gotta come together, y'all.

Gin or wine, help me be the best man I can be, featuring over there, Tyrese. Tyrese was in town sometime, huh? Case is in there, and RL, the movie, The Best Man. Who was in that movie, huh? Tay Diggs, huh? Who else? Neil Long was in there. Morris Chestnut? Terrence Howard was in there. Son of me. The Best Man. Requested by Deboho Motsinoni, a.k.a. TP. Nomusakawa Katlehong, as for Christian. I want to get next to you. Hey, remember our WhatsApp number, yeah? You can always make it yours. 060-584-2250. Khoya's WhatsApp tag there, yeah. Gibson Kibela. Gibson Kibela and Verena Clinic says, happy birthday to my mother, turning 84 years old. Her name is Elsie Ndombana Mashinini, man. 84 years today. Mama Elsie Ndombana Mashinini today. From Gibson Kibela and Verena Clinic, night shift in there. Many more. Stephanie Mills.

0: You go Dubai, love still good. Radio 2000, our music, your memories. Before that, Stephanie Mills. Stephanie Mills said, well, I've learned to respect the power of love. It's about time. Yeah, respect. The Kraft van Liefde. The Domkraft. Working last night shift at SANBS head office in KZN. On leave for 2 weeks, yeah. So please don't disturb Dumindrov on leave next 2 weeks, okay? Next 2 weeks, yeah. Well deserved. Well deserved, yeah. Next 2 weeks off. Benny Mashamaite, Ogaramela Tenerife. Good to hear from you, my friend.
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0: Oskalituba, koma melodi. Armen, I just want to say hello to my beautiful wife, Kulufelo Lituba, ukoga marishane mumane. Nokuzola, Brenda Fassi, from Kwalanga, Cape Town. Life is going on.

Monday to Thursday, 9 to midnight, Radio Simplified. You don't have to be confused, babe. Selena Johnson. Brenda Fassie before that live show at all. With Everton police officers, relief C on duty, protecting the community there, Sergeant Bate, Constable Mutaum, Warrant Officer Kulwane there. I see you guys. See you. Remember, we're here till midnight, midnight of three, the Midnight Paradise with my good friend Bumbo Johnson. 3 to 6, check out the first light with A.B. Da Costa. 6 to 9, as always, we go big. The Big Breakfast with Spoo, Natty, and Lena. 9 to 12, it's time for us to be better together with Ntombi. 12 to 3, check out the Royal Playground with King David, Mashabelle. 3 to 6, we connect the drive connection with Guadalajara Misi. Lonoabo with that funny gamble. Then we talk sports. Game on with Tabiso Messiah, 67. After that, a conversation I think you must join, eh? About life, love and all, with Mapaseka Mugwele.

and then a final Grammy for Luther Vandross, 2004, Dance with My Father. Brandy before that, Come a Little Closer. Well, there's a reason you should, because I'm leaving you with my good friend Bumbo Johnson. He's on Midnight at 3 on the Midnight Paradise. And to you, seriously, thank you. Re leboga kulukulu ka maata wa tseba sibonga kakhulukhulu siyabulela nangamso merci beaucoup a santesana ngoma sinene ro leboga ka manda vaya danki gore go menagane re a leboga maida basa zikomo kwambele. The great African band, Sankomode. You're waiting for your name to be called.

official languages, countless cultures, one unstoppable nation. This Heritage Month, South Africa turns to volume up. From the rhythm of Amapiano to the smoke of the braai, we're celebrating the roots that raise us and the diversity that unites us. Break out the traditional gear, bring the food, and turn the music loud. How are you repping your roots this month? 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Reggie Philander, holding it down for you. 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

It is All Music, Your Memories, Yolanda Adams. Open My Heart. Played You, Take Me, I'm Yours, Johnny Gill. As we're saying good morning to you and welcome. Set the night to music. Yes, that's exactly what we're going to do. It is called The Midnight Paradise with Bumbo Johnson. My name is Reggie Philander, in for Bumbo Johnson, and I'll be doing it for him this week, all right? So that means we are friends till Friday. Me no. That's just eyes back again tomorrow between 9 and 12. What do I have in store for you? There's music by Dan Siegel. I have B.B. Winans. I still have Bruce Hornsby coming up as well. And of course, you can find us on Facebook, Radio 2000, Instagram, Twitter, at Radio 2000 _ZA. What are you up to on this brand new day? The first of September, spring has sprung with Howard Hewitt.

It is All Music, Your Memories. Howard Ewart, call his name. Especially this time of the morning, and especially if you're spending some time with who? Yourself. Ah, great time to be calling his name right now, hey? And I'm sure that if you've been scrolling since yesterday, whoa, every second scroll just takes you to the Airlink flyover. Hey, the whole entire world talking about us. Comparing that stunt to our taxi drivers and how good we are and things like that. Well, let's do the music. It is very safe. I shall not scare you. Trust me. Dan Siegel. Talk to-

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0: It is Bruce Hornsby, Mandolin Rain. Playing to B.B. Winans and the song In Harm's Way. It is 20 minutes before 1. Welcome to Spring Day, the 1st of September.
2: How are my bro?
0: How are you, my brother?
2: Welcome back again, my bro. Good to have you. I don't know, probably for another week or so.
0: You in the U.S. of A, right?
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0: Yes.
2: Good to have you, man. Good morning. Shout out to all the truck drivers there. Back home, I'm trucking on the other side of the world. Yeah, man. Big up to you.
0: Big up, my brother. Big up. Umbrech, it's Apiwe Roto from Mtata. Looking forward to my birthday on Thursday, all right? Please play me a love song. You must enjoy your birthday on Thursday, all right? 060-584-2250. What are you doing this morning, eh? Happy Spring Day, Malume. Reggie Philander, this is Peter Teko. Alright, in the Republic of Ekuruleni in Tembisa. Listening to the Midnight Paradise.

0: It is our music, Your Memories, with Randy Crawford. The song is called If You'd Only Believe. 060-584-2250. Take it easy on the road. Thank you, South African Police Services, for keeping South Africa safe at this time of the morning. One of my two favorite champions, one of my two champs on duty right now.
1: Good morning, Reg. Sergeant White, Sergeant Maluleke.
0: How's it?
1: We're on duty for the spring day.
0: Thank you. Did I say my two champs? On duty on the spring day, right? Keeping South Africa safe. Well, I'll keep you entertained till 3. My name is Reggie Philander, in for Bumbo Johnson. Okay, this is Michael Bolton. Said I loved you, but I lied. Do stay tuned. I have Brian Adams on the way. Music by U2, Jill, and many more.

0: Uncle Reggie, Uncle Reggie. Hi, Uncle Reggie. I need to go to sleep, Uncle Reggie. I need to go to sleep. This one, it reminds me of fish. Yo, Uncle Reggie. Hi. I'm surprised. Yeah, hi. So the M from Sahape Mokopane. Yo,
1: you need to go to sleep. Well, don't blame me, yeah, right? Blame the music. Visa Scotas, it's not my school. Visa Scotas, blame the music, right? Brian Adams, let's make it a night to remember.
2: I love the way you look tonight. With your hair hanging down on your shoulders. And I love the way you dance, you're slow, sweet.

Yeah, spring has sprung with the Bryan Adams on the spring day. Let's make a night to remember. Mickey Maraba in Kroonstad is tuned in, wishing all of you a happy, wishing you a happy spring day. My name is Reggie Philander. It's called the Midnight. Yes, burning the midnight oil with me. Let's do this. Midnight Paradise with Bumbo Johnson. And my name is Reggie Philander, in for Bumbo Johnson. We'll be back, I think, next week. So that keeps us together for the whole entire week. Trust that you're doing well this morning on this very first day of spring. If it's your birthday coming up, happy Virgo month. Yes, yeah, you're a Virgo, Moss, if you're celebrating in this month. Very special people, the Virgo people. Bryan McKnight coming up in this hour. Welcome to it. It's a brand new hour. It is 1 minute after one. Christopher Cross, Lionel Richie, get ready for some Joe. You too. I still haven't found what I'm looking for. I hope it's not in the restroom, eh, as a guy.

It is Our Music, Your Memories with the U2 ushering you into the brand new hour at 5 minutes after one. Good morning, what I still haven't found, what I'm looking for. Good morning, Reg. It's Sergeant Olifant. Hello, Sergeant. Sergeant Olifant in Humansdorp with Constable Minyayo listening to the show on the night shift. Yes. I promise that you will enjoy it, right? I have music by Jennifer Lopez coming up. I promise you, Christopher Cross, Phil Collins, Encoys here, Press, and many more. But right now, let's go back with Toni Braxton. Love should have brought you home when last night.

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Uncle Reggie. Ah, we see one are rebooted. It's the mad score for one and what I'm a good deal to say. That goes. We cheat from proof and tea. At score, I'm not to be seen.

Just one more time. It is All Music, Your Memories. Brian McKnight with a song, Crazy Love. Crazy Love. And you are spending your first day of spring with me, Reggie Philander. It's 20 minutes after one. Doing it for Bombo Johnson on the Midnight Paradise Center. We together till 3. Hey, from another sergeant on duty. Good morning from Sergeant CRB from Bedford View, South African Police Services. Bedford View, SEPs, okay? I'm on duty pushing my night shift, listening to my number one radio station. And thank you for keeping us awake the whole night. Look like I should dedicate this show this morning to the South African Police Services, right? I'm with my lovely members, Constable Matabata, Constable Kulu, Constable Mukhatla, Constable Munareng, and listening to the show. And this is from Sergeant Siabi from Bedford View, South African Police Services. 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Let me know on 060-584-2250. Find us on Facebook, Radio 2000, Instagram, Twitter, at Radio 2000 _ZA. This is Christopher Cross. It's called Sailing. Joey's still on the way. I don't have Lionel Richie, Aretha Franklin, Phil Collins, Donald, all right? Jazeel Brothers, and many more. My name is Reggie Philander. Uchanet? As I say Uchanet, I'm Reggie Philander, ne?

0: Mwene wo mrej. Chwe nou nga fè ye. On en kred. To jous. You know what? I've been singing along with all the songs that I played, all of them. You know what? You make my night. Keep it up, my man. Keep it up. I'm so wish that they can give you that platform from now onwards, so that we can have all the songs that they've been long time reserved. This is what I can say. I'd like to salute all the sergeants and the captains and everyone who's surrounding all the area of Joburg, or all the freeway and the highway, of patrolling all the road, making sure everyone is safe. Thank you, Mom.
1: Thank you, Franco. Man. Franco. And not forgetting our security guards on duty as well here at the SABC. And security guards on duty wherever you are this morning. Let's do this together, right? Burning the midnight oil. It is called the Midnight Paradise with Bumbo Johnson. My name is Reggie Philander, in for Bumbo. It's called All the Things Your Man Won't Do. It is music by Joe.

0: Uncle Reggie, how are you? I'm good, sir. Sipho Mahlangu, the truck driver in cargo long distance from Etwa, Ekurhuleni. Yeah, Mr. Reggie, you are doing our job to be simple. I'm driving from Cape Town to George, then proceed to Joburg. Yeah, I like to say to my colleagues, let's push, guys. Let's push, guys. Radio 2000, that is it. They're making our night to be shorter. Let's push. Let's push. The job is easier with Reggie Philander on Midnight Paradise. Thank you. Thank you, Mr. Reggie.
1: Thank you. Let's push, guys. 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Let's rather push in English. But as in Afrikaans, Hans Stuart, I'm saying something else.

0: 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And a touch of you.
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It is our music, Your Memories, with Aretha Franklin. The song is called Willing to Forgive. 20 minutes before 2, as we're saying good morning to you. How are you? It is Radio 2000, our music, Your Memories. It is the Midnight Paradise with Bumbo Johnson. My name is Reggie Philander, doing it for Bumbo. We'll be back next week, so that means we are together this whole entire week. Tell a friend, okay, to tune in, tell a friend, tell family. You can burn the midnight oil with me. Yulan is still up this morning. Yulan is nog steeds druk besig. Let's see wat doen Yulan. Juffrou Yuli, still busy with assignments, never took a break or rest. Oh my, I'm tuned in and I'm on air. Many burning the midnight oil. I would like to know what you are up to this morning on 060-584-2250. What keeps you up on this very first day of spring, September? 060-584-2250. 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Good morning. Robbie Chauke is in Sosh. Soshanguve. Yeah, is in Soshanguve listening this morning. As well as we celebrating our security services, South African police services. Hi, Uncle Reg. I am Gibson Gibela Ntuli. And I'm a security officer doing a last night shift. And I'm going on leave today. So I will be back on the 1st of October. Thank you. You're playing nice music, my brother. Thank you. Thank you. Hello, Sergeant Bartman. Hey, ek het Bartman familie. Is ons die dag familie? Ja, nee, ons het Bartman ook as die Landers, is die Bartmans, is die Ngwatis, is die Polish. Hey, ons is so die Valjoens, die... Jo, ons is gemeng, jo, ons is gebasterle. Jy sal nie weet nie. Goeiemorgen, Sergeant Bartman. I'm with Constable Khumola. And I'm from Wessels Bron, South African Police Services. Thank you very much. If you want to greet, you can do that on 060-584-2250. My regular show is on a Sunday morning, 9 to 12, where I play these kind of vibes, right? You can also join me on a Saturday if you're in a groove, in the mood for a groove or two. One guy said... His wife said, please buy me an energy drink that has my name on it. He bought her a monster.

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0: Reggie. It's solely on the telephone from Mthanda, but now I'm at work, man. At Italian Embassy, Pretoria. Yeah, my man, what a great music, man. Wonderful music.
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It is our music, your memories, and as you do know, one of my favorite South African bands, right? Encore! Kipela Pilo. And if you were at the Radio 2000 Femme Fest with all the beautiful women wearing Radio 2000 colors, and you experience them, you will agree that, yes, they did well. So did Jazeel Brothers as well. And the great performance by Vusi Nova. Blah. Oh. Speaking of proudly South African music, here's one of my other favorites. Press! This one is called Kirata Wena. My name is Reggie Philanders, and good morning to you in for Bumbo Johnson. It is the Midnight Paradise.

0: It is all music, your memories. Press ke rata wena. Ke sleepy yo man. 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
0: Shelawe. We have some great, proudly South African music, eh? The Midnight Paradise going well so far. I love the music. My name is Reggie Philander, and I'm addicted to music. Say hi, Reg. Hi, my name is Reggie Philander, and I'm a musicaholic. Hello, Reggie. And I don't want any rehab. Yeah, I'm addicted to music. And you can keep your rehab. I don't want to do them, but they make me want to go to music rehab. And I say, no, no, no. It's 2 o'clock. Can you believe it? Welcome. Let me know what you are up to this morning. Thank you for keeping me company. I'm looking at the line. It's like, hey, I have company. I thought it was just me and the music. Now I have company. Uncle Reg, good morning. I'm doing night shift at Echo Edge Day Hospital in Kebega. My name is Patrick Spidget, is it? All right. Also known as, all right. I'm enjoying your show. Thank you very, very much. Great music. All right. Good morning, Uncle Rich. I'm doing my night shift at Sugar Rush Park in Balito. Enjoying excellent music. Thank you. Mandla Mkize is in Driefontein. Okay, Mandla. I'll say. Where's all the ladies? I see. But you see, can you see? This shows me that we as men, remember I'm the spokesperson for all men of South Africa, if you listen to Easy Sundays. We work hard, eh? It's mostly men talking. Where's the ladies? I only had one lady. Her name is Yulin. Where's the other ladies? Are you shy? If you are working, come talk to me. Talk to me, all right? What are you up to this morning? On 060-584-2250, okay? 060-584-2250. Good morning, Uncle Rich. I'm doing my night shift at Sugar Rush Park. Okay, yes, I just did that one now. Good morning, Reg. Kibali from Rankua. I'm in zone 3, and I'm marking the register. Thanks for the songs. For the song, Do You Remember? That's a good song by Phil Collins. Goeiemore, Reginald Philander. Yo, this person knows me very well. Reginald. Goeiemore, Reggie. Listening to nice music. Truck driver. Semet Afrikaans. 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